0: ELO and Last Train to London. Good morning. It's Tuesday morning. Just open a Red and Bleary. Alex Lester with you on the Music Marathon, which means as many great songs from the 70s, 80s and 90s as we can cram in. So let's keep cramming. Men at Work coming up Down Under.
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0: Fancy 10 more. Uninterrupted. What fun is that? The best of the 70s, 80s and 90s coming up after the news at 2 o'clock. Starting with Casey and the Sunshine Band and Give It Up before Madonna and Vogue. Don't forget to do the dance steps. And remember, that's the first two of 10. No interruptions.
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8: The top stories this hour. Donald Trump and Andy Burnham are going to have their first face-to-face meeting at the UN General Assembly in New York later. Ukraine and the escalating conflict in the Middle East are expected to be top of the agenda. When Mr. Burnham was mayor of Greater Manchester, he claimed the US president wouldn't be welcome there. But former advisor to the PM, Kevin McKeever, says the omens are good.
9: If you look at the history of who Trump gets on well with, first of all, Trump does very well and gets on with people in the room who are popular. And Andy's popular, right? But he also, for better or for worse, gets on well with down-to-earth men and people who are a bit blokey.
8: Meanwhile, the Prime Minister's confirmed the UK will provide military support to Saudi Arabia in its fight against Iran-backed Houthi rebels. Three of America's biggest news organisations are suing the Trump administration after being banned from the White House. CNN, MS Now and Politico say the decision to revoke their journalists' access violates their First Amendment rights. Princess Diana's brother's new book, Swan Song, is out today. The memoir's been serialised in the Daily Mail. Earl Spencer claims the King reacted to his ex-wife's sudden death by saying we'll forget her soon enough. A palace spokesperson responded, saying grief can cloud reason. Royal commentator Jenny Bond said it'll be taking its toll on His Majesty.
10: It is damaging, obviously, and you sometimes wonder how much more an elderly man can take. You know, he's had the Andrew scandal, he's had Harry and Meghan, he's had cancer, and now he's got this. I think it's very hard for the King to take it all.
8: Every Crown Court in England and Wales will have at least one courtroom dedicated to handling rape and sexual offence cases. Under the plans, victims will be guaranteed a private entrance and waiting room to shield them from the defendant. And FIFA President Gianni Infantino says he's open to talks over reform at football's governing body. He's faced calls to step down after launching a failed plan to sell stakes in the World Cup. From Sky News, I'm Daisy Steele.
11: 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Strap in. Because we're going to take you on a musical journey. 10 of the greatest hits in a row. No interruptions. The

0: Seal and Crazy. Would you believe that was 1991? How the years have flown. This is all good quality stuff. Coming up, Neil Diamond and Sweet Caroline before the Pointer Sisters. And I'm so excited.
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0: Fancy another hour of music marathon fun? I most certainly do, which means 10 more great songs. Without interruption, starting with Big Barry White after the news at 3. You're the first, the last, my ever thang. Before Betty Davis Eyes, Kim Carnes.
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4: The top stories this hour. Andy Burnham will meet Donald Trump for the first time in New York later as world leaders gather for the UN General Assembly. Ukraine and the escalating conflict in the Middle East are expected to dominate their talks. The Prime Minister's promised a pragmatic relationship with the US President despite being a vocal critic of him in the past. But Conservative leader Kemi Badenoch says Mr. Burnham has some catching up to do on foreign policy.
5: I wish Andy Burnham all the best with his first meeting with Donald Trump. The US is our most important security ally. We do need to have a relationship with the US, and I hope he's moved on from when he was mayor of Manchester and was saying that he wouldn't have Donald Trump visit there.
4: Meanwhile, the Prime Minister has confirmed the UK will provide military support to Saudi Arabia in its fight against Iran-backed Houthi rebels. Three of America's biggest news organizations are suing the Trump administration after being banned from the White House. CNN, MSN Now, and Politico say the decision to revoke their journalists' access violates their First Amendment rights. Donald Trump's accused the outlets of spreading fake news, but Vice President J.D. Vance denies the move was an attack on press freedom.
6: We're not going to give you special access to the White House if you engage in what is effectively propaganda. They can still report on the Trump White House. They can still get the public reports. They can still, of course, talk to people in the administration and outside the administration. What the president has said is we're not going to give you special access.
4: Martha's rule is being extended to cover A&E departments in England. The law, which was brought in after the death of 13-year-old Martha Mills from sepsis, gives families the right to request an urgent review of care. Princess Diana's brother's new book, Swan Song, is out today. Earl Spencer claims the king reacted to his ex-wife's sudden death by saying we'll forget her soon enough. A palace spokesperson responded, saying grief can cloud reason. FIFA president Gianni Infantino says he'll propose an independent external review into world football's governing body. He's faced calls to step down following his failed plan to sell stakes in the World Cup. From Sky News, I'm Daisy Steele.
3: Are you ready? Strap in. Because we're going to take you on a musical journey. Ten of the greatest hits in a row. No interruptions. The

0: Owen Paul and My Favourite Waste of Time. Alex Lester with you on the Music Marathon for a Tuesday morning. Let's have some more, shall we? Some more what? Of the very best songs from the best three decades. The 70s, 80s and 90s. Queen, You're My Best Friend in a moment with OMD and Electricity After.
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0: All right, then. Are you poised, ready for the second one of the week? Best time of the day show, that's what. Buffoons are go after the news at 4 o'clock with McFadden and Whitehead at 8. No stopping us now. Leicester's Library in the first hour, I've got... Oh, Slick, Forever and Ever. And in the second hour, between 5 and 6 this Tuesday morning, Santana, with a cover of the Zombies classic, She's Not There.
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1: The top stories this hour. Donald Trump and Andy Burnham are going to have their first face-to-face meeting at the UN General Assembly in New York later. Ukraine and the escalating conflict in the Middle East are expected to be top of the agenda. When Mr. Burnham was mayor of Greater Manchester, he claimed the US president wouldn't be welcome there. But former advisor to the PM, Kevin McKeever, thinks the omens are good.
2: If you look at the history of who Trump gets on well with, first of all, Trump does very well and gets on with people in the room who are popular. And Andy's popular, right? But he also, for better or for worse, gets on well with down-to-earth men and people who are a bit blokey.
1: Meanwhile, the Prime Minister's confirmed the UK will provide military support to Saudi Arabia in its fight against Iran-backed Houthi rebels. Three of America's biggest news organisations are suing the Trump administration after being banned from the White House. CNN, MSN Now and Politico say the decision to revoke their journalists' access violates their First Amendment rights. A new book about Diana, Princess of Wales, written by her brother Earl Spencer, has been released today, with Piers Morgan threatening legal action over claims made about him. Swan Song includes allegations about the royal family and the media in the years before and after her death. Hannah Furness is the Daily Telegraph's royal editor.
3: What he has said about this book is that he wants it to be his version of Diana. So he believes that there have been untruths over the years. He's uncomfortable with some of other people's narratives. And ahead of the 30th anniversary of her death, he wants to tell his own. He described it as that it was going to be an openly a positive book.
1: The NHS is expanding Martha's Rule to all hospital emergency departments in England to help patients and families challenge staff and seek second opinions about their care if they want. It's named after Martha Mills, who died aged 13 after developing sepsis. And FIFA president Gianni Infantino says he's open to talks over reform at football's governing body. He's faced calls to step down after launching a failed plan to sell stakes in the World Cup. From Sky News, I'm Daisy Steele.

McFadden and Whitehead and Ain't No Stopping Us Now. Good morning. Buffoons Are Go for a Tuesday morning with me, Alex Vester. Greatest Hits Radio. That is us playing you the best songs of the 70s, 80s and 90s. We started a new thread on the shoe, as we like to call it, yesterday, because a dark lady, Mrs. Lester, has bought a countdown to Christmas calendar. I know. Some people think this is marvellous. Others, less so. So with the Laboratory of Human Response, he's basically asking what you think of it.

David Bowie and Rebel Rebel on Greatest Hits Radio, the best time of the day show on a Tuesday morning. We started yesterday a new thread about, well, counting down to Christmas, what your thoughts were, because the Dark Lady Mrs. Lester has bought a Christmas countdown calendar. I think it's standing on day 94 now. And I just wonder what your thoughts are on this. Some people are happy, others less so, as I said. Robert Witter, it's never too early. The people who say it's too early are the ones who end up rushing around last minute to get everything done. This is a very, very good point. But I questioned the Dark Lady Mrs. Lester yesterday after the show, and I said, so, when does Christmas start for you? And she said, without any fear of contradiction, 1st of December. Right. Is that a bit early?

0: 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We are Greatest Hits Radio. Alex Lester with you. I've got Chic and I Want Your Love in a moment. Heading towards our first Lester's Library track of the day. Music from my spare bedroom, one that I've chosen myself. Slick from 1976 and Forever and Ever. Remember that one?
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Toto and Rosanna on the Best Time of the Day show from Greatest Hits Radio. What is our theme this weekend? What? It's only Tuesday. Look, our weekend starts on Friday morning. We have a theme. It's a buried treasure weekend of this weekend. We love it when you request iconic records that have been long forgotten and left on the shelf. 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To Leicester's Library, music from my spare bedroom. This was a big hit, so I don't know whether it's actually buried treasure, but it doesn't get played very often on the radio. I'm talking Slick and Forever and Ever.

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0: Slick and Forever and Ever. That's our Leicester's Library track for this hour. Music from my spare bedroom. What have I got from your own collection coming up between 5 and 6 this morning? Santana, and She's Not There. We're asking you, when does it start? The countdown to the big day has started in our household because we have a countdown to Christmas calendar standing at, I think, 94 days now, if memory serves. Paul Pratt. Morning, Alex. The Christmas stuff has been slowly been put out for sale at our store since August. Notice that the Christmas shop at the Sheringham 1940s weekend event I went to on Saturday was totally packed out. I didn't go in, but for me, it's not until December. Then I'll get into the Christmas spirit. Yep, Dark Lady says December the 1st. Though we're hearing from someone yesterday whose fiancé is a Filipina. And then, what happens? 1st of September, it starts. I have a story about that in just a few moments. But I mentioned earlier, ABBA, Voulez-Vous, on the way.
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Alexandra O'Neill and Criticize on Greatest Hits Radio, the best time of the day show with me, Alex Lester, for a Tuesday morning. Now, we've ascertained, well, according to Mrs. Lester, that the 1st of December is actually the first day of Christmas. The month of December is Christmas and into early January. However, someone yesterday was saying that their fiancé is a Filipina and she has Christmas from the 1st of September. Now, a friend of ours, Tony, actually lives out in the Philippines, and we contacted him yesterday. He said, yes, this is true. 1st of September, and suddenly you hear it everywhere. The Christmas music comes blaring out all of the shops. He said, it can get a bit trying by 25th of December. I can understand that. Free and All Right Now. The best music is here on Greatest Hits Radio.

0: More great songs from the 70s, 80s and 90s coming up in the next hour of the Best Time of the Day show here on Greatest Hits Radio. Bee Gees, You Should Be Dancing to kick us off after the news at 5. Leicester's Library, what have I chosen? Santana and She's Not There from my own collection, Leicester's Library, music from my spare bedroom and a whole lot more from you concerning the days to Christmas. Andy Evans, 24th to 26th of December is enough.
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15: The top stories this hour. Andy Burnham will meet Donald Trump for the first time in New York later, as world leaders gather for the UN General Assembly. Ukraine and the escalating conflict in the Middle East are expected to dominate their talks. The Prime Minister's promised a pragmatic relationship with the US President, despite being a vocal critic of him in the past. But Conservative leader

0: Tammy Badenoch says Mr. Burnham has some catching up to do on foreign policy.
1: I wish Andy Burnham all the best with his first meeting with Donald Trump. The US is our most important security ally. We do need to have a relationship with the US, and I hope he's moved on from when he was mayor of Manchester and was saying that he wouldn't have Donald Trump visit there.
0: Meanwhile, the Prime Minister has confirmed the UK will provide military support to Saudi Arabia in its fight against Iran-backed Houthi rebels. Three of America's biggest news organisations are suing the Trump administration after being banned from the White House. CNN, MS Now and Politico say the decision to revoke their journalists' access violates their First Amendment rights. Martha's rule is being extended to cover A&E departments in England. The law, which was brought in after the death of 13-year-old Martha Mills from sepsis, gives families the right to request an urgent review of care. Speaking when it was partially rolled out in 2024, Sir Stephen Powis, who was head of NHS England, said patients deserve the protections it offers.
2: The tragic circumstances around Martha's death and Merope's campaign to put in place a system where the relative's voice, the family's voice, the patient's voice can be heard where it needs to be heard is really important for us.
0: A new book about Diana, Princess of Wales, written by her brother Earl Spencer, has been released today with Piers Morgan threatening legal action over claims made about him. Swan Song includes allegations about the royal family and the media in the years before and after her death. And FIFA president Gianni Infantino says he'll propose an independent external review into world football's governing body. From Sky News, I'm Daisy Steele.

Bee Gees and You Should Be Dancing. We are Greatest Hits Radio, the best time of the day shoe, as we call it, with me, Alex Lesson, for a Tuesday morning. Hope all is well. We're on to the knotty problem at this time of year. The sun was shining yesterday. It was a glorious day. But according to the calendar in our kitchen, it was 95. Now it's 94 days until Christmas. So I'm wondering, how about you? How are you getting on with that? Steve Byrne, already? I've only just taken my tree down from last year.

I still love the film where he was a monkey. Once you got used to the fact he was a monkey, it was a brilliant film, I thought. Robbie Williams and Let Me Entertain You on Greatest Hits Radio, the best time of the day show. And, yeah, we are talking about it being 95, 94. Is it 94? I'll lose count very quickly. I'd better go and look at the calendar when I finish the shoe this morning in the kitchen. We have the countdown to Christmas calendar. I know that there are certain things which are basically in the diary and you cannot change them. And when the Christmas tree farm opens its doors, every year for the last 3 or 4 years, we have been the first car in the queue to go in and choose not one, but two trees. This is how dedicated Mrs. Lester is to the whole concept of the festive season. The thing is, what we've discovered is we get a nice tall tree and it's in the ground. And then it arrives, or trees, then they arrive. We realise, in the intervening 4 to 6 weeks or whatever, they've grown another 6 inches, so we have to saw a bit off the bottom. This year we're going to try and be clever and not have such a tall one, because by the time it gets to the delivery date, it'll be just the right height.

0: Kate Bush and Wuthering Heights on Greatest Hits Radio, the best time of the day show. We had a Wuthering Heights flash mob a couple of weeks ago on the beach where we live. It's actually quite entertaining, really. I don't know how many hundreds of people took part, all wearing the Kate Bush red frock. There were quite a few blokes with beards there with the red frock on. Very fetching they looked too. And they're all doing the dance move. They actually had a stage built onto the beach itself where they had basically the choreographer wiggling around and the people actually followed suit. It was quite effective in the end. I felt quite emotional, bizarrely. Coming up, hot chocolate. Everyone's a winner. Don't forget Leicester's Library this hour. Santana, she's not there.
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0: 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Nothing's right, I'm torn. Join me this weekend on Greatest Hits Radio for my top 10 of the 1990s.
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That's a great cover of a great song. UB40 and Many Rivers to Cross. I remember interviewing UB40. Oh, it's been 20 years ago now. And because we're similar vintage and, you know, we knocked around the same places in Birmingham. I think I was oversharing. Oh, I used to go so-and-so, do you remember them? Yeah, I think they were going, when's he going to shut up and get on with the interview so we can go home? But anyway, they were nice lads, and it was fascinating that they bought their equipment to start off with as a result of an insurance payout when one of them was mugged in a pub. Did you know that? Right, Leicester's Library, music from my spare bedroom. Santana, she's not there.

0: Wow, that's such a great version. Santana with The Zombies, She's Not There. That's our Leicester's Library track for this hour. Music from my spare bedroom. Two more on the show, as we like to call it, tomorrow between 4 and 6. Do not miss. Survivor on the way, Eye of the Tiger, then a bit of Blondie.
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love that song, makes my heart sing. That arrived at the charts about the same time I started in this little business we call show, darlings. Alex Lester with you, Greatest Hits Radio. It's the best time of the day show. And have you heard the latest one? Have you downloaded the latest Simon Mayo Confessions podcast? If not, why not? It's out now. Welcome to the House of Fun and other tales. It includes Marina's swimming pool disaster, water on glass, Joanne's cat revenge confession, I got cat class and I got cat style, and Karen's schoolside hustle. Everybody has to sometimes break the rules. And Steve's embarrassing chemist purchase. I wonder what that could be. Welcome to the House of Fun. Find it wherever you get your podcasts and follow to never miss an episode. Oh!

0: Funny how time slips away. That's it from me, Alex Lester, until tomorrow morning at 1 o'clock with the Music Marathon, then the Best Time of the Day show reconvenes at 4. After the news at 6 this morning, do not miss the man, Rossi, with The Breakfast Show. Then it's Ken at 10, Popmaster at 10:30, Zoe Ball at 1 o'clock. You know what? If you have any plans, I'd cancel them.
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22: 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And when you are challenged in any regard, that's when you start to realise how strong you really are.
21: He's been telling us how inspired he is by the children, parents and carers recognised at last night's Well Child Awards in London. He warns of society becoming more insular, but how the power of community can help people who are struggling the most, particularly when children are involved.
22: Know your neighbour, know the people down the road. You know, you're offering support, but that's what real support looks like, is getting in there, learning how to look after their kid and being confident enough that, you know, you can just knock on the door, they can ring you and say, we just need a few hours off. It's like, I'm there.
21: Patients and medics in Birmingham will be able to ask for an urgent second opinion if they feel their concerns aren't being taken seriously. It sounds Martha's rule is extended to all A&Es in England. It's named after Martha Mills, who died from sepsis down in London, with the coroner ruling she would have survived had she been taken to the ICU earlier. Sinise's mum also developed sepsis whilst being treated.

0: assassinated in Birmingham in 2021 and later died.
1: It was devastating. Devastating to know that every Christmas I spend with my family, with my sister, we could have had mum with us. It's life-changing devastation.
0: The extension of Martha's rule will reach all A&E departments by March 2028. Parents in Birmingham are being urged to keep supporting and supervising their children after they pass their driving tests. It's as new UK figures show more than 23,000 people have been killed or seriously injured in crashes involving young drivers over the past 5 years. And people watching the World Cup on TV were exposed to images of junk food, booze and gambling every 7 seconds. That's according to a new report, which suggests there were over 93,000 appearances of brands on things like advertising hoardings and billboards throughout the tournament.
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0: Largely dry and sunny across Birmingham today with high temperatures of up to 22 Celsius. That's the latest. I'm Molly Hawkins.
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4: 6:02 is the time and we go again. A brand new day. Hope you're well. This is Rossi. And this morning we will kickstart in the year 1989 with a belter from the Four Tops.

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killed the radio star and going logo down in Acapulco. We're up and running for a Tuesday morning, 22nd of September. Indeed it is. 12 days till Glastonbury tickets go on sale. It's World Car Free Day today. It's World Rhino Day today. An amazing beast of rhino. Just love looking at them when I go to the zoo. I've never seen them in the wild. And it's St. Maurice's Day today. The patron saint of hatters and knife grinders, didn't you know? I didn't know they had their own patron saint. Tony Basil, who brought us that greatest hit in 1982, Oh Mickey. How old do you reckon Tony Basil is today? 83 years of age. Wowza. Fraser Hines, who starred in Emmerdale many, many moons ago. Fine actor, 82 today. David Coverdale from Whitesnake celebrating his 75th birthday. Richard Fairbrass from Right Said Fred is 68. Unbelievable. And Chesney Hawkes is 55 today. This day, 1735, going back a few years, Robert Walpole became the very, very first British Prime Minister to do what, Producer Al? Move into number 10 Downing Street. Didn't you know? Well, you do now. And you know we have the big reunion in 2025 of Oasis. Well, something bigger than that has reached us this morning. After reuniting just over a week ago, Mystique have announced departed company again. I think I'm going to have to wear a black armband for the, the duration of this show. Here's Bon Jovi, It's My Life, on the greatest hits at breakfast.

0: think my first recollection of Madonna on TV was her performing this on Top of the Pops back in the day, 1984, like a virgin, wearing that sort of pink purpley sort of bob wig. You remember? 17 minutes after 6 the time. Time for things I never knew, because every day is a school day. Never knew this. Did you know that a human tooth contains 36 calories? Quite random, I know. No smiling or grinning at the back. But as a mark of respect and mourning, ancient Egyptians would shave off their eyebrows to mourn the death of the cats. There you go. Gonna look pretty ridiculous, aren't you? When alarm clocks were first invented, they could only go off at one time, and that one time was 4 a.m. in the morning. And that would do for me. That's the exact time my alarm goes off, Monday to Friday, 4 a.m. So you had an alarm clock, but it only go off once every 24 hours. Incredible. Coming up then, we got T-Rex, we got Alison Moyer, and a little Rossi survey to get you thinking.
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19: 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Also on Willenhall Road at the Queen Street junction in Darlaston for water main work until Friday, and on Faisley Road at the Ventura Park Road junction in Tamworth. That's the latest. 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

0: Another stunner from her debut self-entitled album, Alf. Well, we say self-entitled, obviously she's Alison Moyer, but she used to be known as Alf when she was in Yazoo. Ruth, good morning to you in Yeovil. What was your third thing and things you never knew this morning? Because I missed it. I got the first two, but I missed the third one. The third one was when alarm clocks were first invented, they only could go off at one time in a 24-hour cycle, and that would be 4 a.m. Nice and early. Right then, coming up in 1 hour from now, the morning mystery oldie. We had loads of red cards administered yesterday. So basically, it's a greatest hit from the 1990s by a solo artist. Maybe, if it doesn't go today and tomorrow, maybe another clue midweek. Who knows? Producer Al's sort of scratching his head as if to say, well, today. So basically, it's a greatest hit from the 1990s by a solo artist. Maybe, if it doesn't go today and tomorrow, maybe another clue midweek. Who knows? Producer Al's sort of scratching his head as if to say, well, I'll let you know later. Here is a little survey to get you thinking. The average Brit will do this about 5 to 6 times before getting it just right and spot on. The average Brit will do this about 5 to 6 times before getting it just right, spot on. Non-producer Al, 50 to 60 times, maybe. Answer coming soon. So too is the Pretenders and Tavares. It's 6:30. It's Tuesday morning. It's time for your headlines.
1: In a royal exclusive, Prince Harry's telling us community's vital for people who are struggling. We caught up with him ahead of the Well Child Awards last night, celebrating seriously ill children alongside their parents and carers. You can hear from him in 30 minutes. A dedicated support line is coming to A&E departments in Birmingham for anyone concerned a patient is getting worse. Martha's Rule lets patients, families and staff request an urgent review. Parents in Birmingham are being urged to keep supporting and supervising their children after they pass their driving tests. It's as new UK figures show more than 23,000 people have been killed or seriously injured in crashes involving young drivers over the past 5 years. People watching the World Cup on TV were exposed to images of junk food, booze and gambling every 7 seconds. A new report suggests there were over 93,000 appearances of brands. And the weather largely dry and sunny across Birmingham today with highs of up to 22. That's the latest. I'm Molly Hookings.
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0: Chrissy Hynde and the Pretenders and Back on the Chain Gang on the greatest hits of breakfast. Good morning. It's 21 minutes to 7 already. Indeed. So apparently the average Brit will do this 5 or 6 times before getting it just spot on. Paul Macmillan from the Isle of Wight, the scaffolder, said, is it marriage? What, 5 to 6 times? My word. Well done, Amanda. Doing a bit of housework to the sounds of the greatest hits of breakfast. Tony's on the South Coast. Stephen Ion in Batley. Hello to Sue Coates, getting it right. And someone here says, is it threading the eye of a needle? That is something that I used to be able to do really easily when I was younger. But now, nightmare. The answer here is taking a selfie. We'll do 5 or 6 before we get it just right. Not producer Al. 60 or 70 times. I remember when we were in Edinburgh last year, he asked his passerby to take a photograph of us too. Well, he went back in and checked the photographs, then handed the phone back about 5, 6 times. Nah, that's not right. Fixed his bonnet. restyled his pose. But we got there in the end, didn't we, producer Al? We got a lovely photograph, the pair of us. Coming up then, music on the way from Stevie Wonder and Swing Out Sisters' fabulous Breakout from 1986.
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1: 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Meanwhile, you may want to allow a bit of extra time because there's temporary lights on Willenhall Road at the Queen Street Junction in Darlaston for water main work. Also on Faisley Road at the Ventura Park Road Junction in Tamworth. Look out for temporary lights on Bridgewater Avenue in Oldbury near Langley Green Road for gas main work lasting until Friday. More on our website.
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Stevie Wonder and Sir Duke on the greatest hits of breakfast. Good morning to Glenda Reese and Tenby. During your surveys or your cryptic clues is the time of the morning when I'm making my packed lunch ready for another working day. Apparently, more and more Brits are making packed lunches to take to work with them these days. As a result, sales of something have gone through the roof. But what is it?

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15: The top stories this hour. Prince Harry's been giving us a broadcast exclusive after returning to the UK with Meghan and the family.
16: We have to do better as a society, not just world child, but up and down the country, to be able to acknowledge and recognise those living around us more. I think we've become very insular. Obviously, I've been away for a while, so maybe I'm wrong.
15: We caught up ahead of last night's Well Child Awards, celebrating inspirational children who were seriously ill alongside their parents and carers. He's been telling us how the power of community and friendship can make our lives easier when we're struggling.
16: For something that you didn't think was possible, just having that little bit of support and having someone who you can either lean on, listen to, or just hang out with really is the lift that everybody needs, I think.
15: A new urgent support line is being introduced in A&E departments in Birmingham for people worried a patient is getting worse. Martha's Rule follows the death of 13-year-old

0: Martha Mills in 2021. Her parents said their concerns were dismissed. Sinise's mother died following delays at a hospital in Birmingham, with an investigation finding her death was avoidable.
1: At times, I was being laughed at. We were being dismissed. With Martha's rule, I think this is going to come to a stop.
0: The NHS Trust says it's committed to learning from the case. Four members of a drugs smuggling gang who were part of a plot to bring almost £14 million worth of cannabis into Birmingham Airport have been jailed. They were arrested by Border Force officers in 2024 when the drugs were found in 22 suitcases. Four members have been sentenced to almost 12 years between them, whilst seven others are due to be sentenced next month. And a new right to bereavement leave for workers will include those who've suffered a miscarriage. From next April, the new protection will apply to people who are grieving pregnancy loss as well as losing a loved one. Women and their partners who experience a failed IVF embryo transfer or a termination will also be allowed up to 2 weeks unpaid leave.
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0: Largely dry and sunny across Birmingham today with high temperatures of up to 22 Celsius. That's the latest. I'm Molly Hookings.
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3: 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Now, £600,000 must be won on Make Me a Winner on Friday. 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
2: When I was 17.
0: Maybe that was you. You were 17. Let us know. When were you 17? And your first name, please. 61054. 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Stan is our guest on 17 this morning. Good morning, Stan. How are you?
3: I'm marvellous, and you?
0: I'm very marvellous. Very marvellous indeed. Monday's behind us. Tuesday morning. Here we go. And whereabouts are you from then, Sam?
3: Wortley in Leeds.
0: Right, okay. And what year were you 17?
3: 1978.
0: Were you a fan of Leeds United?
3: I used to follow rugby.
0: Yeah.
3: I don't bother with that anymore.
0: Oh, right, okay. What sort of sport are you into these days?
3: I don't mind watching a bit of motor racing and stuff like that.
0: Yeah. What about boxing?
3: I used to do a bit myself.
0: Oh, did you indeed? Did you, all right, yeah. Amateur or pro or both?
3: Amateur.
0: Right. Sugar Ray Stan. From Leeds. And what year did you say you were 17? 78. What were you doing as a 17-year-old? Were you living in Leeds then?
3: Yeah. I've always lived in Leeds. 78, I were working for a builder's merchant. Yeah, that was my first job. After that, I were working in aero industry.
0: Oh, right, okay. Aero industry. I've got to remind, that's not making chocolate bars with bubbles in it, producer.
3: No.
0: Where did you go? Did you ever go out into Leeds City Centre? Did you sort of socialise there with your friends when you were growing up?
3: Oh, yeah. We went to a few different nightclubs in Leeds Centre. Belinda's, Tiffany's, Bally Eye.
0: Wow, that's going back a little bit. I mean, I lived there between 2001 and 2005, and it sort of changed quite a bit, I guess, from the 1970s.
3: Yeah.
0: 1980s.
3: Leeds City Centre's not what it used to be.
0: I'm going to take you back then to 1978, an incredible year for music, and you were starting your first job as a builder's merchant. Can you remember your first wage, by the way, from back in 78?
3: Yes, it was £23.70, I think it was.
0: Do you know something, though? Back in 78, that wasn't bad going.
3: Yeah.
0: That was not bad going, £23.78. Right, here we go. Instant replay. Dan Hartman was in the charts. Woo! Summer Night City. Aha! Susie and the Banshees. 1978. Wow. Which one of those would you like to hear?
3: I think I'd have to go for Susie and Banshees because I actually saw them live and they were absolutely fabulous.
0: This is an incredible record and an incredible time. It sounds more, I'd say, 80s, this song, than it does 1978. But what a record. And let's get it on this Tuesday morning. Thanks for switching us on in Wortley and Leeds every morning and be a part of 17.
3: Yep, thank you very much, Rossi.

0: Colour by Numbers, the biggest selling record of 83. Of course it was. Karma Chameleon, Culture Club on the Greatest Hits of Breakfast. Simon Mayo's album of the week is Sheryl Crow self-entitled album. And speaking of the 80s, a survey of 2,000 people recently across generations, all sorts of generations, said the 80s was definitely the best decade. And people 50 plus said the one thing they miss most about the 80s is not having those big family TV nights, gathering around the telly to watch the same programme, maybe a game show or maybe a talent show or whatever. Good times, great memories from the 1980s, and this is from the 1990s. That clip of that greatest hit by that solo artist is the Morning Mystery Oldie clip. Indeed it is. I'll open the phone lines very soon. Between now and then, you will hear from INXS and you'll hear from the Four Seasons.
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8: there's a partial block on the M6 southbound from Junction 7 at the Great Bar turn off to Junction 6 for Spaghetti Junction following an accident. Meanwhile, you may want to allow a bit of extra time because the M42 southbound between junctions 10 and 9 for Curdworth is adding around 10 minutes. Also on the M42, northbound from Alvechurch towards junction 3 is seeing similar delays. Look out for temporary lights on Willenhall Road at the Queen Street junction in Darlaston due to water main work. More on our website.
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1: NXS need you tonight because I'm not sleeping. Right. The phone lines are officially open. 0333 2020 402. I'll take four calls at random. It's a local rate to call me. Some phone providers may apply further charges. I need the song title from the 1990s and that solo artist in question behind the song. That's what I need from you. 0333 2020 402. Could be speaking to you very soon. Music on the way from Cool and the Gang and the Stereophonics. And Matt standing by with your sport right now. It's fastly approaching 7:30. 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
2: In a royal exclusive, Prince Harry's telling us community's vital for people who are struggling. We caught up with him ahead of the Well Child Awards last night, celebrating seriously ill children alongside their parents and carers. You can hear from him in half an hour. A dedicated support line is coming to A&E departments in Birmingham for anyone concerned a patient is getting worse. Martha's Rule lets patients, families and staff request an urgent review. Parents in Birmingham are being urged to keep supporting and supervising their children after they pass their driving tests. It's as new UK figures show more than 23,000 people have been killed or seriously injured in crashes involving young drivers over the past 5 years. People watching the World Cup on TV were exposed to images of junk food, booze and gambling every 7 seconds. A new report suggests there were over 93,000 appearances of brands. And the weather largely dry and sunny across Birmingham today with highs of up to 22. That's the latest. I'm Molly Hookings.
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3: Good morning there, Rossi. FIFA president Gianni Infantino has written to all member associations proposing a review of how the governing body operates. Infantino has been under pressure since it was revealed he was planning to sell off the World Cup. He's up for re-election next year. He admits that his plans caused concern, but that he remains fully committed to leading FIFA. Blackburn midfielder Christy Montgomery has been handed his first call-up to the Scotland squad after Kieran Tierney and Kenny McLean dropped out. There are now 8 uncapped players in Sebastian Pocognoli's squad. Formula One has announced that the maximum race distance for Grand Prix will be reduced by 15 kilometres for next season. Organisers hope this will give them greater flexibility to complete races that have been disrupted by rain or accidents. And England's cricketers play Sri Lanka in their first one day at Chesterley Street later today.
4: Wake up to Rossi. Playing the greatest hits at breakfast. Sound like this.
1: Cheers, Matt. Catch you 1 hour from now while we take your calls for Tuesday morning's Morning Mystery. Oli, will it go this morning? I'll play you this from Cool and the Gang. This is Ladies' Night on the greatest hits at breakfast.

0: Well, it's generally been agreed that Tuesday is the worst day of the week. Fear not, though, because we've invented Tuesday. Turn up the radio as we play some epic songs, as chosen by you, after 6 o'clock.
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0: What a band, what a singer. Kelly Jones and the Stereophonics and Pick Apart. That's new and the greatest hits at breakfast. And yes, Ken Bruce is back at 10 o'clock this morning. Another wordless wonder because it's Tuesday. Another buried treasure track. And of course, Popmaster. I think we all know what happens then.
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0: 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Let's do this. 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
3: Good morning, Rossi. How are we?
0: I am rocking and rolling and all good to go. What's your name? Where are you from?
3: My name's Matt and I'm from Gosport.
0: Now then, Matt, from Gosport. How confident are you feeling?
3: 50-50.
0: 50-50. Right then. Fire away, Matt. What do you think?
3: Mariah Carey and Fantasy.
0: Fantasy. Mariah Carey from 1990, not been guessed before. Could the title be going to Gosport this morning? Oh, Matt, back to the old drawing board. You go.
3: Thank you anyway, Rossi. Have a good day.
0: Cheers, Matt. Thank you.
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4: Morning, Rossi. How you doing? All right?
0: Yeah, all good, all good. We've got Monday behind us. Here we are, Tuesday morning, and the morning mystery only trundles on. What's your name? Where are you from?
4: I'll have a go at your oldie. I'm Kylie. I'm from Maidenhead.
0: What do you reckon then, Kylie?
4: Well, I reckon it could be. It looks up, it's 1990. Eric Clapton, Bad Love.
0: It was indeed. And Bad Love by Eric Clapton, not being guessed before. Kylie, could you be so lucky, lucky, lucky? No, it's not that one, Kylie.
4: Oh,
0: all right, yeah. Dude. See you later. Cheers, mate. Bye. Greatest Hits Radio, good morning.
5: Hello, Rossi.
0: Good morning. Who's this?
5: It's Sharon from Tadcastery, North Yorkshire.
0: Now then, Sharon, welcome to the show. So, how confident are you feeling, Sharon?
5: Ooh, I'm not going to say it because it'll be wrong.
0: Ooh. Right, what do you think it is?
5: I think it's I Try by Macy Gray.
0: Ah, Macy Gray, tail end of the 1990s, indeed.
5: Yep.
0: Macy Gray, I Try. Is the title going to Tadcaster this morning? No, Sharon, it's not that either. But thanks for coming on. You've put a smile on my face.
5: Thank you. Bye.
0: Bye, Sharon. Final one now for a Tuesday morning. Greatest Hits Radio. Good morning.
6: Good morning, Rossi.
0: Good morning, sir. Who's this?
6: Peter from Liverpool.
0: Now then, Peter. I think we've spoken before.
6: We have.
0: What do you think it is, Peter, in Liverpool?
6: Jimmy Nail, Ain't No Doubt.
0: Ain't No Doubt, Jimmy Nail, straight red card. Sorry, Peter. All right, mate, you have a good day in Liverpool.
6: Cheers, Rossi, thank you.
0: All right, mate, cheers, pal. Right then, it's none of those. One red card administered, and it's back tomorrow morning at 7:30. It is from the 1990s, the entire decade, somewhere in there. And it's a solo artist. We've got a group from 1978. ELO, Sweet Talking Woman, is next.
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21: Look out for queues on the M6 southbound at Junction 9 for Wensbury, whilst over in West Bromwich, the A41 at the M5 Junction 1 is also slow, with around 10 minutes needed there. Meanwhile, you may want to allow a bit of extra time because the M42 northbound in Worcestershire is heavy from Alvechurch towards Junction 3 for Portway, adding around 20 minutes. Also, Hagley Road inbound before the Five Ways Island in Birmingham is slow, around 10 minutes. There's more on our website.
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0: Eurythmics, Here Comes the Rain Again on the greatest hits at breakfast. Good morning, this is Rossi. This week, 30 years ago, our own Zoe Ball hosted Live and Kickin' for the very first time. Zoe back today at 1 o'clock, Zoe Ball in the afternoon. So we're looking for a Live and Kickin' connection. 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

0: Mum first died, and she couldn't work out how to prepare a legendary roast. 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On the 10th of March, Mum died a final time, surrounded by her family.
1: With dementia, you die again and again and again, which is why at Alzheimer's Society, we'll be with you again and again and again. Search Alzheimer's Society.
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12: The top stories this hour in a royal exclusive. We're catching up with Prince Harry as he kickstarts family life back in the UK.
13: Resilience is it exists in every single one of us, and when you are challenged in any regard, that's when you start to realise how strong you really are.
12: Harry's been telling us how inspired he is by the children, parents and carers recognised at last night's Well Child Awards in London. He warns of society becoming more insular, but how the power of community can help people who are struggling the most, particularly when children are involved.
13: Know your neighbour, know the people down the road. You know, you're offering support, but that's what real support looks like, is getting in there, learning how to look after their kid and being confident enough that, you know, you can just knock on the door, they can ring you and say, we just need a few hours off. It's like, I'm there.
12: Patients in Birmingham will be able to ask for an urgent second opinion if they feel their concerns aren't being taken seriously. It's as Martha's Rule is extended to all A&Es in England. It's named after 13-year-old Martha Mills, who died from sepsis down in London, with a coroner ruling she would have survived had she been taken to the ICU earlier. Sinise's mum also developed sepsis whilst being treated in Birmingham in 2021 and later died.
14: It was devastating. Devastating to know that every Christmas I spend with my family, with my sister, we could have had mum with us. It's life-changing devastation.
12: The NHS Trust says it's committed to learning from the case. Four members of a drugs smuggling gang who were part of a plot to bring almost £14 million worth of cannabis into Birmingham Airport have been jailed. They were arrested by Border Force officers in 2024 when the drugs were found in 22 suitcases. Seven others are due to be sentenced next month. And people watching the World Cup on TV were exposed to images of junk food, booze and gambling every 7 seconds. A new report suggests there were over 93,000 appearances of brands on things like advertising hoardings and billboards throughout the tournament.
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1: Largely dry and sunny across Birmingham today with high temperatures of up to 22 Celsius. That's the latest. I'm Molly Hookings.
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3: winner. Just gone 8 o'clock on a Tuesday morning. Good morning, this is Rossi. 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
3: 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Lines close 5pm on Friday. And then one lucky person, will get that call and win £600,000. 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

Phil Collins and Two Hearts on the greatest hits of breakfast. This week, 30 years ago, Zoe Ball hosted Live and Kickin' for the very first time. Zoe Ball in the afternoon, back today at 1 p.m. Loads coming in for Simple Minds on Live and Kickin'. Anne Andrews in Grey Abbey in County Down in Northern Ireland. Hi to you. And Eddie Grady in Glasgow. Thank you very much. Yeah, getting lots of nods this morning. Keep them coming in, please. 61054. Start your text with Rossi. Anything you can connect to Live and Kicking is good. Dominic in Blackpool. What about a double pointer? Living in a box by Living in a Box. Very good. Leslie Adams in Oxford. What about Keep Yourself Alive by Queen? Very good indeed. Thank you very much for that as well. Sally Crothers and Milton Keynes, Staying Alive by the Bee Gees would sound good on your 8:33 this morning. Indeed it would. What about Gary Shearston? And I get a kick out of you, says Graham Alston. Another one in from Leslie in Oxford is The Hollies and I'm Alive. I love that song from the late 1960s. Mark in Bakewell, what about Motley Crue's Kickstart My Heart? It's another good rock and roll record. And life's what you make it. Talk Talk, says Ned Carson in Reading in beautiful Berkshire. Emma's in Abergavenny along with Mike. Oh, that brilliant song by Pearl Jam, simply entitled Alive. Nice one. While you text in, here's REM.

0: Sidewinder sleeps tonight. REM on the greatest hits at breakfast. Mick and Kerry have got us on in Bosnia. They're from Derbyshire, but they're in a camper van. We'd never miss the breakfast show. We especially love the 8:33 in the top 10 till Ken. And Michael says, good morning, Rossi. Can you please say a happy birthday to my better half, Maxine? Lots of love from Luna. Many happy returns. Have yourself a great birthday today, Maxine. 30 years ago, really 30 years ago, since Zoe Ball first presented Live and Kicking. And that is the theme for the 8:33 this morning. What about A Tribe Called Quest? Can I kick it? Yes, I can, says Brian Goff, who's got us on in Hammersmith this morning. Donna Webster, hello to you in Finiston and Glasgow. Undertones and Teenage Kicks, one of the all-time greats. You're not wrong there. Stan and Wally in Pembrokeshire, good morning to you. What about Wanted Dead or Alive by Bon Jovi? And Tony Madden's in Belfast, good morning. We're off to Cyprus tomorrow. We will take you via Rayo. We always listen to the show. Please say hi to my wife, Sheena. And our suggestion is Patrick Hernandez and Born to Be Alive. Great disco record, that. Jessica Rogers in Wimbledon has done something for the very first time this season. Has just filled the slow cooker before heading off to work. My recommendation for your 8:33 is Live to Tell by Madonna. Underrated and one of her all-time greats, in my opinion, says Jessica. I think you're right there. They're all going into the hat, and the big boss, producer Al, and myself will pick three of your best and play them for you at 8:30. Between now and then, the fine young Cannibals and one of the finest from Desmond Decker.
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16: There's an accident on the M6 northbound between junctions 3 and 4, whilst over in Birmingham allow around 20 minutes on the Aston Expressway inbound from junction 6. Meanwhile, the M42 northbound from Alvechurch to the Portway junction 3 turnoff is adding 15 minutes. Also look out for slow traffic on Dudley Road between Goldthorn Hill and the Ring Road in Wolverhampton, with the A460 northbound at junction 11 also seeing delays. That's the latest. There's more on our website.
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1: 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I'll also have another one of those songs you rarely hear on the radio. 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

0: Desmond Dekker, you can get it if you really want. And ahead of the Fine Young Cannibals, Good Thing. Second track lifted from the album The Raw and The Cook, their second and final studio album. James is in Merthyr Tydfil. Hello to you. Pete's in Manchester where the sun is kind of putting in a wee bit of an appearance this morning. Hi to Anya and Jimmy, Ruby and J-Mo. And Craig and Matt and Blythe say, we love the 8:33 and listen every morning. Well, I'm glad you do, because I'd be nowhere without you. Three of your finest suggestions as we celebrate Zoe Ball this week, 30 years ago, hosting Live and Kicking for the very first time. What a brilliant TV show that was on a Saturday morning. So it's all about Live and Kicking, and three of your finest are good to go in just a little moment. It's fastly approaching 8:30. Matt is standing by with your sport. Right now, it is time for your headlines.
1: In a royal exclusive, Prince Harry's telling us community's vital for people who are struggling. We caught up with him ahead of the Well Child Awards last night, celebrating seriously ill children alongside their parents and carers. You can hear from him in half an hour. A dedicated support line is coming to A&E departments in Birmingham for anyone concerned a patient is getting worse. Martha's Rule lets patients, families and staff request an urgent review. Parents in Birmingham are being urged to keep supporting and supervising their children after they pass their driving tests. It says new UK figures show more than 23,000 people have been killed or seriously injured in crashes involving young drivers over the past 5 years. People watching the World Cup on TV were exposed to images of junk food, booze and gambling every 7 seconds. A new report suggests there were over 93,000 appearances of brands. And the weather largely dry and sunny across Birmingham today with highs of up to 22. That's the latest. I'm Molly Hookings.
2: Sport. And here's your latest sport. FIFA president Gianni Infantino is clearly wanting to smooth waters ahead of his re-election next year. He's written to all member associations proposing a review of how FIFA operates, including a look at the role of president. He's been under pressure since an angry reaction forced him to abandon plans to sell off the World Cup. The FIFA Council meets next month, and he will be hoping today's letter relieves some of that pressure. Scotland boss Sebastian Pocognoli now has 8 uncapped players in his 27-strong squad for the Nations League matches. Blackburn midfielder Christy Montgomery has been handed his first call-up after Kieran Tierney and Kenny McLean dropped out. Formula One has announced that the maximum race distance for Grand Prix will be reduced by 15 kilometres for next season. Organisers hope this will give them greater flexibility to complete races that have been disrupted by rain or accidents. And England's cricketers play Sri Lanka in their first one day at Chesterfield Street later today.
3: Wake up to Rossi. The 8:33.
0: Cheers, Matt. See you today with Mr. Mayo and the team for Tuesday. Right, it's all about Alive and Kicking. We'll start this morning in 1985 with an act called Opus.

All right. Undertones, Teenage Kicks on our 8.33. It's all about Alive and Kicking from Derry in Northern Ireland. And ahead of that, Opus, One Hit Wonder from 1985 from Graz in Austria. And our third of three was from Liverpool. Colin Vercombe, the lead singer of the band Black. And this would be a mega hit in the UK in 1987. Wonderful Life and the greatest hits at breakfast.

0: What a voice, Colin Vercombe with his band Black and Wonderful Life. God rest his soul. Darren said, I can't listen to Opus without thinking of Maradona warming up with his amazing football skills in 1989 for Napoli. Yes, I can remember that very, very clearly indeed. Thank you for all of your suggestions for this morning's 8:33. It was a belter, I think you would agree. And three more fine songs tomorrow morning at 8:30 with a different theme. I've got 10 belters. After 9 o'clock this morning in the top 10 till 10. And between now and then, you'll hear from Queen and you'll hear from Miss Diana Ross.
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9: Heavy traffic on the A38M Aston Expressway inbound from junction 6 of the M6, adding around 20 minutes into the city centre. Whilst over in Worcestershire, allow 10 minutes on the M42 northbound from Alvechurch to junction 3. Meanwhile, queues on the A41 at the M5 junction 1 in West Bromwich are adding 10 minutes, and look out for an accident partially blocking Sutton Road in Walsall between Fallowfield Road and Crook Lane. More on our website.
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0: Huddersfield absolutely loved the 8:33 this morning, and I'm looking forward to the top 10 till Ken. Well, stand by. It's on the way very, very soon. Upside down, you turn me, Diana Ross. I'm going to transport you back to the year this morning between 9 o'clock and 10, when it would be the Smiths, Ian Dury and the Blockheads, the Waterboys, and Ireland's Christy Moore would be headlining at Glastonbury. Those tickets for Glasgow 2027 go on sale in about 12 days' time. More headlines, more clues, and great songs. 10 of them from that year next.
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12: The top stories this hour. Prince Harry's been giving us a broadcast exclusive after returning to the UK with Meghan and the family.
13: We have to do better as a society, not just Wiltshire, but up and down the country, to be able to acknowledge and recognise those living around us more. I think we've become very insular. Obviously, I've been away for a while, so maybe I'm wrong.
12: We caught up ahead of last night's World Child Awards, celebrating inspirational children who are seriously ill alongside their parents and carers. He's been telling us how the power of community and friendship can make our lives easier when we're struggling.
13: For something that you didn't think was possible, just having that little bit of support and having someone who you can either lean on, listen to, or just hang out with really is the lift that everybody needs, I think.
12: A new urgent support line is being introduced in A&E departments in Birmingham for people worried a patient is getting worse. Martha's Rule follows the death of 13-year-old Martha Mills in 2021. Her parents say their concerns were dismissed. Sinisa's mother died following delays at a hospital in Birmingham, with an investigation finding her death was avoidable.
14: At times, I was being laughed at. We were being dismissed. With Martha's Rule, I think... this is going to come to a stop.
12: The NHS Trust says it's committed to learning from the case. Four men have been jailed after trying to smuggle £13.8 million worth of drugs into Birmingham Airport. 460 kilos of cannabis were found in 22 suitcases in 2024. Seven other members of the same smuggling gang are due to be sentenced next month. Andy Burnham will meet Donald Trump for the first time later as world leaders gather for the UN General Assembly. The Prime Minister says he'll seek common ground and told reporters the two men have already found a connection during phone conversations. And Nigella Lawson can be seen playing around with her Great British Bake Off co-stars in a new trailer for the series. The 66-year-old TV chef replaced Dame Prue Leith, who announced in January that she was stepping down after 9 years on the show.
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12: Largely dry and sunny across Birmingham today with high temperatures of up to 22 Celsius. That's

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1: Okay, let's get your Tuesday workday started. 10 great songs, one chosen year, but what year were these in the charts? Shout it to the top. Style Council, Shout to the Top. Laura Branigan's Self Control. And a one-hit wonder from Scotland. Yep, feels like heaven. Fiction Factory. 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
2: Emergency

Laura Branigan and Self Control, 3 down and 7 to go on Tuesday morning's Top 10 till Ken. Good morning, this is Rossi. Hope you're well. It's almost a quarter past 9. Lenny and Lincoln, you're normally very good at this, but you're 2 years out this morning. Grant and Herne Bay in Kent, 1 year out. Paul in New Malden, along with Laura and Teresa and Jenny. Paul says, my favourite recording artist of the 1980s. Just played it. Laura Branigan, thank you very much. Well done, you've got the year right as well. Ida Bat and Billy and Anthony in Albufeira, they've slightly over-egged the custard last night. Too much vino verde. You've got the year right. Well done to you, Helen Massey, as well. It was a good year for Eric Bristow in this year. He would beat Dave Whittaker to win the World Darts Championship. The Triumph Acclaim was replaced in this year by the Austin Rover 200. And Ringo Starr, yes, that one of the Beatles fame, can be heard as the brand new voice of a new character called Thomas the Tank Engine. And these guys from Perthshire in Scotland had their one and only UK hit in this year. Fiction Factory, Feels Like Heaven.

0: U2's fabulous tribute to Martin Luther King Jr. in the name of love, pride. Hello to Tony Smallman and Hailey. Well done, you've got it right. Smeetsy got the key to the door in this year. He turned 21. Hello to Mark Hulley and Sonny Flincher. Michael is in Misty Sandbatch. Hello to Shawnee Geraghty, delivering in and around Bodmin. Has got us on this morning. Thank you very much for getting in touch and getting the year right this morning. Still to come, Scritti Politti, Jocelyn Brown and Wham. A brilliant record from Wham on the way as well. And Peter Smithy Smith left university in this year. He's listening to us in Frampton-on-Severn. And you, my friends, are bang on the money.
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0: 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Our most recent winner, Natalie, got very emotional when she won last week.
2: Oh no, are you serious? Really? We have been playing for years.
0: Ah, nice one, Natalie. 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
18: Look out for an accident partially blocking Sutton Road in Walsall between Fallowfield Road and Crook Lane. Whilst over in Stourbridge, limited access on Racecourse Lane between Norton Road and Worcester Lane due to a fire and rescue service investigation. Meanwhile, you may want to allow a bit of extra time because the A38M Aston Expressway inbound from the M6 Junction 6 is taking around 15 minutes into Birmingham city centre. West Midlands Railway passengers face delays of up to 25 minutes between Worcester Foregate Street and Kings Norton following a trespass incident.
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What a vocalist from Kinston, North Carolina, Jocelyn Brown and Somebody Else's Guy on the top 10 till Ken, all the way to Ken Bruce. It's a 22 to Ken, by the way. Nicola Vaughan was doing her A-levels and went her first ever all-girly holidays without the parents in this chosen year. This is a banging top 10 till Ken, Rossi. I tend to agree with you. Kevin McMahon, hello to you in Ringwood in Hampshire. Yeah, what a great year. Was on a scooter rally in Dunbar in this year. Thank you very much for getting in touch. Steph and Chris in West Sussex cannot agree. Steph, you are 1 year out. Chris, you've got the bragging rights. And Graham moved into his brand new house in Newcastle in this year. In his opinion, the best city in the world. Fat Eric and the Big Cheese is getting it right. And Jeff Hemsworth bought his first ever house in this year, and you're getting it correct as well. The Chancellor, then Nigel Lawson, announces that the halfpenny piece would be withdrawn from circulation. Indeed, and down your local, the average pint would have set you back about 72p, depending on where you were supping these days. And this was in the charts for Green and his band, Skritti Politti, Whitbees, but what year are we talking about? In Tuesday mornings, top 10, till Ken.

0: Skrilli Politti and Would-Bees was riding high in the charts in this year. This is Greatest Hits Radio, the top 10 till Ken. And Dean Corbett was starting high school in Dorking in Surrey in this year. Hi to Adrian and Dave and Adam and all the team at B&M Builders in Liverpool. Mike's in Bristol, Nick in Essex, loving the year in the top 10 till Ken this morning. And Hazel and Enfield, Somebody Else's Guy, which you just played, has definitely got to be my number one favourite song of all time, ever, ever, ever. It is indeed a good song, and these belters are still to come. Matthew Wilder, Break My Stride, and Nana from Germany, 99 Red Balloon. 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
0: Sutton Road in Walsall is partially blocked from Fallowfield Road to Crook Lane following an accident, whilst over in Stourbridge, Racecourse Lane has limited access between Norton Road and Worcester Lane due to a fire and rescue service investigation. Meanwhile, you may want to allow a bit of extra time because the A38M Aston Expressway inbound from the M6 Junction 6 is taking around 20 minutes into the city centre. Also, the M42 southbound between Junctions 10 and 9 in Warwickshire is adding 15 minutes to your journey.
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0: A one-hit wonder and a number one in the UK charts in this chosen year on Tuesday morning's Top 10 till 10. Pauline, I don't know your second name or where you're from, but you've got the year right. Steve's on a narrow boat in King's Bromley getting it right this morning. Tony in Malmesbury, well done. He hit two little ducks. He turned 22 in this year. And Claire Louise in Clacton-on-Sea, Fiction Factory Feels Like Heaven, which you played earlier, is definitely my favourite song from the 1980s. It would be the year that Torvald and Dean would win a gold medal in the ice skating at the Winter Olympics in this chosen year. And for those of you guessing 1984 this morning, I salute you. 1984 the year. I salute Ken Bruce as I do every morning. He's up after the news at 10 o'clock, Pop Master at 10:30. He'll have another wordless wonder for your Tuesday morning delight a little bit later. And I'll wake you up Wednesday morning from 6 a.m. with the greatest hits at breakfast. Have yourself a great day today.
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10: The top stories this hour. The daughter of a woman who died following delays at a Birmingham hospital tells us news that Martha's Rule will be extended here melts her heart. It's named after Martha Mills, a 13-year-old who died of sepsis in London but would have survived had she been sent to the ICU earlier. A dedicated support line will now be available for anyone concerned a patient is getting worse. Sinise's mum also developed sepsis whilst being treated in Birmingham in 2021 and later died.
11: It was devastating. Devastating to know that every Christmas I spend with my family, with my sister, we could have had mum with us. It's life-changing devastation.
10: The NHS Trust says it's committed to learning from the case. In a royal exclusive, we've been catching up with Prince Harry as he kickstarts family life back in the UK.
12: Resilience is it exists in every single one of us, and when you are challenged in any regard, that's when you start to realise how strong you really are.
10: Harry's been telling us how inspired he is by the children, parents and carers recognised at last night's Well Child Awards in London. He warns of society becoming more insular, but how the power of community can help people who are struggling the most, particularly when children are involved.
12: Know your neighbour, know the people down the road. You know, you're offering support, but that's what real support looks like, is getting in there, learning how to look after their kid and being confident enough that, you know, you can just knock on the door, they can ring you and say, we just need a few hours off. It's like, I'm there.
10: Four members of a drugs smuggling gang who were part of a plot to bring almost £14 million worth of cannabis into Birmingham Airport have been jailed. They were arrested by Border Force officers in 2024 when the drugs were found in 22 suitcases. Seven others are due to be sentenced next month. And people watching the World Cup on TV were exposed to images of junk food, booze and gambling every 7 seconds. A new report suggests there were over 93,000 appearances.
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10: Largely dry and sunny across Birmingham today with high temperatures of up to 22 Celsius. That's the latest. I'm Molly Hawkins.

Tell her everything you feel. Tell her what she means. But if she starts yawning, I'd look around. Pop Master's not far away. About 20 minutes, 10:30, of course, it happens then. There's a love song at 11:15, and today, being Tuesday, we have an instrumental special. Yes, our wordless wonder. The golden year, that's coming as well. 1992 is today's golden year. Whatever you can remember about that year, assuming you can remember that year, tell us about it, to quote Billy Joel. Send an email with your memory, your favourite song of 1992, and your phone number, please. Ken@greatesthitsradio.co.uk. We'll be going to 1992 after 12 today. We're off on a little fantasy now with Earth, Wind & Fire.

Earth, Wind and Fire and Fantasy. A few days ago, I was at sea off the northeast coast of Scotland. I passed by a small village where I happen to know Edwin Collins lives. So I waved. But being about 5 miles out, I'm not sure he saw me. To make up for things, I'll play his record now.

0: 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Edwyn Collins, A Girl Like You.
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0: 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Dead Ringer for Love. 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
17: Like this.

The real thing, you to me are everything. Well, 1992 is going to be our golden year after 12 today. So we're asking you to think back to then. What was the best thing that happened to you in that year? Tell me that. Tell me your favourite song of 1992. And tell me your phone number if you don't mind as well. All on an email, please. ken@greatesthitsradio.co.uk. 1992, that's where we're off to after 12 today. And of course, Popmaster is on its way very soon. Two fine contestants ready to do battle in just a couple of minutes. Earlier we were saying Tuesday is it can be a difficult day to get through. But you know what the best thing about Tuesday is? The really best thing? It's not Monday.

0: It's quiz time. It's Pop Master, and joining us first today from the Wirral is Cindy Brown. Hello, Cindy.
1: Hello, Ken. How are you?
0: I'm very well. How are you?
1: Yes, I'm not too bad, thank you. A tad, is there such a word as trepidatious? If there is, I am a bit nervous.
0: I'm sure there is, and I'm sure you're that. But nothing to be trepidatious about. It's very simple, straightforward. All you have to do is answer a few questions. And also, tell me a little bit about yourself. What do you do?
1: I'm a qualified tour guide for Liverpool area and Chester, which I'm very proud of.
0: Excellent. So you're taking hordes of visitors around the areas.
1: Yes, hordes, mostly from the cruise ships. We get a lot of the big ships coming in here, so that's most of the work I do, and it's great to get them to see our city and tell them the things they didn't know. It's lovely. Love it.
0: Fantastic. And where are most of these visitors from?
1: The majority, I have to say, are from the United States, some from Canada. We get a few Europeans coming in as well, but mostly America.
0: Right.
1: So, we're coming to the end of the season, sort of September, October, so I can take a big, deep breath and relax.
0: I'll bet you can. And what do you do to relax?
1: Well, yoga. That's very helpful with relaxation, and I do that weekly. And I play mixed football. Me and my husband, Alan, we both play every week in a school, even in our advancing years.
0: Well done. Fantastic.
1: Yeah,
0: I love it.
1: It's great.
0: Good. Yeah. And what kind of music do you enjoy?
1: Well, my teen years fell in the glam rock era, so I really love all that stuff still. And in fact, as a throwback, I went to see David Essex on Saturday on his Memories tour.
0: Oh, I bet he was great, was he?
1: He was. My heart's still palpitating from then, I think.
0: He's a lovely guy. Fabulous.
1: Yeah, it was a good show. And I love Bruce Springsteen. I saw him last year. That was at Anfield, and I'm a Blue, so that was a bit difficult having to go into there. But I did it. I gritted my teeth and did it for Bruce.
0: You went through the gates for him. Well done.
1: I did.
0: Right. Let's have a look at your bonuses. Family songs or double barrel names? Family songs or double barrel names?
1: I'll go for family songs, please.
0: Family songs. Okay, we'll go with those. And what will your score be, do you think?
1: Well, I'm hoping to get into the 20s. I just don't want to make a fool of myself. That's my aim.
0: Oh, no chance of that. So 20s we'll go for. Best of luck, Cindy.
1: Okay.
0: And
1: thank you.
0: Here they come. What type of Queen did Queen sing about on their 1974 Top 10 hit?
1: Killer Queen.
0: Killer Queen, that's right, 3 points. Who was Dancing on the Ceiling, according to the title of his 1986 single?
1: Lionel Richie.
0: Correct. And here's a bonus question now on family songs. In 1983, this song called Family Man was a top 20 hit for which American duo? But his

0: An American duo, who are they?
1: Is it Hall and Oates?
0: It is Daryl Hall and John Oates. 6 points.
1: Good.
0: Rob Thomas was the guest vocalist on Santana's top five hit in 2000. What is its one-word title?
1: Oh, I don't know. I'll just guess and say Stay.
0: It's not that. It's Smooth, in fact. Which opera singer had a top three hit in 1990 with Nessun Dorma?
1: Oh, Luciano Pavarotti.
0: That's correct. And here's a bonus question on family songs. I'm going to play you part of the first verse from a song that was originally a hit in the 70s, but it returned to the top 40 as remixes in the 80s and the 90s. What is this song called?

0: Title of that, please.
1: Is it We Are Family?
0: It is We Are Family. Very good.
1: With the wonderful Misheard lyric.
0: Oh, yes. Thanks to Peter Kay for that one, yeah. In which year were these three songs all top 10 hits? Big in Japan by Alphaville, Ghostbusters by Ray Parker Jr., and Why by Bronski Beat.
1: 1984?
0: That's right. That's exactly correct. Oh. Well done, 1984. Complete the title of this 1978 hit for Gladys Knight and the Pips. Come back and...
1: Finish what you started?
0: That's right. Finish what you started. Very good. Bonus question next. Family songs in 2001, Mary J. Blige reached the top 10 with her song called Family Affair. But that same title had provided an American group with a different top 20 hit back in 1972. What's the name of that group?

0: Family Affair, which group had a hit with that title in 1972?
1: I think it was Sly and the Family Stone.
0: It absolutely was. And finally, Paddy McAloon is lead singer and founding member of the group whose first and last top 40 hits were When Love Breaks Down and A Prisoner of the Past. Can you name that group?
1: Oh, no, I'll have to guess. I'll check camera.
0: No, bad luck. Prefab Sprout was the name of the group.
1: Oh, yeah, I always get those two mixed up.
0: Right, well, it didn't matter too much in terms of score. You've got 33 points.
1: Oh, wow, I'm pleased with that.
0: Yeah, well, you said you were talking about not making a fool of yourself. You've done exactly the opposite. Yeah, well done. 33 points. Very, very good score. Well, take it easy for a bit because it's somebody else's turn now, and that somebody else is Kevin McCready from Devon. He'll be here after this.

0: 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Stay cool for round two.
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0: And this time we're talking to Kev McCready from Tiverton in Devon. Hello, Kev.
1: Good morning, Ken. How are you this morning?
0: I'm very well. How are you?
1: I'm not too bad.
0: Ah, good. That's what we want to hear. What are you doing today? Anything busy or what?
1: Nothing, no. I've just finished the morning shift in my day job, 6 till 9 in the local supermarket, stacking people shopping for them.
0: Ah.
1: And I'm just going to enjoy the rest of the day now.
0: Oh, that's great stuff. And what do you do the rest of the time?
1: I run a travel business with my wife and spend a lot of time booking people's holidays with them and going away and checking out the resorts are nice.
0: Oh, that's not too bad. So what are the big holidays you're booking at the moment?
1: At the moment, we're off the wall for Lapland, people going to see Father Christmas. But it's a good trip for adults as well, snowmobiling, yeah, dog sledding, all that sort of thing.
0: Yeah, I've done it. It's fantastic. Great
1: fun
0: for all the family. Yeah, lovely. And what about your music taste?
1: Music taste, I think I grew up listening to prog rock, so maybe social services should have got involved. My brother used to play a lot of it. But I sort of gravitated towards jazz and funk and soul, and I don't know why, but I generally like music that's got a good bit of political content, good intelligence, I think.
0: All right, fantastic. Now, you don't sound as if you're Devonian originally, are you?
1: I am not. I was born in Kirby.
0: All right, so you'll know exactly where Cindy's coming from then, from the Wirral, yeah?
1: I used to live in Birkenhead with my wife, so yeah.
0: A local derby. Anyway, Kev, let's have a look at your bonuses. Double barrel names or work, rest and play. Double barrel names or work, rest and play.
1: Can I have work, rest and play, please?
0: Certainly you can. No problem. Right, quite a high target today, 33 points, but...
1: It was.
0: It's a gettable score. 39 are available. We wish you the best of luck, Kev. And here they come. What's the title of Bonnie Tyler's biggest hit and only number one?
1: Total Eclipse of the Heart.
0: That's the one. 3 points. Which singer made her UK chart debut in 1998 with a top 10 song called You're Still the One?
1: Shania Twain.
0: Correct, yes. Bonus question now. Work, rest and play. In the early 70s, Stevie Wonder reached the charts with this version of a Lennon and McCartney song. What's the title, please?
2: Try to

0: Title of that, please.
1: It was Never Thought All the Beatles Would Crop Up, wouldn't it? We can work out.
0: Yeah, that's exactly right. 6 points. In the late 70s, the top 10 single Instant Replay and the top 20 song This Is It were both hits for Dan who?
1: Hartman.
0: Dan Hartman, that's right. In which year were these three songs all top 10 hits? Running in the Family by Level 42, Hey Matthew by Carol Fialka, and Weak in the Presence of Beauty by Alison Moyet.
1: 1987?
0: That's exactly right, yes. Oh, we're good on the years today. Well done. 87 it was.
1: Thank you.
0: Bonus question, work, rest and play. In 1985, this top 40 song called No Rest was taken from an album called No Rest for the Wicked, released the same year. It was recorded by a band called New Model What?

0: band called New Model What?
1: Army.
0: Army, correct. Susie Quattro reached the charts in 1973 with a single called Daytona What?
1: Incident.
0: It's not, I'm afraid. It's Daytona Demon. That's what it was.
1: Daytona Demon, yeah.
0: Was the chart act that recorded the 1982 top three hit Da Da Da called solo, duo, or trio?
1: Trio.
0: They were trio. And here's a bonus question now. Work, rest, and play. This 1983 single called Let the Music Play was the debut hit for Shannon. But who had a top 10 hit in the mid-70s with his song that shared the same title?

0: Let the Music Play. Who had a hit in the mid-70s with a song of that title?
1: Barry White.
0: It was Barry White. One more question. The titles of two of Jerry Halliwell's number one solo singles end with the word up. Can you name either of them?
1: Bag It Up.
0: Bag It Up is one. Yes, the other was Lift Me Up, but you got your points for that. And with that, you have got 36 points, Kev. So well done. That's a win today. But wow, what a close competition it was today. Two people who really know their stuff. Cindy, I'm sorry, but 33 points just wasn't quite enough today, but really bad luck there.
2: Oh, don't worry. He was fantastic. Well done, Kev. Nice to hear the accent.
1: Just to make things worse, I'm a Liverpool fan as well, all right?
2: I want to get him to sit down now. I need a chair.
0: Oh, dear, oh, dear, oh, dear. Oh, Cindy.
2: We're friends.
0: Of course you are. Of course
2: exactly.
0: You are. But, Cindy, we're going to send you a T-shirt. I hope you'll enjoy that when it comes. And really,
2: lovely. Thank you very much.
0: Absolutely. Really well played. You really knew your stuff. Great answers there.
2: Thank you.
0: And,
2: thank you.
0: Of course, 30 seconds of shout-out time. That starts now.
2: Okay, to my husband Alan, he puts up with me, I don't know how, but he does. Friends Moira and Paul, Sue and Ian, Helen and Fiona in Huddersfield, and Helen's mum, Margaret. Anyone who went to the reunions last week at Broughton Hall in Liverpool, David Essex, followers, all the Twitterati, especially Mel and Leslie, and any one from our footy team, and all qualified guides everywhere. Thank you very much, Ken.
0: Lovely.
2: Good luck, Kev.
0: Well, that isn't that kind.
1: Thank you.
0: Really
1: thank you,
0: nice.
1: Cindy. You take care.
2: Thank you. Thank
0: indeed,
2: you. Bye.
0: Cindy, do take care. Lovely to talk to you today and well done. Cheers now.
2: Thank you. Bye-bye.
0: Bye-bye.
1: Cheers.
0: That's
1: bye-bye.
0: Cindy Brown in the world. So it's Kev McCready in Devon these days. But Kev, we're ready to do 3 and 10 with you. Are you ready for that?
1: I think I've got no choice in the matter, really.
0: I think that's right. But here we go. Today, please, the titles are 3 UK single chart hits. 4, 3 and 10. Nirvana.
1: Come As You Are, Smells Like Teen Spirit in yes. Bloom.
0: Yes, that's 3 right away. Wow, that was fast. Great stuff. Whoa, yeah.
1: My wife says that a band should be made up.
0: Well, that's great, isn't it? That worked out for you. Yeah, 3 is just like that. Come As You Are, Smells Like Teen Spirit and In Bloom. You could have also had Heart-Shaped Box. There are not many. There's only 7 top 75 hits for Nirvana. If anybody shouted out, Oh, The Guilt, it was a Nirvana song on a double A-side they released with The Jesus Lizard. And that's acceptable for us. That's great if you shouted that out. But yeah, you are. Fabulous. Well, what a game that's been today. You well deserve your smart speaker, Kev, and your 12-month subscription to Rayo Premium. So well done, you.
1: Fantastic. Thank you, Ken.
0: No problem. Now, 30 seconds of shout-out time. That begins right now.
1: Shane and Sam listening in the office, my mates Watsy, Steve-O, Dennis, Laura, Liz and Rob in Ireland, all my mates in the poetry community because I write and perform my own poetry as The Kev, The Poet, if you want to follow me on Instagram, Caroline, Mixmaster Mike, all in Pompey, Annie Aker, Alexis Brooks, Tim King, Clive Osman and Sean and all the gardeners.
0: There you are. Everybody mentioned there. Thank you very much, Kev. Great performance. Well done.
1: Cheers, Ken. Take care, mate.
0: Cheers. Bye.
1: Thanks now. Bye.

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We'd love to hear from you. 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Ooh, tough call, but have a go, please. 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

0: 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I'm pretty sure you are. Like Billy Ocean. Do have a go.
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5: The top stories this hour. A woman whose mother died after delays to her treatment at a Birmingham hospital tells us Martha's Rule will stop people being dismissed. It's named after Martha Mills, a 13-year-old who died of sepsis down in London, with her parents saying their concerns weren't ignored. A new helpline is being brought into all A&E departments to stop the same thing happening. Sunise tells us her mother should still be here.
6: It's been 5 many years and it's still like yesterday. We still suffer, we still miss her, we still think, what if this, what if that? So, very sad.
5: The NHS Trust says it's committed to learning from the case. A pensioner has been killed after being hit by a car in Edgbaston. The man, who is in his 70s, died at the scene following the collision on Pershore Road yesterday afternoon. The driver stopped to speak to police. Officers are appealing for witnesses to get in touch. A new study has found World Cup viewers were exposed to junk food, alcohol and gambling adverts every 7 seconds. Researchers down in Bristol found more than 93,000 appearances of potentially harmful brands during live coverage. Study co-author Dr. Raffaello Rossi says he hopes things will change in time for the next World Cup.
7: Betano, one of the biggest gambling brands advertised in the FIFA, they are only licensed in 20 countries, but the feed went out to 220 territories. So you see there's so much issues related to that. And what I find quite disappointing is the FIFA seemed to have followed the money and not what was right.
5: FIFA says the majority of its revenues will be reinvested back into the game, including social and health programmes. And finally, the Great British Bake Off is back, this time with Nigella Lawson as a judge alongside Paul Hollywood. Also returning to the famous tent tonight are Birmingham host Alison Hammond and Noel Fielding. One of the contestants going into the tent is a drag queen from Birmingham called Gabe.
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5: Largely dry and sunny across Birmingham today with high temperatures of up to 22 Celsius. That's the latest. I'm Molly Hawkins.
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3: 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Lines close at 5 p.m. on Friday. 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

fantastic. Gene Genie by David Bowie. We've got a love song coming soon. Your dedications, please. Soon. And sooner than that, actually. And 1992 is going to be our golden year after 12 today, so that's the year we wish you to concentrate upon and tell us your fantastic memory of 92 and the best song ever from that year. With your phone number, please. All to me, Ken at greatesthitsradio.co.uk. Ken, does a 36 and a 3 and 10 still qualify you for a Champions League? It was a fantastic score, but it doesn't necessarily. 39 pointers are the only shoe-ins for the Champions League, but I think we've probably got plenty this year, but still a fantastic score. Well done, Ken.

0: 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Oh, I love waiting for that note. I'm never quite sure whether I'll reach it.
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Blondie with Heart of Glass. As we reach today's love song. Could you wish my wife Rebecca Goodyear a happy 9th wedding anniversary? Says Malcolm. We'll be poolside in Gran Canaria, getting some well-deserved R&R. We're foster carers to 8 and 10-year-old siblings who we hope are behaving themselves while we're away. I'm sure they are. Now, Eva and I, says David, are getting married today in Glasgow at 3 p.m. Eva's a playmaker volunteer at Glasgow Children's Hospital after she retired as a nursery assistant in Glasgow. We're both 73 and retired, but we keep very active, including enjoying Kirkintilloch Rotary activities. Yeah, that's a club, not something you do lying on a mat. My dad, Ian Smith of Peebles in the Borders, is a long-time listener. He'd be thrilled to get a birthday shout-out. Say, his wife, Sheila, the children, Claire and Mark, and all the family. We'd better not tell you his age, or he'll kill me, says Sheila. If I read out his age, it'd probably kill him. A very happy 60th birthday to my wife, Deb. Tell her she doesn't look a day over 59. Hey, there's a traditional one. I love her load, says Gary. I'd like a dedication to Susan Allen. It's her 70th birthday, says Kevin. She's going through a bit of a tough time at the moment, but I wanted her to know she is the heartbeat of the family and much loved by us all, especially me, her needy husband, Kevin. Dedication, please, to my husband, Andrew Turville. We're going for a long weekend away where he can relax and do all the things he loves, walking, watching nature and all that sort of thing, and using his new camera, the one I bought for him, as a token of thanks for being an amazing human, says Claire. They're from Cheltenham. Love from all the family to Rod on his 81st birthday. He'll be listening to you in Thursby near Carlisle. Rod's been playing guitar for well over 60 years. His name's not Stuart, is it? And he still travels across to Newcastle every week to play his regular set in a pub. Keep rocking, Rodders. Love from Trish and all the family. Love song, please, today for my mum and dad, Alison and Colin. Today's their 53rd wedding anniversary. From Paul, Melanie, Danny and all the grandchildren. Paul Dobbs in Luton wants to wish his wife Karen a happy 25th wedding anniversary, which is today. And Keith Thomas wants to give his amazing wife, Christine Thomas, all his love to wish her a very happy 53rd anniversary. We met in Jersey back in 1972, and I love her dearly.

0: Rod Stewart, his version of Have I Told You Lately. Next love song, tomorrow, 11:15.
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Clarence Trent Darby. If you let me stay. Little Jesus, did I hear you saying earlier you spent some time in Lapland? Tell me, was it A, working as one of Santa's little helpers? B, being backup for Rudolph's red nose after hitting a duty-free shop? Or was it C, putting on the big red coat yourself because everybody knows Santa's a Scotsman? We're nearly at that time, I mean. No, we're not. Months away yet. Wow. Nearly at our golden year, 1992. Send in your memories and your favourite songs, please. And your phone number.

Kim Wilde, You Keep Me Hanging On. Well, it's time for today's Wordless Wonder, the instrumental favourite that you have chosen for today. And it's Helen who says, could I pick Dave Brubeck and Take Five? I was 16 and had hitchhiked to India, which was not my original plan. Met up with some American hitchhikers. We were invited back to a nice house in New Delhi for a meal. The album put on the record player was Take Five. I'd never heard anything like it.

0: Dave Brubeck Quartet with Take Five, written in 5/4 time. If you find that difficult to keep up with, you want to listen to his Unsquare Dance, which was written in what I think is 7/4 time. And if you can keep up with that, you're doing pretty well. That's our wordless wonder for today. 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

Heaven is a place on earth. That's Belinda Carlisle. And if you had a heavenly 1992, we'd love to hear about it. The fabulous thing that happened to you in that year. Jot it down. Also tell us your favourite song of 92 and your phone number, please. All to me, ken@greatesthitsradio.co.uk. 1992 will be our golden year after 12 today. This is a great record. Adamski and Seal.

Isn't that just a great production? Adamski featuring Seal and Killer. Helen in Bradford says, I'm pleased to report your dulcet tones greeted me in Screwfix when I just called in to pick a valve up. A valve? Oh, was it for your wireless? Give it 10 minutes to warm up before you start listening.

0: 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Lovely, lovely piece of music. 10cc, I'm Not In Love. 1992, you're thinking about it? We'll be visiting it very soon.
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3: The top stories this hour. A woman whose mother died after delays to her treatment at a Birmingham hospital tells us Martha's Rule will stop people being dismissed. It's named after Martha Mills, a 13-year-old who died of sepsis down in London, with her parents saying their concerns went ignored. A new helpline is being brought into all A&E departments to stop the same thing happening. Sunise tells us her mother should still be here.
4: It's been 5 many years and it's still like yesterday. We still suffer, we still miss her, we still think, what if this, what if that? So, very sad.
3: The NHS Trust says it's committed to learning from the case. A pensioner has been killed after being hit by a car in Edgbaston. The man, who was in his 70s, died at the scene following the collision on Pershore Road yesterday afternoon. The driver stopped to speak to police. Officers are appealing for witnesses to get in touch. A new study has found World Cup viewers were exposed to junk food, alcohol and gambling adverts every 7 seconds. Researchers down in Bristol found more than 93,000 appearances of potentially harmful brands during live coverage. Study co-author Dr. Raffaello Rossi says he hopes things will change in time for the next World Cup.
5: Betano, one of the biggest gambling brands advertised in the FIFA, they are only licensed in 20 countries, but the feed went out to 220 territories. So you see there's so much issues related to that. And what I find quite disappointing is the FIFA seemed to have followed the money and not what was right.
3: FIFA says the majority of its revenues will be reinvested back into the game, including social and health programmes. And finally, the Great British Bake Off is back, this time with Nigella Lawson as a judge alongside Paul Hollywood. Also returning to the famous tent tonight are Birmingham host Alison Hammond and Noel Fielding. One of the contestants going into the tent is a drag queen from Birmingham called Gabe.
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3: Largely dry and sunny across Birmingham today with high temperatures of up to 22 Celsius. That's the latest. I'm Molly Hookings.
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2: Make me a winner. The

Michael Jackson and Beat It. Today's golden year is 1992. Let's see what memories we have from you of that year. Well, first is Helen in Somerset. 1992, she writes, was a special year because I married Andrew. It was an amazing day celebrating with all our friends and family. Now, my dad, she says, wasn't in the best of health at the time, but his strength and resolve wouldn't let that spoil him seeing his youngest daughter marry. The morning of the wedding, Dad's all dressed up in his finery when he went outside holding a bucket of water. My mum spotted him and shouted, "You are not going to wash that car with your best clothes on." Dad looked at her with a wry smile and said, "Of course not. I'm just taking some water out for the horse." Yes, a horse and carriage had been provided to take us to the church. It was waiting outside, and it's lovely that that memory still lives on. The song, she says, that would take me back to that is Lionel Richie and My Destiny.

Lionel Richie, My Destiny, as requested by Helen in Somerset. Lovely memories of the wedding day there. And next, it's June Dillo in Southend. And she says, 1992 was a special year for me. I met and fell in love with Richard. We soon moved into our first home, and we've been together ever since. We've been married 32 years now. Life is rather busy, but I do thank Richard for everything. And the song we would love to hear, one which will take us back to that wedding in 1992, is by Ten Sharp. The title is You.

0: Sharp with You. And so we come to our... By the way, that was June, I beg your pardon, in Southend, who asked for that one, as you recall, better than I did. Nick is next. Nick Hurst from North Norfolk. Hello, Nick.
1: Good morning, Ken. How are you?
0: I'm very well. How are you?
1: Well, enjoying the sunshine, so it's a bonus.
0: Oh, sunshine. Who could ask for anything more this time of the year?
1: Exactly.
0: Wonderful. Wonderful. So, tell me about 1992. What was that like?
1: Well, that was a big year for my wife and I. It was the year my first son was born, Joshua. And as luck would have it, he was a few days late and was actually born on Leap Year's Day, so the 29th of February.
0: Oh, right.
1: That was a biggie for us, to be fair.
0: So he is now, let me try and work it out.
1: Yes.
0: He'd be 34 if he had been a day earlier, and something like 8 and a bit now, is that right?
1: He is, that's exactly it, and he doesn't act his age at all.
0: Yeah, I'm quite sure of that, yeah.
1: No.
0: So, your first child?
1: Yep, indeed, yeah, followed by two others, so... Charlie was the next one on the line, and then Lily was the last one.
0: Okay, but the first one is always a big change to your life, isn't it?
1: Oh, massively. Yeah, I didn't know what to expect, and nobody can tell you how you should react, and it's just a muddle, but it is a lovely muddle. You know, driving home from the hospital was something special, because he was in a little car seat on the front seat, and I couldn't take my eyes off him. And Sharon just kept shouting from the back, "Keep your eyes on the road, will you?" So... I think I went round every roundabout in the back, boys.
0: A proud dad. You couldn't take your eyes off.
1: No, indeed.
0: Quite right. Quite right, too. Right. Okay. Is there a piece of music that's going to bring that rather vivid memory back to you?
1: Yep. It's Shakespeare's Sister with Stay.
0: Okay.
1: I hadn't heard a lot about them prior to this record. But it, as I said, it just makes the hairs on the back of my neck stand up. How that girl reaches those high notes, I do not know.
0: Okay.
1: It's one I kept playing in the car on the cassette player at the time. So a really good memory and a really good record.
0: Right, you're absolutely right. Really good record. We'll all try and sing those high notes when we play it right now, shall we?
1: Excellent. I'll give it my best.
0: That's all we ask, your best. Nick, lovely to talk to you. Thank you very much.
1: Lovely. Thank you, Ken. Much appreciated.
0: Cheers now. Bye.
1: Okay, take care. Bye-bye for now.
0: That's Nick Hurst in North Norfolk.

0: Yeah, quite a song for Shakespeare's sister, Marcella Detroit, Siobhan Faye, and they both wrote that, along with Dave Stewart, who was writing under a pseudonym in that case, and it was Marcella who took the lead vocal and the highest notes on that, unusually for Shakespeare's sister at that time. Anyway, that's a great song. Thank you very much indeed, Nick, for that choice, and Joshua, 8 and a bit years of age, still growing up, definitely. We'd like your memories of a different golden year. Tomorrow, it's 1988. So if you had something great happen to you in 1988, we'd love to hear about you. Did you go travelling or something like that? Did you leave school? Did you leave college? Did you get a fantastic job? Or did you meet that special person? Whatever it was, tell us your memory of 1988 and also choose your favourite song of the year. Ken at Greatest Hits Radio. .co.uk.
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And that's Madonna. Steve says, it's now official, I am retired and now redundant. After many years of my son, Chris Hans, helping me with many DIY projects, I'm now helping him fit his new bathroom, and a very good job he is doing. So now, I'm out of work, I'm looking for a new job. So if you hear of any radio stations looking for any long-since retired presenters, no vacancies here, I'm afraid, no. All the long-since retired presenters have turned up here. To play wonderful music like this. Andrew Gold, Never Let Her Slip Away.

Andrew Gold, Never Let Her Slip Away. It's buried treasure time, and Bill Wayland has the request today from Clacton on Sea. Can I suggest the Nick Straker Band, A Walk in the Park, from 1979, and released that year, it finally reached number 20 in the UK chart in 1980. Bill, in Clacton, your wish is our command.

0: A hit in 1980, A Walk in the Park, the Nick Straker Band. 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

0: Street Life, The Crusaders, featuring the voice of Randy Crawford. I'm about to hit the streets in a few minutes' time. 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
0: 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Then at 4, it's the Simon Mayo Drive Time Show, Tunes Day today. You'll hear his voice beautifully. He's been sucking the tunes. And then at 7 o'clock, it's Jackie Brambles with your most wanted Greatest Hits. A great conversation as well, as usual. After 8 o'clock, it's going to be global star Natalie Imbruglia joining Jackie Brambles. And Andy Golding. Andy is here at 10 o'clock as Andy Crane takes a break, so it's Andy Golding with your top 10 at 10. And now it should be Huey Lewis and the News. Let's see if it is.

0: the news. There will be news shortly, and then there'll be Zoe Ball, and I'll be back tomorrow morning at 10 o'clock, and of course you'll get Popmaster at 10:30. But until then, 10 o'clock tomorrow. Please join me then. Have a great day.
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0: top stories this hour. A woman whose mother died after delays to her treatment at a Birmingham hospital tells us Martha's Rule will stop people being dismissed. It's named after Martha Mills, a 13-year-old who died of sepsis down in London, with her parents saying their concerns went ignored. A new helpline is being brought into all A&E departments to stop the same thing happening. Sunise tells us her mother should still be here.
1: It's been many years and it's still like yesterday. We still suffer, we still miss her, we still think, what if this, what if that? So, very sad.
0: The NHS Trust says it's committed to learning from the case. A pensioner has been killed after being hit by a car in Edgbaston. The man, who was in his 70s, died at the scene following the collision on Pershaw Road yesterday afternoon. The driver stopped to speak to police. Officers are appealing for witnesses to get in touch. A new study found World Cup viewers were exposed to junk food, alcohol and gambling adverts every 7 seconds. Researchers down in Bristol found more than 93,000 appearances of potentially harmful brands during live coverage. Study co-author Dr. Raffaello Rossi says he hopes things will change in time for the next World Cup.
2: Betano, one of the biggest gambling brands advertising the FIFA, they are only licensed in 20 countries, but the feed went out to 220 territories. So you see there's so much issues related to that. And what I find quite disappointing is the FIFA seemed to have followed the money and not what was right.
0: FIFA says the majority of its revenues will be reinvested back into the game, including social and health programmes. And finally, the Great British Bake Off is back, this time with Nigella Lawson as a judge alongside Paul Hollywood. Also returning to the famous tent tonight are Birmingham host Alison Hammond and Noel Fielding. One of the contestants going into the tent is a drag queen from Birmingham called Gabe.
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0: Largely dry and sunny across Birmingham today with high temperatures of up to 22 Celsius. That's the latest. I'm Molly Hookings.
5: Afternoon all. It's Zoe Ball in the afternoon with you. Lunchtime anthems officially open. Tunes on the way from the Doobie Brothers, Mel C and her friend Brian. And Joan Jett, if there's anything you'd like to hear, text 61054. Start your message with the word Zoe. You can WhatsApp me as well. 0333 20 20 402.

Oh, it just makes you happy, doesn't it? Walk Alive, Dire Straits. It's me, Zoe. Zoe Gold in the afternoon on Greatest Hits Radio. How's your Tuesday been so far? Are you smashing it out the park? Or is it an uphill struggle? Either way, come keep company with us. We've got a fantastic afternoon for you. Some top tunes on the way. We'll also have some afternoon delight after two. And we'll have a greatest hits list chosen by you. And, of course, another round of 54321. I might have some news on that, by the way. I may have a small confession. Anyway, more on that later on. Leatherhead Week. We've seen this story today. We thought this was very funny. Leatherhead footballer Marcel Barrington took the ultimate scenic route for Saturday's FA Cup tie, mistakenly driving 84 miles to the wrong stadium because there are two completely different places named Ashford. We've all done it, folks. We've all done it. He's basically plugged the wrong town into his sat-nav and ended up at Homeland Stadium in Ashford, Kent, instead of the place where he was supposed to be at Robert Parker Stadium in Ashford, Middlesex. But despite the massive blunder, Marcel did manage to make it to the correct ground in time to come off the bench and help Leatherhead win 1-0. Woohoo! He made it in the end. I mean, this is just so brilliant, isn't it? Tell us your own navigation fails this afternoon, folks. Have you ever ended up somewhere you completely didn't intend to be? Perhaps you've driven somewhere in the wrong direction. Have you wandered in to the wrong wedding? Any stories like this, send them in. Your stories of getting lost or winding up in the wrong spot, we'd love to hear from you. 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Here's the Doobies.

0: It's a karaoke classic. I prefer to be Mel C, although I haven't quite got her range. With Bryan Adams there, When You're Gone, Doobie Brothers before that, Long Train Running, Zoe Ball in the afternoon with you on Greatest Hits Radio. We are talking about getting lost after Marcel Barrington, fantastic footballer, went to the wrong stadium, but still managed to come off the bench and help Leatherhead win 1-0 at the weekend. Catherine says, back in 2017, Zoe, I walked into an evening wedding reception in Warwickshire with my then husband, bought a drink at the bar, proceeded to scan the room for people we knew. It took nearly an hour before we realised it was not the wedding we thought it was. We had turned up at the venue a whole week early. We were at the reception of complete unknowns. Catherine, did you stay, though, and join all the aunts on the dance floor later on? Or did you make a sharp exit? Patrick in Consett in County Durham says, hi, so back in the 80s, me and my friends, living at the time in Kent, decided to drive to Edinburgh for New Year's Eve. What a great place to be for New Year's Eve. I was in charge of map reading. 9 hours later, after many wrong turns and much frustration, we arrived in Liverpool. And to this day, I have no idea how or why. That is an excellent, somebody took a left turn at some point. What a great story. Don't forget, it's lunchtime anthems, an hour of the biggest songs every day at one. You pick some, we pick some, and I've got Molly on the line. How are you?
1: I'm good, thank you. How are you?
0: I am all the better for speaking to you, lovely lady. Where are you? Describe where you are and what you can see, Molly.
1: Well, I'm actually at work at the moment at UFO in Coldstream in the Scottish Borders. I work with a very groovy lady called Elmer.
0: Elmer. does she mind being mentioned on the radio?
1: No, she doesn't mind.
0: Who's the best at making teas?
1: Well, I actually make the tea, so... And a few people say I'm quite good at it.
0: How long did you leave the bag in for, Molly?
1: It's got to be in there for a solid 2 minutes.
0: I like it. A solid 2 minutes.
1: Yeah.
0: I've got people in here making faces at me. Lovely John Waits, you know, the one who did Strictly. John, he leaves it in for 7 minutes, Yorkshire tea.
1: Oh.
0: 7 minutes. Is that a long time for a bag? Now, you've got a request today for somebody rather special.
1: So her name's Elmer, and it's actually her birthday today. She's 66 today. She's worked here for 27 years, and this is her last birthday before she retires, and we're all just going to miss her so, so much.
0: Oh, my goodness.
1: So I wanted to do this for her.
0: What an incredible innings, 27 years. That is really impressive.
1: She's a fountain of knowledge. She truly is.
0: You are really going to miss her. Well, listen, give her lots of birthday love, lots of love when she retires, and full respect and love to you, Molly. What would you like to play for Eleanor?
1: I would like to play Kingston Town by UB40.
0: Excellent. Someone put the kettle on. I want a Molly May tea.

0: Thanks, Molly, for the request for the girls. UB40 and Kingston Town. It's Zo here on Greatest Hits Radio. How's your Tuesday so far? We're talking about going in the wrong direction or getting lost after this great story that a footballer at the weekend ended up at totally the wrong stadium. Two Ashfords, of course. He's probably not the only one to have done it. But the fact that he still managed to make it to the game and come off the bench and help them win, excellent. Eric in Manchester says, "So I was once on a train when a lady opposite asked me when the train was stopping at Norwich. It was then I realised she'd got it confused with Horwich, near Bolton, 250 miles away, bless her. She was horrified. I do hope she finally got to the right place." And Dave from Southwell tells us a story. "So this was a friend of ours. They're on their way to a funeral at the crematorium. There was a long stream of cars following the hearse, and round about, they continued to follow the hearse. Except another hearse had joined at the roundabout and they ended up at a completely different crematorium attending the wrong funeral." And you don't mean to laugh, do you? But it is like something that Rodney and Del Boy would get up to in Only Fools and Horses. To get involved with your getting lost stories, you can text the word Zoe to 61054 and tell us your tales. Back to anthems in a little moment. Bananarama and Barry White on the way.
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0: Well, it's generally been agreed that Tuesday is the worst day of the week. Fear not, though, because we've invented Tuesday. 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
2: One ticket, please. Love, almost everybody's here. Hey, what's going on, man? Yeah, she's at home.

Oh, let it play on. Oh, Barry. What a man. Barry White. I once interviewed him, and I tell you, we sat on the same sofa, and as he spoke, the sofa rattled. He was so charming. What a lovely, lovely man. I feel very lucky to have met him in person. It is Tuesday, the 22nd of September. Oh, hi to Paul in Norfolk, who says he got lost. He flew to Italy for a week's holiday in July, came out the airport to get a taxi to their hotel. They told me it cost €400, so turns out I'd booked flights into Forlì, not Florence. It's the letters, isn't it, of the airport when you're booking with the airline. Oh, Paul, were you in trouble? 2.5-hour train journey away from our hotel. Had to do the same on the way home. No one's let him forget it. They've never let him forget it. What do you need to know about today? Weather-wise, staying mostly dry, clear spells in the south. I'll tell you what's... It's warm out there. It's like a summer's day out there. I don't know what's... I'm wearing a jacket. I've dressed wrong again. Clouds slightly increasing further north today. It is National Ice Cream Cone Day. Salty works on the show. He always says, when he's going to the shops, anybody want a cornetto? And yes, we do today. It is also National Chainmail Day. Someone might need to explain that to me, by the way. Is this because you like wearing chainmail, or is this something to do with knights? I'd like to know if you know more. On this day in 1515, Anne of Cleves was born. Now, do you remember which wife she was to Henry VIII? She was the fourth. So if you do the rhyme, was it divorce, beheaded, died? She was divorced, of course. If she'd survived, she'd be 511 years old today. Thank you, Salty, for that fact. Michael Faraday was born on this day in 1791, the scientist who pioneered work in electromagnetism, including producing an electric current from a magnetic field and inventing the first electric motor and dynamo. What a clever sort. In 1994, we saw the first episode of Friends on American telly. And then a few years later in 1999, The West Wing debuted on American telly. Talking of telly, tonight, 8 o'clock, The Great British Bake Off is back. Remind us later. I'm going to give you some sound advice if you're going to be watching Bake Off tonight. Also, in the birthdays, what a day for musicians. It's the birthday of David Coverdale, Nick Cave, Richard Fairbrass, if right said Fred Fairbrass, Tony Basil, and Joan Jett, born on this day in 1958. Star of The Runaways and Joan Jett and the Blackhearts. Any excuse to play this cracker.

0: So good. Stevie Wonder on the way.
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0: And that is a lovely foxtrot. I just paused and did a little heel turn to myself there, thinking of my lovely Ian Waite. Oh, I can't wait to watch him dance on Strictly on Saturday. Zoe Ball in the afternoon on Greatest Hits Radio. How's your afternoon going? Final call for today's lunchtime anthems, all the biggest tunes in this hour on the show. And we've been talking about getting lost when it's all gone Pete Tong and you've gone in completely the wrong direction. Eleanor in Berwick-upon-Tweed is on the line. What's your story, Eleanor?
1: Well, I was trying to go to Glasgow because I had just got a new job. I lived with my sister in Leicester at the time, and I had just passed my driving test, which I'd had to go to Leicester to sit. And I was starting this new job the next day, so I came out of Leicester and get onto the M6, and then I start seeing signs for London, and I'm like,
0: oh no.
1: I think I'm going the wrong way. But I thought, no, I can't be. I'm on the M6. That's what my sister told me. So I just kept going, and I'm like, I really think this is wrong. And then by the time I decided, I was so far away and I had to drive all night to get back to Glasgow to start the job in the morning.
0: Oh no, Eleanor, that's just, honestly, it's me laughing. It sounds quite traumatic. Thank you for sharing with us. Do you get lost much these days? Are you pretty good?
1: All the time. Oh. Yeah. Well, it's phoning my husband in the supermarket. What aisle are you on?
0: He's always like, I can imagine your lovely husband right now listening to this, rolling his eyes going, that's my girl. What's your husband's name?
1: Morris.

0: Chaka Khan, I'm Every Woman. We have thoroughly enjoyed your Getting Lost stories. Thank you for those. Hopefully we're all sorted now and the sat-navs are switched on and we're headed in the right direction, which is towards two, when we're going to have an afternoon delight. If you'd like to dedicate it to someone you love and adore today, text me 61054. 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

0: The top stories this hour. Patients in Birmingham will be able to ask for an urgent second opinion if they feel their concerns aren't being taken seriously. It's as Martha's Rules extended to all A&Es in England. It's named after 13-year-old Martha Mills, who died from sepsis down in London. The coroner's ruled she would have survived had she been taken to the ICU earlier. Senator's mum also developed sepsis whilst being treated in Birmingham in 2021 and later died.
1: It was devastating. Devastating to know that every Christmas I spend with my family, with my sister, we could have had mum with us. It's life-changing devastation.
0: The NHS Trust says it's committed to learning from the case. Police are appealing to speak to anyone who saw a collision in Edgbaston in which a pensioner died. The man in his 70s was hit on Pershore Road at around 10 past 2 yesterday afternoon. The driver of the car stopped to speak with officers. Andy Burnham will meet Donald Trump for the first time later as world leaders gather for the UN General Assembly. The Prime Minister says he'll seek common ground and told reporters the two men have already found a connection during phone interviews. A book that's triggered a rare palace rebuttals hit shelves this morning. Swan Song by Princess Diana's brother claims the then Prince Charles sounded elated in a phone call after her death. Buckingham Palace says grief can cloud judgment. Royal correspondent Laura Bundock is at a bookshop in central London.
2: It is no surprise that a book like this has provoked a big reaction today. It is, of course, just one person's memory of her story. It is strongly contested by the King, but it is guaranteed to sell copies of the book.
0: And the key to Sir Paul McCartney's childhood home's going under the hammer. He lived at 24th Lynn Road in Liverpool from 1955 until late 1963, before he became famous with the Beatles. The key's expected to fetch between £2,000 and £3,000.
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0: Sunny spells this afternoon in the West Midlands, mostly dry overnight with lows of 11. That's the latest. I'm Amelia Sammons.

The Jam, that's entertainment. I had that at the beginning of one of my favourite ever mixtapes that I need to get myself a cassette player so I can go and play them again. Oh, I miss the mixtape. Don't forget, we've got our very own mixtape with Jenny Powell, though. Every weekday night. No, it's every Friday. Every Friday and Saturday night. We love you, Jenny Powell. We love and adore her. Speaking of the team here at Greatest Hits Radio, Simon's going to be with you from 4, bringing the antidote to another Tuesday with his Tunesday. And Jackie Brambles tonight, her great conversation is with 90s Aussie pop star and soap star Natalie Imbruglia. Oh, she's lovely. And then you've got Andy Goulding in for Andy Crane from 10 tonight. Now, I'd love to hear from you if you would like a dedication for our afternoon delight, a record, a very special record from the record collection from back in the day that I'm going to play for you in a couple of records' time. If you have a birthday or an anniversary, or if you would like to dedicate it to one of your work team members who's just been particularly brilliant of late, or a relative or a friend, you're thinking, do you know what? I've not seen Glenda for a long time. I'm going to dedicate a record to her. She's lovely, Glenda, I'll tell you. Text me, 61054. Start your message with the word Zoe, and you can WhatsApp me on 0333 202402. Why not email? We've got it all here, all the mod cons. Zoe at greatesthitsradio.co.uk. I mean, sometimes there's too much choice. Who wants some supergrass? Hands up, hands up.

Just joyous, Denise Williams. Let's hear it for the boy. That vocal Olympics she does at the end of that song is so impressive. Supergrass before that and All Right. They're going out on tour. Remind me to get tickets. I love those boys. Okay, it is time for this. One day we'll have to play the whole of Afternoon Delight for the Afternoon Delight, but not today. So many messages in. Who are we playing it for today? Julie says we've been married 8 years today, currently on our way to Birmingham, where we're staying overnight before we fly to Corfu tomorrow for a week. Oh, she's got all the creams, she's got the hair clips, she's got all the flip-flops. And I don't know who she's going with, but I imagine he's got two pairs of shorts and two T-shirts. So much easier, isn't it? Will you please tell him, my fella, that I love him very much and thank you for everything that he does for me. Oh, Julie, you gorgeous too. Have a terrific holiday. It's great in Corfu. I love it out there. Harry says, please can you dedicate the Afternoon Delight to my lovely darling girlfriend, Natasha. She has been worked off her feet recently and she still manages to be so lovely and always has a laugh. That is the kind of girl we all want to be. Carolyn Burton in Staines says, Zoe, I'd like the Afternoon Delight dedicated to me, please. I've been poorly for over 2 weeks. It'll really cheer me up. Oh, Carolyn, I hope you're feeling better very, very soon and that somebody's spoiling you and bringing you around some soup or whatever you need. Terry in Darlington says, I'd like to dedicate the Afternoon Delight to my son, Michael. He runs an excellent taxi service for me this week while my car's been in the garage and I'm so grateful. Do you know what, Terry? You've probably run him around over the years, haven't you? So he's just looking after his dad as he should. Go, Michael. What a lovely son you are. And can you do a shout out for my husband of 31 years? He's called Paul. We both work from home and listen to the radio every day to help the work day go faster. He looks after me with regular cups of tea and he deserves a thank you shout out to say, I love you. Thanks and love the show. Jan from Blackpool. Go on, Paul. What a top, terrific chap you are. What have we got for you today? Did you say Gordon Lightfoot? Oh, God.

0: than Lightfoot and Sundown. He was a Canadian folk singer, and people said so many incredible things about him and his music. His name is synonymous with timeless songs about trains and shipwrecks, rivers and highways, lovers and loneliness. There's me dedicating to loads of people who are in love, and it's a song about a breakup. I can only apologise for that. It is such a good one, isn't it? Also, if you could read my mind, that's another great Gordon Lightfoot song. Bob Dylan, a huge fan, and said about Gordon Lightfoot that he'd managed to get to the end of his life without ever writing a bad song. What an accolade indeed. If you would like to feature on tomorrow's Afternoon Delight, it's nice and easy to get in touch. If you think, hang on, I wish I'd got a message in, we'll get one in time for tomorrow. You can email me, zoe@greatesthitsradio.co.uk.
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The Police, Message in a Bottle, and Mike Oldfield before that, and Moonlight Shadow Shadow. I invent my own words to that song, and it's lots of fun. How are you out there? Lovely news today. Do you remember Bagpuss? Oh, yes, some of you of my age probably will. The beloved pink and white saggy cloth cat from the classic 1974 BBC series. Well, he is officially returning in a new brand new feature film scheduled for release in 2027. This marks his first new screen adventure in over 50 years, which makes me feel quite old. Did you used to watch it? We Are the Wee Mice, We Will Fix It, We Will Fix It with String, Professor Yaffle, the Woodpecker, Gabriel the Toad, who played, it was in a banjo or perhaps a lute, and Madeline the Doll, who was very, very sensible. Oh, she was always keeping an eye on everybody else, and all the adults and the children would leave, and then the toys would come to life. He was a baggy old cat, but Emily loved him very much. I'm quite excited about this. Look what's happened to Paddington since his return. There's a musical, there's been two films. What kids' TV show would you like to see come back if there's one? Are we talking The Wombles? Are we talking, I don't know, Wurzel Gummidge? He did come back, didn't he? Let us know. You can text me 61054. Start your text with the word Zoe. And I hope this music has brought back some lovely memories of Bagpuss. He was always a favourite of mine. What would you bring back from your childhood? Do let us know. Here's Zoe. Sunshine on a Rainy Day.

0: Hello to my lovely friend Lynn, who doesn't know how to send a text, so she sent me a voice note doing an impression of Bill and Ben, the Flowerpot Men. Lynn, I love you. I must teach her how to send a text. Andy says, what about bringing back Button Moon off to visit Mr. Spoon? Alex in Manchester, the Double Deckers, get on board with the Double Deckers. Now, that was a rad show, Alex. That was ahead of its time. Lynn in Blackpool says, Danger Mouse. Absolutely brilliant. I'd like to see that again. My friends often used to say to me, Penfold.
1: Yes, DM.
0: Shush, Penfold. He was the greatest sidekick, Penfold, wasn't he? And the baddies were so good. Was it David Jason did all the voices? Martin in Whitchurch would love Noggin the Nog, the little Vikings, to come back. And Sharon, who's my age, would love to bring back the Flumps, particularly loved Pootle. Yes, Posey, Perkin and Pootle in their little hats. All the youngsters working on the show here are looking at me like I've become more crazy than normal. But they were real shows, kids. You'll also be glad to know Stoddy's messaged in to say, if you're ever in Canterbury, there is a museum where you can go and visit the actual Bagpuss. I've seen a picture. It's pretty special.
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tune. I can Tina Turner, River Deep Mountain High. Simple Minds before that, Alive and Kicking. It's the reunion tonight. I'll report back tomorrow. We've asked you with the news that Backpuss is coming back next year as a movie. We're all very excited about it. Which shows you would love to see return? The kids' shows. Robin Runcorn, please bring back the Banana Splits. Oh, it was. Do you remember their names? Flegel. I always remember Flegel's name. He's the only one. Simon from Macclesfield, please bring back Pipkins with Hartley the Hare and Octavia the Ostrich. I did get to meet Hartley the Hare once. Simon, he was very cool. Gary would like to see the return of Mr. Ben. And the fascinating thing about Mr. Ben, there were only ever 13 episodes. Could you name the outfits that he wore when he went to the shopkeeper's shop? I can remember the pirate and the frogman and perhaps the zookeeper. Rich driving home from Heathrow. Zoe, I'd love you to bring back Chorlton and the Wheelies. That's our show. It was just bonkers. Jane wants the clangers. I mean, I'll have to admit, listeners, you have broken the text machine today. I'd love to read them all, but we're running out of time. But thank you for bringing back all those memories. So many great telly shows from our youth. I've probably got some VHSs somewhere if somebody wants to borrow them. Belinda Carlisle, Circle in the Sand for you now.

beloved Belinda. On the way next, Des is in charge of today's greatest hits list. £600,000 could be yours on Friday with Make Me a Winner. More on that. And are you ready for another round of 5, 4, 3, 2, 1? News is next at 3.

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26: Top stories this hour. A woman whose mother died after delays to her treatment at a Birmingham hospital tells us Martha's Rule will stop people being dismissed. It's named after Martha Mills, a 13-year-old who died of sepsis down in London, with her parents saying their concerns weren't ignored. A new helpline is being brought into all A&E departments to stop the same.

0: bought into all A&E departments to stop the same thing happening. Zenis tells us her mother should still be here.
1: It's been 5 many years and it's still like yesterday. We still suffer, we still miss her, we still think, what if this, what if that? So, very sad.
0: The NHS Trust says it's committed to learning from the case. A pensioner has been killed after being hit by a car in Edgbaston. The man, who was in his 70s, died at the scene following the collision on Pershore Road yesterday afternoon. The driver stopped to speak to police. Officers are appealing for witnesses to get in touch. Sir Ed Davey will call for a global pause on superintelligent AI when he gives his keynote speech at the Liberal Democrat conference this afternoon. The address comes as it slumps to fifth place behind the Greens in a new poll. Some in the party have questioned its relevance in recent days, but Lib Dem MP for Chichester, Jess Fuller-Brown, says voters respond to local campaigning.
2: What we do is knock on doors and talk to people who aren't getting all of their information from their social media, and we remind them that it's the Liberal Democrats that show up for them time and time again, and that's how we're going to win votes. We're not going to win votes by throwing spaghetti at the wall of X and hoping that something sticks.
0: Piers Morgan's threatened to sue Earl Spencer over claims made in his new book about his sister Princess Diana. It's already prompted Buckingham Palace to say fraternal grief can cloud reason. And next year's Strictly Live Arena Tour will boast 29 shows. Judges Shirley Ballas, Anton Dubek and Craig Revel-Horwood would join returning host Jeanette Manmara on the road. The tour kicks off in Birmingham in January. Tickets will go on sale on Friday.
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0: Dry this evening across Birmingham with some rain overnight and a low of 11 degrees. That's the latest. I'm Claire Ems.

into the final hour of Zoe Ball in the afternoon on this Tuesday. Time for your greatest hits list. Your picks of the greatest hits provide the nation soundtrack every day on the show at 3. Today's awesome foursome, chosen by Des on the Wirral Peninsula. Enjoy, Des.

0: It's your greatest hits list where you take control of the playlist with four brilliant songs that are the soundtrack of your life. And today's selection, chosen by Des on the Wirral Peninsula. Des, how are you today?
1: Good afternoon. I'm very well. Zoe, yourself?
0: I'm okay, actually. How's life up Wirral way?
1: It's lovely today. The sun's kind of out, but yeah, it's nice.
0: Good. Glad to hear it. What choices from you, Des? We started off with a song that takes you back to your school days.
1: If I can remember that far back, it's some time. I started high school back in 97, and this song, You've Been Again, has flown with me since then, and my youngest, Max, loves the band and loves the song as well.
0: I love it. Max loves the Bee Gees, and he's seven. What great taste. You've taught him well.
1: I know. And this song from the ESP album is just an amazing song. Kind of a comeback for them, so to speak, and yeah, it's a fantastic song.
0: So good. We just heard Fleetwood Mac, and that one reminds you of someone I knew very well.
1: Yes, it was round about the early noughties, I think 2002 thereabouts. I've been involved in radio from school and still do it today, community radio. And I was in Radio Leeds having a look around, and I met a chap in the corridor, and this song was playing in a nearby room. That chap turned out to be the late, great Steve Wright. Sadly, no longer with us, but as you probably know as well, a personality that filled up an empty room, a corridor. So gracious and lovely, and unlike most things, fittingly with this song, music can go everywhere with us.
0: It's very, very true. He's so sorely missed, isn't he? And he's such a wonderful chap. And so part of all of our lives. Everybody listened to him on the radio.
1: Yeah.
0: The thing I love about Wrighty is that he comes back to you in music, though. You hear his tunes, and you can hear what he would say after playing them. And you were lucky enough to meet him.
1: Yeah, it was great. It was absolutely brilliant.
0: Oh, and it's a great song from Fleetwood Mac. Cliff Richard is on the way in just a moment. Is it the title of that track that resonates with you the most?
1: I think more so now, because obviously this digital age, it's quite scary. I think it's quite a fitting song because everybody's so obsessed with social media. And obviously the point of people even going on and using dating apps to meet somebody. Where back in the day, you go up to somebody in a bar, tap them on the shoulder and say hello. It's kind of a bit sad, really. And I feel for my two children, without, we don't really talk anymore. It's all like send a message and send a selfie and all that sort of thing.
0: Yeah, I've not really thought of it in that way, this song. And you're absolutely right. Put the phones away, gang. I mean, we don't set a very good example, though, to our kids. I'm always telling my kids this and then they look at me and roll their eyes as I carry on scrolling. Next up, it's Dolly Parton, Des. And why have you chosen this song in particular?
1: It takes me back to like the 90s when I was growing up, and my dad loved a bit of country music. He really liked Dolly Parton. There's been unofficial covers over the years and remixes, but it's always the original that I go back to. And obviously this song was playing not long before I heard news of her death over the last couple of weeks, and she's left a void, and it reminds me of the wireless going on a Sunday morning and this song coming up through the house, the brilliant 9 to 5.
0: Oh, I know, she's just incomparable, Dolly Parton. What a woman. Some truly brilliant things there, Des. There's an exclusive Greatest Hits List gold disc on its way to you, thanks to our pals at BT. And everyone will now know you're officially brilliant. I'm sure they knew before. We'll also send you a smart speaker to stream us on. So enjoy that. And Des, thank you so much for picking your Greatest Hits List.
1: Thank you.

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2: I genuinely don't know what to say. 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Thank you. Got up for tea tonight, I think. Treat myself to a new car, probably. Insane. Absolutely insane. Thank you. Thank you so much.
0: Oh, isn't he a lovely lad? Isn't Jack? He's so polite and he's going out for tea. 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What car might you get? 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

0: think that's always been the problem, hasn't it? When left to our own devices, we probably would. And we probably did.
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2: 5, 4, 3, 2, 1. 5, 4, 3, 2, 1.
1: We like to sing along in the studio to that bit. That's why we always wait for the second. 5, 4, 3, 2, 1. Time to test your powers, lovely people. Your powers of recall at fast pace. A little fun. We call 5, 4, 3, 2, 1. 5 bits of greatest hits, 5 artists, and 5 song titles to identify. 0.5 each. 5 points in total. Yesterday, I got 5 points. Or did I? Because I made a slight confession to the team, because I realised after marking my work later on, I'd written Stars Across the Moon, not Clowns Across the Moon by the Ra Band. So I didn't get 5. I got 4.5. And I've confessed now and I feel better about myself. Anyway, are you ready to play? I like playing it with all of you, okay? Because then I know if it's too easy or too difficult. Are we ready, people? Pen and paper at the ready. Here it comes. Good luck.

was good, wasn't it? That was good. You can't write them down fast enough. That's the problem there. Oh, I'm looking at these thinking I'll be lucky to have a 3.5. So, yes, shall we play it again? We're going to play it again for you today because we're in a good mood. Here we go, if you didn't get it.

Oh no, I need some time to myself, gang, because I need to sing that song through. I need to turn the music down to sing that song, that last one through. What's the title of that track before number four? Answers coming up. Tell me how you've done. 61054.

0: It's a very big house in the country. That's Blur. Time to mark your homework. The teacher actually has taken my work off me today to be marked. It's come back to me. There's a lot of red pen. And I think that says, see me, yes, after class. How did you get on with your five bits of greatest hits? We are looking for you to piece together the artist and title of each of the tracks that we played you. Lenny says, I think I've got the same to you as you today, Zoe. 3.5 for me. I don't think I've even got that, Lenny. Kim in Stockport, number 5 is on the tip of my tongue. Other than that, I think I've got all the others. I got the wrong band, Kim. Gary, he was last known as, who messaged in about the kids' shows as well, thinks he has 4.5. Just one song title has stumped him today. Was it number 4? I'm shocked at the fact that I've got that one wrong. Maria in Lincoln is feeling confident. I've got them all, she says. She's doing a little dance. Shall we check then? Come on, Maria. Good luck. Let's see if you're right. I remembered it was Status Quo. I wrote Sweet Caroline. It's just Caroline, isn't it? The Bellamy Brothers. And Let Your Love Flow. Why I'm feeling so high. 3. I got this one. Eddie Grant. I don't want to dance.
1: 2.
0: Oasis. I wrote down, Sing Me Something New. Stand By Me, of course. And Small Town Boy, Bronski B. I had Erasure, I had Runaway. It's just when you're singing it. So I was quite pants today with 3. How did you do? I hope you had fun doing that. We gave you the second chance today, so hopefully that helped. Every day we go again. 5 brand new bits of the greatest hits, same time tomorrow.

0: Hopefully you're dancing to that joyously after a very successful 5-4-3-2-1. Diana Ross, coming up, the Eagles.
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Eagles and Lion Eyes. Don't forget, Simon has Tuesday as the antidote to your Tuesday. And tonight on the telly box, oh, it's back from 8 o'clock on Channel 4. We are back in the tent for the Great British Bake Off. We will see the return of Alison, Noel, Paul and Nigella Lawson. For the first time, I think she's going to be fabulous. And a brand new Baker's Dozen, 12 bakers in the tent. But this is our very own public service announcement, because I don't know if this has happened to you, but this has happened to me before. You're sitting there watching Bake Off, watching them bake cakes and biscuits, and you're thinking, oh, I'm quite peckish now. And you go to the cupboards and the cupboard is bare because you've decided you'll put yourself on a diet. Well, do yourself a favour and pop out now to get biscuits or cakes or donuts or a little sweet something to tickle your fancy, because when you're watching Bake Off tonight, you will regret it if you haven't. And tomorrow on the show, you can tell us what you snack on whilst watching Bake Off. I'm hungry already. Oh, should I get a donut or should I get some? And we can get into that row about when is a biscuit a cake and when is a cake a biscuit. We can do all of that tomorrow. I think it's going to be a fabulous new bunch. We're actually already looking at them, picking out our favourites, and we've not even seen them bake.

The Mirror Man, Human League. Well, folks, what have we learned in today's show? We've learned that there are two Ashfields, not to be confused, especially if you're a footballer. We've learned there were only ever 13 episodes of Mr. Ben. We've also learned that I can't be trusted to mark my own homework when playing 5-4-3-2-1. I am off to the live and kicking reunion. Don't forget Bake Off tonight. Pick up your biscuits and your donuts. Simon is on his way with Drive Time. And don't forget Jackie talking to Natalie and Brilliant tonight. I'm back tomorrow from 1. Thanks for your company.

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16: The top stories this hour. Lib Dem leader Sered Davy has likened artificial intelligence to the development of nuclear weapons, saying the warning it could kill us all is not science fiction. During his keynote speech on the closing day of the party's conference in Brighton, he's called for a global treaty to press pause on superintelligent AI. He's also condemned racism in all its forms and what he describes as the far-right threat.
17: This is a far-right movement that's given oxygen and heat and fuel by politicians and parties who claim to be serious contenders to lead our country. cynical politicians like Nigel Farage.
16: Police have charged a man with murder following the death of another man in Solihull. Kevin Johnson has been charged with the murder of Stuart Nash, who died following an incident in Shoestoke Road on Saturday evening. The 38-year-old appeared before magistrates this morning and was remanded to appear again later this week. Former Radio 1 DJ Tim Westwood has been charged with two further sexual offences. They're alleged to have happened in 1991 and 2004 against a teenager and an 18-year-old woman, respectively. The 68-year-old is now accused of 17 charges involving nine women and he's previously denied the claims. His trial's scheduled for next year. Drivers in the West Midlands are being reminded going into closed-off roadworks can be dangerous, not just for them, but for the people working there too. It comes after new figures show 74 people across the Midlands deliberately drove into restricted areas between January and July to avoid queues. Melanie Clark is from National Highways in the West Midlands.
18: Most drivers recognise they're not doing that deliberately. They've either got distracted or haven't understood the signage, maybe. But we do know, and we are seeing an increase

0: increase in drivers who we know are deliberately coming into our roadworks.
1: And Earl Spencer's apologised to Piers Morgan over inaccuracies in his memoir. Princess Diana's brother has admitted he was wrong to claim the broadcaster was editor of the Daily Mail 2 years before he actually joined the paper. Mr Morgan threatened legal action over the allegations made in Swan Song, which is out today. The book's already triggered a row with Buckingham Palace.
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1: Dry this evening across Birmingham with some rain overnight and a low of 11 degrees. That's the latest. I'm Claire Ems.

0: staying with you through till 7 o'clock. Here we go, lined up on turntable number 5. Yeah, that's turntable 5. 7-inch on Warner Brothers Records. Where are we heading? This is straight out of 1976.
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0: think it's the same day this week as it was last week. And next week it's going to be the same, isn't it? We're not changing it.
1: Yes.
0: Anyway, that's a very strange thing. Welcome along to the programme. It's 7 minutes after 4 o'clock, and we're live till 7 o'clock. And we have first up in this half hour is the first teacher feature of the week. So let's get those teachers in, the great old teachers from back in the day, the ones you remember fondly, or, you know, as the eccentrics, the metalwork teachers often. All the teachers that are working very hard right now and collapsed around the marking and the felt tips and the chalk dust.
1: The chalk dust? I'm pretty sure that's not a thing
0: tips.
1: Anymore.
0: Oh, OK, whatever. 61054, first word is Simon. Get those teachers on the board. Simon at greatesthitsradio.co.uk. The Dry Time Drama's on day three. We'll have a big old tunes day for you after 6 o'clock. Some epic tunes chosen by you. We have a big 45 from Rick Springfield very shortly. An album of the week from Sheryl Crow in about 20 minutes' time. Today's confession is called That's Amore. End of the show, Three Steps to Seven from July 1972. Does contain Donny Osmond. And on the half hour, Matt with his sport and what he claims is the best pun he's ever thought of.
1: Like heaven above me, the spy who loved me, nobody does Arteta. But Arsenal do, as Mikel Arteta is set to sign a new deal. Nobody does Arteta.
0: Yeah, no,
1: that's so good, isn't it? Carly Simon.
0: I can't wait for all the details about more Arsenal good news.
1: Oh, it's so good.
0: At half past.

0: one of Matt's all-time favourites, Lighthouse Family and Ocean Drive. I think Dr. Mosh, a very big fan of the family, as he calls them. Yeah. A big 45 time going early on a Tuesday as ever. We go to 1981 and the song that was number one in America when MTV was launched. So that's the kind of style that we have here. From New South Wales, Australia, Rick Springfield, who's just turned 77, won the Grammy for Best Rock Vocal for this.
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0: The album on RCA Victor was called Working Class Dog, and it came from Rick Springfield. Today's Big 45 was Jess's Girl from 1981.
1: Greatest Hits Radio. Mm-hmm.
0: Well, our £600,000 must be won on Make Me a Winner this Friday. Yes, you heard that right, £600,000. Recent winner Natalie was understandably very emotional when she won.
2: Oh no, are you serious? 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
2: Look out for an accident partially blocking the A38 from Bromsgrove Highway to New Road. Meanwhile, you may want to allow a bit of extra time because the A38M Aston Expressway is seeing 15-minute delays both in and out of Birmingham between the city centre and Junction 6 of the M6. Also in Darlaston, queues on the A454 at the Junction 10 M6 junction are adding around 15 minutes, whilst over in Teviotdale, expect queues on Dudley Road East through the roadworks at Braids Road back to the Oldbury Ringway. There's more on our website.
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0: Okay, it's 4:24. This is Greatest Hits Radio playing you some ABBA. And we're after your teachers, of course, for the teacher feature. Here's the first one of the week. See who's turned up now. Craig goes first. Simon, Matt, Holly and the team, I'd like to nominate Ms. Meekin. Ms. Meechan.
1: Ms. Meechan, yeah.
0: Meechan.
1: Yeah.
0: You did tell me that. A teacher I should have listened to. Now, Ms. Meechan was not my teacher. She was my daughter's primary five teacher back in 2013, 2014. At the parents' night, she said that Emily was a great pupil, and after going through the various subjects, projects and behaviours, Ms. Meechan came out with, quote, Emily is a straight A student. I can spot them, and I haven't been wrong yet.
1: Oh.
0: Now, both my wife and I were proud as punch at the statement, but as she was so young, we didn't think much of it. When we got home, we told her what Ms. Meechan had said, and then I said, I'll give you a tenner for every A you get for your hires, and £100 if you get straight A's. 7 years later, in the fifth year at high school, Emily returned four A's for her hires. We'd forgotten about the deal, but she received her final results and handed me the certificate and said, we had a deal, Dad.
1: Yes, we did.
0: That's a bill most parents be very, very,
1: very
0: happy to pay.
1: Yeah.
0: Certainly. At which point, I bowed my head and handed over the cash. I should have listened to Miss Meechan back in the day, so she thoroughly deserves a spot on the board. Yeah, well, I think £100, that's fine.
1: Yeah, absolutely.
0: Very good. And thank you, Ms. Meechan. Dave says, could you etch in gold the incredible Mr. Smithson, who taught me maths? He was a top bloke who always wore a bow tie and a shirt with parrots on. Nice.
1: Okay.
0: He made maths surprisingly fun, and I still remember how to do my long division.
1: Yes, of course.
0: That's the kind of shirt that you'd like, I think.
1: Oh, yes. What were the parrots?
0: Yes. Mm. And Tim says, my bricklaying teacher, Mikey, deserves to be on the board. I've just finished my BTEC, and he's been great. Very chill, patient, and always happy to explain things. So Mikey, the bricklaying teacher, Mr. Smithson, the maths teacher with the parrots, and Ms. Meechan, who can spot a straight A student and has never been wrong, are all on the board. And if there's a teacher that you know who deserves to get on that board, you let us know about it. And you email simon@greatesthitsradio.co.uk.

0: trying to check in with your day, see how it's gone so far. What have we got here? Marmite cheese happiness for Ruth. That's okay. That's a good combination there, I think.
1: Okay.
0: Marmite and cheese, do you not like that?
1: Neither of those for me.
0: Okay, that's very weird.
1: False.
0: Autumn equinox tonight, says Alistair.
1: Is it tonight? I thought it was last week.
0: No, right. It's just after 1 o'clock.
1: It's just after 1 o'clock tonight?
0: Tonight. Into tomorrow. It's the autumn equinox.
1: Tomorrow morning?
0: Tomorrow morning.
1: At one?
0: Yes.
1: Okay, I won't be up for that.
0: No, you won't.
1: Souls again.
0: Luncheon garden. That's very nice.
1: Oh, very nice, yes.
0: Crane fly invasion.
1: Oh, really?
0: Alan. It's the time of the year. And bottom of league, says Tim. I don't know.
1: Still true.
0: I don't know who that's... I think that's bullying, I'm just thinking.
2: Sport.
0: Yeah. Anyway, if there is any other sport, let's carry on. 4:30, what you got?
1: Yes, Mikel Arteta has agreed a new deal as manager of Arsenal. Talks have been taking place for a number of months as he delivered the Premier League title last season. No confirmation yet over the length of the deal, but it's expected to take him into his 10th year at the Emirates, having joined at the end of 2019.
0: Yeah.
1: Tonight, the Women's Champions League begins its league stage. Arsenal face Danish side HB Køge. Kylian Mbappe has been talking about how close he came to joining Liverpool in 2017. He said he sat next to Jurgen Klopp on a flight, who tried to persuade him to move to Anfield. "You don't need to convince me," said Mbappe. "You're Jurgen Klopp, and Liverpool is a great club." But instead, he moved to PSG, though his mum was disappointed. "She went to Anfield and fell in love with it. She met the people and was like, it's a wonderful family club."
0: Okay.
1: Yeah. The head of the Spanish league has hit back at complaints from Jose Mourinho about the state of refereeing. Mourinho had printed off screenshots of fouls in Real Madrid's defeat by Atletico, saying there should have been 2 red cards. But Javier Tebas says claiming that referees are directed against Real is like living in another galaxy. Cricket, England's men playing Sri Lanka in the first one day. They've just been bowled out at the start of the 48th over for 265. Captain Harry Brooke top scoring with 67. Meanwhile, England fast bowler Mark Wood has announced his retirement from international cricket. He's been blighted by injuries and hasn't played for England since the first Ashes test last year. That match had marked his return from 15 months out after knee surgery. Tennis, Great Britain have been beaten by the Czech Republic in the quarterfinals of the Billie Jean King Cup. British number one Katie Bolter lost in straight sets to Wimbledon champion Linda Noskova. Earlier, Sonny Kartal, playing her first match back after 6 months out with a back injury, was beaten in 3 sets by Marie Buzkova. The Czech Republic take an unassailable 2-0 lead and will play either Spain or Kazakhstan in the semis.
0: I think Spain.
1: You think Spain, do
0: I
1: you?
0: Think
1: good
0: so,
1: for
0: probably.
1: You. There it is.
0: You know my prophecies.
1: Sticking your neck out there.
0: Always well done. Good.
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0: 24th of September 1996. A new album on A&M from Sheryl Crow. It was called Sheryl Crow. It was her second record. It would be a top 5 hit

0: single top five album, all produced by Sheryl Crow, A Change Would Do You Good, from her album, which celebrates its 30th anniversary on Thursday. Okay, so top song, 4:36. Let's see what we're doing on this then.
1: Drive Time Drama. Action!
0: You remember this one?
2: Oh, Matt, isn't it great to be here at the market?
3: It's wonderful.
4: Well, I'll tell you what, I'll get a little bit closer. I'll tell you what I can do for you. I'm going to get gravity to pull a massive cloud of cold gas and dust together until the center becomes hot and dense enough to start a nuclear fusion. That is what I'm going to do for you.
3: That sounds fabulous.
2: Wow.
0: It's almost like listening to Professor Brian Cox. That was amazing.
5: It? So good.
0: 0333 2020 402, but it's none of these.
6: Well, I think this is all about you, Simon, and the character that you're portraying, and you're a market seller and you're selling something, and I reckon that what it is that you're selling is what sort of makes up planets and stuff. So I think it's the man who sold the world.
0: And I'm doing the selling. Okay,
5: sold the world. Yes,
7: it's the man who sold the world. I agree with everything the last caller said.
0: Oh right, okay, because I am the man,
5: and you're selling the world.
0: Is
5: aren't
0: that
5: you?
0: Right?
5: Yes.
0: Okay.
8: I too think it's the man who sold the world. Maybe Barry or Lulu.
0: Okay, either version. Right, and your reasoning being
8: you're in a marketplace and you're creating a world and you want to sell it to them.
5: Yes.
0: That all makes sense,
5: does it?
0: Yes. Okay. It does. Julie, Gary, and Sally, guess what?
7: No.
5: No.
0: It might have made an awful lot of sense to them, and I guess it kind of did.
5: It does, doesn't it?
0: The man who sold the world, but it absolutely wasn't that. So if you have a decent song title, call now 0333 2020 402. Yeah.

0: In an hour's time, today's confession is called That's Amore. Tuesday after 6, then after 7 o'clock, Jackie Brambles will be here. Natalie Imbruglia is her big guest. Then Andy Crane with you tonight at 10.
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19: An accident on the A38 from Bromsgrove Highway to New Road, with queues stretching back to Stoke Road. Meanwhile, you may want to allow a bit of extra time because of roadworks on Dudley Road East at the Braids Road Junction in Tiverdale, with congestion back to Oldbury Ringway. Also, the Aston Expressway outbound is adding around 25 minutes from the city centre to the M6 Junction 6. Look out for delays on London North Western, Cross Country and Avanti between Coventry and Birmingham International, with up to 15-minute delays following an earlier broken down train.
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0: So it's 10 minutes to five. This is Greatest Hits Radio. So as you heard yesterday and merely moments ago, everyone on the drama yesterday seemed to think it was the man who sold the world. And they were all completely wrong.
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2: Action!
0: But you can see why they said it.
3: Oh, Matt, isn't it great to be here at the market?
2: It's wonderful.
4: Well, I'll tell you what, I'll get a little bit closer. I'll tell you what I can do for you. I'm going to get gravity to pull a massive cloud of coal, gas and dust together until the centre becomes hot and dense enough to start a nuclear fusion. That is what I'm going to do for you.
2: That sounds fabulous.
3: Wow.
0: Okay, so that's the setup. And there's a song title in there somewhere. If you've worked it out or you have half a decent theory, let us know. 0333 2020 402.

0: Next hour, we'll feature today's confession, which is called That's Amore. There's another smart speaker to give away. But centre stage is definitely the drama on 0333 2020 402, maybe starring you.
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20: The top stories this hour. US President Donald Trump has been addressing the UN ahead of his first in-person meeting with Andy Burnham later.
21: While others have spoken of peace, I have made peace. While others have ignored threats, I have confronted them. While others have talked of courage, America has shown it. While others have promised strength, I have used it to make America the most powerful country in the world.
20: The Prime Minister says he'll seek common ground with the US leader, who he's spoken to several times on the phone. The wars in Ukraine and Iran will be high on the agenda at the UN General Assembly today. The family of a man killed in Solihull have paid tribute to him, saying he was a devoted dad. Stuart Nash died following an incident in Chewstoke Road on Saturday evening. Kevin Johnson from Birmingham has been charged with his murder and is due in court again later this week. Four people have died in a house fire near Liverpool. More than 30 firefighters were called out to Bootle early this morning to find the semi-detached well alight. A fifth person outside the property has been taken to hospital with burns. A man's been charged in connection with a stabbing in Shirley. It's after a man was stabbed on the Stratford Road earlier this month. 29-year-old Atif Shabir has appeared before Birmingham magistrates, where he was remanded in custody. Drivers across the West Midlands are being reminded to pay attention to road signs and stay out of closed-off areas. It comes after 74 drivers deliberately entered roadworks across the Midlands between January and July this year. That made up more than half of all the incidents recorded during that time. Melanie Clark is from the National Highways in the West Midlands.
2: Most drivers recognise they're not doing that deliberately. They've either got distracted or haven't understood the signage, maybe. But we do know, and we are seeing an increase in drivers who we know are deliberately coming into our roadworks.
20: And next year's Strictly Live Arena Tour will boast 29 shows. Judges Shirley Ballas, Anton Dubek and Craig Rebel Hortwood will join returning host Jeanette Manrara on the road. The tour kicks off in Birmingham in January. Tickets go on sale on Friday.
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20: Dry this evening across Birmingham with some rain overnight and a low of 11 degrees. That's the latest. I'm Clare Emms.

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0: 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It's Suzanne Vega, of course.
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0: Action! Well, it's day three here.
2: Oh, Matt, isn't it great to be here at the market?
3: It's wonderful.
4: Well, I'll tell you what, I'll get a little bit closer. I'll tell you what I can do for you. I'm going to get gravity to pull a massive cloud of cold gas and dust together until the centre becomes hot and dense enough to start a nuclear fusion. That is what I'm going to do for you.
3: That sounds fabulous.
2: Wow.
0: The guy in the market is very shouty. I'm not quite sure why that's necessary.
5: You're very good, though. I like that.
0: Let's check in with our callers today. Call number one is Alison. Hello, Alison.
6: Hello, Simon, Matt, Holly, Susie and the team.
5: Very good.
0: Call number two is Dominic. Hello, Dominic.
7: Hello, Simon, Matt, Holly, Susie and the team.
0: Yes. From the other side of the solar system. Okay. And call number three is Emma. Hello, Emma.
8: Good afternoon, Simon, Matt, Susie, Holly and the team. Okay.
5: Very all good.
0: Right. Emma, say hello to distant Dominic. Dominic, say hello to Alison. And Alison, say hello to Dominic and Emma. Off you go, do it now.
6: Hello,
0: Alison.
6: We're Dominic and Emma.
0: Okay, very good. Yeah, Alison, would it be Alison Winder? Would that be right?
6: Winder.
0: How many people get that wrong a day?
6: Everybody.
0: Oh, sorry. Yeah. It's Alison Winder, of course. Where are you these days, Alison?
6: In Oxfordshire.
0: And how is it in Abingdon right now?
6: It's actually about 24 degrees and cloudy, but it's quite nice. Really.
0: It's a lovely warm afternoon, that's what it is. Okay, what is your song title, Alison? What do you think it might be?
6: So I think it's Supermassive Black Hole by Muse.
5: Oh, yeah.
0: Okay, and why do you think it's Supermassive Black Hole?
6: Okay, so the black hole came to me when you started talking about gravity being sucked in and nuclear fusion and matter and stuff. It made me think of a black hole.
5: Yeah.
6: And then you're all quite excited to be in the market, so it's super. And you're in a market, so, super, so I thought supermarket black hole, is a bit like supermassive black hole.
5: It is.
0: There's a lot of thought
5: so
0: gone
5: good.
0: Into this
5: answer.
0: Yeah. Classy Abingdon answer, that's what that is. Okay, Alison, thank you. Stand by in Abingdon, supermassive black hole. Thank you. Dominic, when I say supermassive black, that's not Abingdon. I don't mean...
5: No, it's not from the supermassive black hole.
0: It's a well-known, it's a well-known news track.
5: Yes.
0: Abingdon's very classy. Dominic Edwards, where are you? One, two, three.
7: I'm from Wallasey in the Wirral.
0: Wallasey in the Wirral, okay. Well, it's just particular bouncing off of the distant bit of space for some reason between you and me. How is it in Wallasey right now, Dominic?
7: It was fine today, but I think autumn started about 20 minutes ago here, I think.
0: Okay. All right. Well, it's the autumnal equinox tonight.
5: 1 o'clock, apparently.
0: Yeah, 1 o'clock tomorrow.
5: Set my alarm.
0: That's very good.
5: Yep.
0: So you can experience the joys.
5: Yes.
0: Dominic, what is your song title? What do you think it might be?
7: I believe it is Sail of the Century by Sleeper.
0: Okay. And what's your thinking behind Sail of the Century?
7: I think Matt and Holly are obviously at the market, and Simon, you're selling them something, and you are describing the processes and ingredients that would create a star, and I believe there is a star called Alpha Centauri or Centauri. There's a star named that.
0: See.
7: So, as
0: Sail
7: a result, you are selling
0: Sail of the Century,
7: and Matt is very impressed by it as well. Matt is also very impressed, so it is the Sail of the Centauri.
5: Centauri.
0: Okay.
5: Yeah, I'm impressed by it.
0: This is very good.
5: Very good. I like it. Yeah,
0: That's a top answer.
5: Definitely.
0: Okay, Dominic, thank you. Sail of the Century, live from Norwich. And call number three is Emma Bosworth. Where are you, Emma?
9: I'm in Lincoln.
0: How is it in Lincoln then, right now?
9: It is a gorgeous day at Lincoln with 24 degrees, blue sky and a few light, fluffy clouds.
0: Oh, right. That's very nice. Pictures with words, Emma, that's what that is. What is your song? What do you think it might be?
9: I think it's Simply Red and Stars.
0: Because?
9: Because you're taking the coal dust, using gravity into the centre. The centre is also known as the core. Mm-hmm. You're creating nuclear fusion at the core, and nuclear fusion at the core is kept there by gravity, which is how a star operates. Stars such as our sun, which is our closest one, which we get the effects of nuclear fusion from. And there are many of them in the sky, so it's stars.
5: Stars!
9: Simply Red.
0: Very good.
5: Science lesson right there, wasn't that?
0: Do you have a science qualification, Emma?
9: No.
5: Oh,
0: wow.
5: Well,
0: we
5: put money on that.
0: Super smart.
5: Yeah.
0: You know exactly what you're talking about. She better be right.
5: Yes.
0: Otherwise, it would be weird, wouldn't it, really?
5: Yeah.
0: Okay, so we got Stars, Sail of the Century, live from Norwich, which is a... Nicholas Parsons joke.
5: It is. I got that. Yeah,
0: you got
5: very
0: that
5: good.
0: Supermassive black hole. Matt, I don't know. I don't know whether you have a prize envelope Tuesday.
5: I do have Tuesday prize envelope. It is in red and white
0: tonight.
5: Could
0: you pass it over then?
5: Yes, and it is in honour of Sportlust FC, who are playing tonight in the Netherlands.
0: Classic Netherlands.
5: Classic.
0: Starlust.
5: No, Sportlust.
0: Sportlust. That's even worse.
5: Lust for sport. Don't we all?
0: And who are the lusty guys playing?
5: Another fine bunch of lads somewhere near the canals.
0: Okay, that's very specific.
5: Tulips.
0: All right. Well, that's a fantastic list. But I'm afraid Alison, Dominic, and Emma, guess what?
1: Jogging on.
0: No. Even despite that incredible science lesson that we got from Emma at the end, you do feel that Emma and Dominic and Alison are getting very, very,
5: very close.
0: I felt as though it was about to go. But then at the last minute, it didn't. We'll try again tomorrow.

0: Sail of the Centauri is clever. Saying, and it could, it, we could have had two winners on the show today, maybe three. So I was convinced by Emma's answer. Yeah, it's definitely going to be that. And it turned out to be something else altogether. So you have to put your thinking caps on again, and we'll go again on day four on tomorrow's programme.
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19: Look out for queues in Tiverdale on Dudley Road East through the roadworks at Braids Road, with congestion back to the Oldbury Ringway. Meanwhile, you may want to allow a bit of extra time because Ednam Road is blocked from Priory Road to the Broadway in Dudley due to a police investigation, with buses 26, 7, 11A, 18 and 126 diverted. Also, the A38M Aston Expressway is running at around 20 minutes both inbound and outbound between the city centre and the M6 at Junction 6. That's the latest. You can find more on our website.
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0: Just checking in with your Tuesday, see how it's gone. Shorts back on, that's Kate. That's very nice. 25 sublime degrees for Sheila.
1: Oh, yes.
0: Flu jab day for the button borrowers.
1: Ah, of course.
0: Phew, it's warm, says Graham. Summer is back, says Mark. Green Tic Tacs, anyone?
1: Yes.
0: I might be steering clear of those for a while. I'll go for the orange ones instead. This is a reference to yesterday's confession. Today's confession is called That's Amore, and it's coming in the next half hour. Right now, let's bring you the latest.
2: Police have charged a man with murder following the death of another man in Solihull. Kevin Johnson from Birmingham has been charged with the murder of Stuart Nash, who died following an incident in Shoestoke Road on Saturday evening. The 38-year-old appeared before magistrates and was remanded to appear again later this month. Wars in Ukraine and Iran will be high on the agenda when Andy Burnham and Donald Trump meet to the UN later. Secretary-General Antonio Guterres has pleaded for a world built on interdependence in his final address to the General Assembly of World Leaders. Four people have died in a house fire near Liverpool. More than 30 firefighters were called out to Bootle early this morning to find the semi-detached well alight. A fifth person outside the property was taken to hospital with burns. And Princess Diana's brother, Earl Spencer, has apologised to Piers Morgan for inaccuracies over when he was editor of the Daily Mirror. They're contained in his new book. It's understood the broadcaster is still planning to sue, though. That's the latest. I'm Claire Ems.
0: Sport. Well, it's 5:32. He's Matt Williams. What's going on?
1: Yes, fresh from leading Arsenal to the Premier League title, Mikel Arteta has agreed an improved contract to keep him at the club. His current deal runs out at the end of this season, and he's been in talks with Arsenal about a new one for months. No confirmation yet from the club on the length of the new deal. Tonight, the Women's Champions League begins its league stage. Among the fixtures, Arsenal face Danish side HB Køge. Kylian Mbappe has been talking about how close he came to joining Liverpool in 2017. He says Jurgen Klopp tried to talk him into a move to Anfield when they sat together on a flight. "You don't need to convince me," said Mbappe. "You're Jurgen Klopp. Liverpool's a great club." But instead, he moved to PSG. Cricket, England's men have set Sri Lanka 266 to win the first one day at Chester Street. They're currently 32-1 in the eighth over. Meanwhile, England fast bowler Mark Wood has announced his retirement from international cricket. He briefly returned from injury for the Ashes last year, but hasn't played for England since. "This may not come as a surprise given the past year, but it feels like a natural time at the end of my contract," he says. Tennis, Great Britain lost both their singles matches as they were knocked out of the Billie Jean King Cup by the Czech Republic at the quarterfinal stage. All five of the Czech players are ranked higher than the Brits. Sonny Kartel, on her return from injury, was beaten over 3 hours by Marie Buskova. Katie Bolter was outplayed by the Wimbledon champion Linda Noskova. And that brings us to On This Sporting Day in history. So yes. On this day, UEFA had replaced the FIRST Cup with the UEFA Cup and invited Barcelona, who'd won the first ever FIRST Cup, to play Leeds, who'd won it the previous season. The winners would take home the trophy permanently. Barca won 2-1. Derby had a goalless draw with West Brom, but Brian Clough would lead them to the league title at the end of this season.
0: Yes.
1: But what was the year?
0: Early 70s.
1: Early 70s is right.
0: 72, 73, something like that.
1: Okay, and which one are you going to go for?
0: I'm going to go for 1972.
1: 1971! Just a one year out.

0: 5:37, Greatest Hits Radio, UB40 singing Neil Diamond's Red, Red Wine. And on the way, it's going to be Tuesday's Confession, second of the week. Today's is called That's Amore. We're going to give it a PG certificate, and it's next.
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16: An accident and recovery worker blocking the A38 Stoke Road in Bromsgrove between Bromsgrove Highway and Charford Road. Whilst over in Tiverdale, expect queues on Dudley Road East through roadworks at Braids Road with congestion back to the Oldbury Ringway. Meanwhile, you may want to allow a bit of extra time because the A38M Aston Expressway inbound is taking around 20 minutes from the M6 Junction 6. Also look out for queues on Manor Way westbound at the Grange Road roundabout in Hales Owen, adding around 15 minutes. There's more on our website.
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0: This is the new run-out music for Tottenham. They play this as they come running out. It goes there very well.
1: Does it?
0: Yeah.
1: Oh dear.
0: Down Status Quo, Greatest Hits Radio, and it's confession time. But we've grabbed something from the trolley. I'm not quite sure what that is. It's in a nice bottle. I don't know. What do we have, Suze?
2: It's a red IPA today.
0: Red?
2: It's red, yes. Okay. It's called I'm the Hopperator, which, yeah, plays on hops. And the hops in it is Columbus, Chinook, Cascade, and Centennial hops.
0: I don't want a beer that's red, really.
1: Oh, right, okay. I mean,
2: it's tasty.
0: You can have mine, Matt.
1: Okay, thanks.
2: It's like, yeah, okay.
0: Okay, thank you. No, yeah, I'm sure it has a lot of things going for it.
1: Yeah.
0: So today's confession comes from ex-RAF Police Corporal Binky Blythe.
1: Okay.
0: So let's say it's Binky. It's from Binky Blythe.
1: Binky.
0: We'll give it a PG, I think.
1: Oh, that's okay.
0: Well, the Simon and team. My confession dates back to the late 1970s. I was at the time an RAF policeman serving with NATO in Napoli, which is Italian for Naples, he adds unnecessarily.
1: Yes.
0: We were based on a small island called Nisida, which was joined to the mainland via, that's Italian for via, he adds, also unnecessarily, a narrow causeway. It was a communications base for the naval contingent of NATO, but mainly manned by Brits. Unusual for the era of the 1970s, being a mainly male-dominated Royal Navy when abroad, we had WRENS serving with us, the Women's Royal Naval Service.
1: Yes.
0: We worked closely with the Carabinieri, or the National Police Force. I feel as though this is a little bit of a lesson that we're having
1: here. Yes, it is. Mm.
0: Working for the Ministry of Defence, they had guns with bullets. We had a whistle and a torch.
1: Right.
0: With batteries. But essentially, it was a whistle and a torch. The Wrens working on the island were based in the main headquarters, a drive away, in a suburb of Napoli called Bagnoli, translated as small toilet. It's a clue as to what the area was actually like.
1: Oh, right.
0: The Wrens were transported via a minibus. The drivers were Neapolitan, young male conscripts, so they knew the area very well. We worked long 12-hour shifts, but had plenty of free time as well. As there was very little traffic in and out of the base during the long hours of summer, we would let the driver of the day pop home for a couple of hours to be with his family. This is not a proper job, is it really? He would, in return, and for a small fee, bring back some delicious Mama's home-cooked food for ourselves.
2: Nice.
0: And the Carabinieri. This arrangement worked very well in the main. However, there was one driver who took advantage of my good nature by spending several hours off base, and despite myself and the Carabinieri berating him, would quickly return to his bad ways. Being hot-blooded young men and the Wrens being young single ladies, the drivers were always trying to ask them out, but the Italian military did not teach them inglese. In brackets, Italian
1: English. Yes. Mm-hmm. No, I got that.
0: Thanks, mm-hmm. Binky Blythe. As payback for his poor conduct, I decided to help the young lad on duty learn a phrase to endear himself to the Wrens.
1: Right.
0: It took him several attempts because Neapolitan is a very colloquial dialect, and getting all the wording to sound very BBC Inglese was a problem. But we did eventually get the wording correct. And here, Father Simon, is where my seeking forgiveness for my sinful teaching comes in. A couple of days following my teaching, I heard that the young driver had been moved away to work elsewhere. Shortly after that, a memo was sent out to all staff on the island to the effect that Lady Primula, the lady wife of the Admiral, Sir Trumpington Snodgrass, not his real name, had been upset when her new driver, on opening the limousine door for her to exit, in best Inglese, had said to her ladyship, "Show me your thighs." which had caused great shock and distress to her ladyship. As I returned to the UK that week, the source of his teaching was never traced, nor was where the driver was subsequently reallocated. Father Simon, I have carried this deeply within my heart all these years and seek now in my twilight years some forgiveness, firstly from the young driver, but more importantly from Lady Trumpington Snodgrass, who I understand had to take the vapours as part of her recovery. Mm. Thank you, Father Simon, and all of your ascoltatori, which is Italian for listeners. There's something I genuinely didn't know.
1: There you go.
0: Ascoltatori, grazie. Ex-RAF Prince, Police Corporal Binky Blythe. Well, it's what can you say? I mean, he was trying to get his own back. It wasn't that offensive. He didn't think it was going to be used in to the actual wife of the admiral.
1: No, he didn't know it.
0: Clearly suggestive and needs to be disciplined, Sister Susie.
2: Well, yeah, I just feel like there was like a lot of through that where he just, you know, I think he just felt a bit better than everybody knew. There was a lot of explaining for certain things. And
0: Binky Blythe, yes.
2: Yeah, Binky Blythe. And I don't know, I am not feeling that forgiving today. And I just think, you know, that poor lady, no one wants to be confronted with show us your thighs. So I'm not going to forgive.
0: I mean, some might have smiled, but... Well. Brother Matthew.
1: I'm going to forgive. Three reasons here. Number one, you show me your thighs. I mean, though, you know, it could have been a lot worse, couldn't it? Could have been a lot worse. Number two, this always happens to the Brits, doesn't it? You Brits go abroad and get taught, oh, you're going to say something in the local language and they get taught and it's highly inappropriate. So, you know, a bit of payback there for our Neapolitan cousins. And third reason is, why was he trying it on with Lady Primula? I mean, she's obviously, you know, with the Admiral. Shouldn't have been doing the show me your thighs line with her. So he had it coming, really, didn't he? So there's nothing that Binky Blythe could have done about that. So for that reason, all those reasons, I'm going to forgive.
0: OK, well, it's down to the people's verdict, of course. Do you forgive Corporal Binky Blythe? 61054. First word is Simon.

0: Maybe you have a confession inspired by Binky Blythe. I don't know where we're going to go with this. Ministry of Defence, NATO, NATO confessions, Naples confessions, Carabinieri, do you have any?
1: All of them,
0: Just asking Ascoltatori. Lady Trumpet didn't smell grass, so aristocratic ones, I mean, they'll be fine. Confessions at greatesthitsradio.co.uk. If you have a verdict, please, for Binky Blythe, on the text 61054, first word is Simon. People's verdict incoming and a Tuesday on the way.
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1: The top stories this hour. Lib Dem leader Sir Ed Davey has likened artificial intelligence to the development of nuclear weapons, saying the warning it could kill us all is not science fiction. During his keynote speech on the closing day of the party's conference in Brighton, he's called for a global treaty to press pause on super intelligent AI. He's also condemned racism in all its forms and what he describes as the far-right threat.
2: This is a far-right movement that's given oxygen and heat and fuel by politicians and parties who claim to be serious contenders to lead our country. Cynical politicians like Nigel Farage.
1: Police have charged a man with murder following the death of another man in Solihull. Kevin Johnson has been charged with the murder of Stuart Nash, who died following an incident in Shoestoke Road on Saturday evening. The 38-year-old appeared before magistrates this morning and was remanded to appear again later this week. Former Radio 1 DJ Tim Westwood has been charged with two further sexual offences. They're alleged to have happened in 1991 and 2004 against a teenager and an 18-year-old woman, respectively. The 68-year-old is now accused of 17 charges involving nine women and he's previously denied the claims. His trial's scheduled for next year. Drivers in the West Midlands are being reminded going into closed-off roadworks can be dangerous, not just for them, but for the people working there too. It comes after new figures show 74 people across the Midlands deliberately drove into restricted areas between January and July to avoid queues. Melanie Clark is from National Highways in the West Midlands.
20: Most drivers recognise they're not doing that deliberately. They've either got distracted or haven't understood the signage, maybe. But we do know, and we are seeing an increase in drivers who we know are deliberately coming into our roadworks.
1: And Earl Spencer's apologised to Piers Morgan over inaccuracies in his memoir. Princess Diana's brother has admitted he was wrong to claim the broadcaster was editor of the Daily Mail 2 years before he actually joined the paper. Mr Morgan threatened legal action over the allegations made in Swan Song, which is out today. The book's already triggered a row with Buckingham Palace.
21: Weather
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1: Dry this evening across Birmingham with some rain overnight and a low of 11 degrees. That's the latest. I'm Clarence.

To go first. Simon, 25th of August, it was the 40th anniversary of the incredible album Graceland by Paul Simon, an anniversary I think we mentioned on the show. I've been listening to it on repeat ever since and would love to hear the title track as a Tuesday song. Amy, thank you very much indeed, and I, like you, have come to the conclusion that this may be one of the greatest songs ever recorded.

0: Such a wonderful track, and played as a Tuesday suggestion for Amy in Wimbledon, Graceland, Paul Simon from 1986. More Tuesday tracks in just a moment. Also in this hour, we'll visit the dance floor, because you like that, and at the end of the show, Three Steps to Seven from July 1972. Just before the news, however, a confession from ex-RAF Police Corporal Binky Blythe, a story from the late 70s, when he was working with NATO in Napoli, and he taught a young lad, a local lad who only spoke Italian, a phrase to help him chat up the wrens. And he deliberately gave him the wrong phrase, which was then delivered to Lady Primula, the lady wife of the Admiral. And the phrase was, show me your thighs. That was basically the way it all went. He got moved on. The people's verdict is here. Here we
1: Not
0: go.
1: Forgiven, says Patricia. I feel sorry for the poor lady who was told, show me your thighs. I wouldn't know what to say if I'd been in her position. David says, forgiven. He was obviously just trying the phrase out. Binky Winky, or whatever his name was just helping out a fellow chap, as us chaps do. And Faye says, forgiven. Brilliant confession, very funny. Classic Brits abroad story. The bloke shouldn't have been so gullible.
0: Thank you very much for the verdict. Send your confession, please, to confessions at greatesthitsradio.co.uk. Lady Primula, according to Binky Blythe, had to take the vapours as part of her recovery. The vapours being the kind of ancient idea that you could inhale literal fumes that were coming from your internal organs.
1: What?
0: Yes.
1: That's taking the vapours.
0: And it was made worse by tight corsets.
1: Oh.
0: So well, bear that in mind. Yeah. Just in case you were...
1: I did think about that.
0: A wardrobe issue. Yes. Anyway, moving on.
2: Tuesday.
0: Chris Angus in Oldham. Simon and team, I would love to hear Was Not Was, Spy in the House of Love on Tuesday. Very rarely heard on the radio, but it takes me back to the late 80s sixth form discos. Great tune, brilliantly performed. I've got no idea if any members of Toto are in it. Chris, thank you. I checked. The answer is no, but the song is great.

An excellent suggestion from Chris Angus in Oldham. Was Not Was from the album What Up Dog in 1988 and Spy in the House of Love, and selected as a Tuesday track. If you have something to suggest, Simon at greatesthitsradio.co.uk. The last one for this week, Shelley MacDonald in Cambridge. Simon, Matt, the team, please could you play the beautiful This Used to Be My Playground by Madonna as a Tuesday track. Her voice is just stunning, and this is one of her absolute best.

0: written for the film A League of Their Own, Madonna from 1992. This used to be my playground. Thanks to Chris, thank you Shelley for choosing that one, and Amy for choosing the Paul Simon. If there's an epic song in your collection, Simon at greatesthitsradio.co.uk. Dance floor next.
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10: The M42 is closed southbound from Junction 3 for Redditch to Junction 2 for Hopwood Park services after a vehicle overturned, with congestion back to Portway on the A435. Meanwhile, you may want to allow a bit of extra time because the A38 Stoke Road in Bromsgrove is blocked between Bromsgrove Highway and Charford Road due to an accident. Also, look out for queues on Dudley Road East through roadworks at Braids Road in Tiverdale, with delays back to Oldbury Ringway. That's the latest. You can find more on our website.
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1: 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Come on, you know that already. We're only a minute late for the 6:24.
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0: Classy dance for tonight with Soft Cell from 1981 and the fantastic The Love I Lost, Harold Melvin and the Blue Notes from 1974. Okay, it's 6:31.
1: Police have charged a man with murder following the death of another man in Solihull. Kevin Johnson from Birmingham has been charged with the murder of Stuart Nash, who died following an incident in Shoestoke Road on Saturday evening. The 38-year-old appeared before magistrates and was remanded to appear again later this month. Wars in Ukraine and Iran will be high on the agenda when Andy Burnham and Donald Trump meet the UN later. Secretary-General Antonio Guterres has pleaded for a world built on interdependence in his final address to the General Assembly of World Leaders. Four people have died in a house fire near Liverpool. More than 30 firefighters were called out to Bootle early this morning to find the semi-detached well alight. A fifth person outside the property was taken to hospital with burns. And Princess Diana's brother, Earl Spencer, has apologised to Piers Morgan for inaccuracies over when he was editor of the Daily Mirror. They're contained in his new book. It's understood the broadcaster is still planning to sue, though. That's the latest. I'm Claire Ems.
0: Okay, 6:32, what's happening?
2: Yes, Mikel Arteta has agreed to extend his contract with Arsenal. He joined them at the end of 2019 and delivered the Premier League last season. His current deal was due to expire at the end of this campaign. No confirmation yet from the club on the length of the contract, but he's already the longest-serving manager in the top four leagues in England. Tonight, the Women's Champions League begins its league stage. Manchester City are 2-1 down away to Bayern Munich, heading into half-time. Arsenal face Danish side HBK later. Kylian Mbappe has revealed he went against the advice of his mother when he failed to join Liverpool 10 years ago. He said his mum was a big fan of the then boss Jurgen Klopp, but also the city. She went there and fell in love with it, he says. She was like, it's a wonderful club, a family club, a big club. But in the end, he moved to Paris Saint-Germain. Cricket, England's men have set Sri Lanka 266 to win the first one dayer. They're currently 89 for four in the 22nd over. England fast bowler Mark Woods announced his retirement from international cricket. He briefly returned from injury for the Ashes last year, but hasn't played for England since. I've always tried to be resilient and come back from injury, he says. Unfortunately, this time I lost the battle. Tennis, Great Britain have been knocked out of the Billie Jean King Cup at the quarterfinal stage. Sonny Kartal and Katie Bolter lost their singles matches as the Czech Republic took an unassailable 2-0 lead in the tie. The European Athletics Championships in 2028 will offer a record prize fund of around £3 million. Gold medal winners will take home more than £25,000 each. And in rugby league, Lee and Wigan are to be investigated over their conduct in the last year. Last year's playoff between the two sides was overshadowed by Lee threatening to boycott the fixture over their ticket allocation.
0: All right, Matt, thank you very much.

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0: 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We're here till 7, then it's Jackie Brambles. And on the way, tonight's Three Steps to 7. It's going to be a final flourish from July the 30th, 1972, after this.
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15: Allow extra time on the M42 southbound. A lorry's blocking two lanes between Junction 3, the Redditch turnoff, and Junction 2 at Hopwood Park services, with 3 miles of queues and delays of around 60 minutes, with congestion spilling back to Portway on the A435, whilst over in Bromsgrove, an accident and recovery work are blocking the A38 Stoke Road between Bromsgrove Highway and Charford Road. Meanwhile, the Aston Expressway inbound from the M6 Junction 6 is taking around 20 minutes into the city centre. More on our website.
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Lead vocals from Dennis LeCourrier, who we lost earlier this year at the age of 76. The first hit song for Dr. Hook and the Medicine Show, Sylvia's Mother, number 3, July the 30th, 1972. And at number 2.

0: 1972, the number one puppy love, Donny Osmond, about to be replaced by Alice Cooper. Anyway, thank you very much indeed for listening. 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
2: 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I'm 55 years young. I have an eclectic taste in music. I do mum dancing. I'm a Sagittarian and I love chocolate.
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16: The top stories this hour. Piers Morgan is pressing ahead with suing Earl Spencer for what is called inaccuracies in his new memoir about Princess Diana. Her brother's apologised to the broadcaster for claiming he was the Daily Mirror's editor 2 years before he even joined the paper. In Swan Song, which is out today, he'd suggested Mr Morgan was responsible for publishing non-consensual photos of his sister at a gym.
17: I accept the apology, but just to be clear, what he published was a defamatory lie, and an egregious one over several pages of his book. And there is no indication at the moment from Earl Spencer that he's withdrawing the book or pulping that edition.
16: The family of a man killed in Solihull have paid tribute to him, saying he was a devoted dad. Stuart Nash died following an incident in Shoestoke Road on Saturday evening. Kevin Johnson from Birmingham has been charged with murder and is due in court again later this week. A man's been charged in connection with a stabbing in Shirley. It's after a man was stabbed on the Stratford Road earlier this month. 29-year-old Atif Shabir has appeared before Birmingham magistrates, where he was remanded in custody. Drivers across the West Midlands are being reminded to pay attention to road signs and stay out of closed-off areas. It comes after 74 drivers deliberately entered roadworks across the Midlands between January and July this year. That made up more than half of all the incidents recorded during that time. Melanie Clark is from the National Highways in the West Midlands.
18: Most drivers recognise them not doing that deliberately. They've either got distracted or haven't understood the signage, maybe. But we do know, and we are seeing an increase in drivers who we know are deliberately coming into our roadworks.
16: And finally, Andy Burnham says he's established a good connection in early discussions with President Trump. The leaders are meeting for the first time at the UN in New York and have discussed trade and the Falklands. The Prime Minister says the relationship with the US matters greatly to the UK. For more on all of these stories, head on over to the news pages of our website.
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16: Dry this evening across Birmingham with some rain overnight and a low of 11 degrees. That's the latest. I'm Claire Ems.

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Greatest Hits Radio, Wham! Wake Me Up Before You Go-Go, big hit for them in 1984. Before that, from 1998, Eagle Eye Cherry's Save Tonight. And we kick things off tonight with the Pointer Sisters from 1984, Jump For My Love. Jackie Bramble's here with you through till 10 tonight. How's it going? Tedious Tuesday. Has it been? Well, we are here to bring you three awesome hours of brilliant tunes and smack bang in the middle of all of that, an hour of great conversation from tonight's special guest. Natalie Imbruglia is back with a brand new album. Can't wait for that chat this evening. Tomorrow night, it's Raining Men with the Weather Girls, Danelle Rose, as our special guest. And on Thursday, a very special guest, Jim Kerr, is back on the great conversation from Simple Minds. Right now, though, the greatest hits just keep on coming. Eurythmics up shortly. But first, Casey and the Sunshine Band on Greatest Hits Radio.

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1: Dancing in the dark. 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
0: These are the most wanted anthems.

0: girl playing that one, especially for Lindsay in Holborn, who says, I bumped into Dave Stewart in London at King's Cross once. He was a lovely chap. Have you ever spoken to him, Jack? Lindsay, I have. He's been on The Great Conversation twice now, I think. Or is it even three times? Maybe twice, I think. But yeah, he's always so busy with so many different interesting projects. It'd be lovely to get back and have a chat with him and a catch up. Good suggestion. Thank you very much, Lindsay. Before that, from 1975, Casey and the Sunshine Band with That's the Way I Like It.
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0: Folks, there is even more life-changing cash to be won on Make Me a Winner this coming Friday. 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That's when the lines close. 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

0: in the morning. 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

Every Time You Go Away. Huge hit for Paul Young, of course, in 1985. Before that, More Than a Feeling. That one from 1977, of course, by Boston. Your texts are coming through to Jackie on 61054. One from Jag in Devon, who says, Jackie, how about playing High Energy by Evelyn Thomas for all of us night workers? It brings back great memories of nights out at Lucky's in Ilfracombe and Babylon in Barnstaple. Jag, you got it. Let's go back to Lucky's and Babylon right now. Evelyn Thomas and High Energy on Greatest Hits Radio. Hi.

0: What a tune. Say What You Want from Texas. That one especially for Carl in Sheffield, who says, please could you play this tune for my cousin Richard? He listens every night at work while he's doing the deep clean. I'm sure he'll be dancing around with his mop. Nice one. Thank you, Carl. All right, Richard, get cleaning. Before that, we heard High Energy from Evelyn Thomas, got to number 5 in 1984. Time right now for your entertainment update in live music news. Friend of the show, Tom Bailey of the Thompson Twins, is going to be performing at the Bridgewater Hall this coming Friday, September the 25th, to celebrate Tom being back in town. Let's play the Thompson Twins' first top 5 hit. They had other hits that didn't quite get as high as that in the charts, but what was the first top 5 one? Any ideas at all? And in what year? All will be revealed just for fun coming up next on Greatest Hits Radio.
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Wow got to number 4 in 1983 for the Thompson Twins. And a big well done to you if you got that one right. Got a text into Jackie on 61054 from Fluff in Castle Bromwich. Evening, Jackie. I love the song Waterfalls by TLC. Any chance you could play it? Great show and tunes as ever. What an absolutely brilliant tune indeed. Fluff, thank you so much for requesting it from 1995. Got to number 4 for TLC. This is Waterfalls.

0: another brilliant tune for you, Waterfalls by TLC, to wrap up the 7 o'clock hour. We are going to break now for the news, folks. Don't wander off. Natalie Imbruglia joins us as our special guest on The Great Conversation, and that's next on Greatest Hits Radio.
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14: stories this hour. Police have thwarted an imminent suspected terror plot to target the Jewish community in Manchester. Two men have been arrested, Nick Qureshi reports.
15: The suspects in their 30s were detained in central Manchester on Sunday, just ahead of Yom Kippur, the holiest day in Judaism. They're now in London, where they can be held for 7 days. Counter-terror police say the arrests are part of a lengthy investigation. The Community Security Trust, which monitors anti-Semitism in the UK, has described the suspected plot as utterly chilling. It comes close to the anniversary of the terror attack at Manchester's Heaton Park Synagogue on Yom Kippur, where two Jewish worshippers were killed.
14: A woman and three children have died in a house fire near Liverpool. Another person outside the property in Bootle was taken to hospital following the blaze early this morning. Donald Trump claims relations between the US and the UK are more up now that Andy Burnham is Prime Minister. He and America's President have held their first face-to-face discussions in New York. The Lib Dem leaders closed his party conference with a promise of tax cuts paid for by a better relationship with Europe. Sir Ed Davey also out at far-right politicians. Piers Morgan's demanding a new book by Princess Diana's brother is taken off shelves or he'll seek more damages. The broadcaster's still intending to sue despite an apology. Earl Spencer's admitted getting the date he edited the Daily Mirror wrong when intrusive photos were published. Diana admirer Chris Imafadon explains why he's bought a copy of Swan Song.
16: I just want to get my own version of events. She's somebody that impacted the whole world with her charitable work, her philanthropy, and she spent so much time looking at people that were disadvantaged, and she did it with such conviction.
14: And Manchester City have come from 2-0 down to draw 2-2 with Bayern Munich in their first match of this season's Women's Champions League. Carlotta Vamsa scored a late equaliser for City. From Sky News, I'm Faye De Silver.

0: Welcome, welcome to The Great Conversation with Jackie Brambles, the home of great conversations with your favourite artists of the 70s, 80s and 90s, where we get to catch up with what's new before we take a wander through their most meaningful musical memories. Tonight's special guest went from TV stardom in Neighbours to international chart success when our opening track, Torn, shot to the top of the charts all over the world, reaching number two here in the UK in 1997. And then she went on to have another five top 20 hit singles and five hit albums. She also won the Brit Award for Best International Artist and has since made Britain her home. What a pleasure to welcome Natalie Imbruglia back to The Great Conversation.
1: Hi.
0: How are you doing?
1: I'm good. How are you?
0: I'm great. It's been a while since we last talked. I think it was Firebird. So what would that be, 3-4 years ago?
1: Oh, it's five. I take so long.
0: Oh my God.
1: It was meant to be two. I promised myself it'd be two, and it's not done till it's done.
0: Well, you've been busy kind of in the last few years, right? Becoming a mom and looking after a little one, and yeah, life gets kind of hectic.
1: Yeah. The songs were actually done quite quickly. I think it was after that process is where I kind of took a lot longer, just with the production and the mixing, and yeah. There's lots of factors, and you've got to wait for the good people to be available. So it took, yeah.
0: That's right. That's true. That's very true. A lot of juggling. So the new album, it's out now. It's called Algorithm. Explain the title.
1: The album is called Algorithm because there's a song on there that's about my addiction to doom scrolling on my telephone. And it's very tongue-in-cheek, but that song deals with all kinds of things that is going on in the world right now. There's like references to, you know, apps, app dating and things like that in the spoken word. But most importantly, it's about, you know, the fact that we just blindly follow our algorithm. And I wanted to open the conversation about that because I think I'm the worst culprit. I can scroll for an hour at night. It's really bad for you.
0: It is bad for you, but you're not the worst because you at least have an awareness that, you know, it's maybe not the best thing in the world to be doing. Some people, you know, absolutely fine with the hours that they spend scrolling.
1: Well, I think it's just good for us to, I think the more we talk about it, maybe the more aware we are of when we're doing it and we can make different choices and also change our algorithm. I get embarrassed at dinner parties. Most people have like cute little puppies and I've got conspiracy theory, weird crime stuff on mine and it's just not good.
0: You kind of go down these darker rabbit holes of an evening.
1: Exactly. That's what's in the song. Talks about rabbit holes and all sorts.
0: Well, before we play a track from the new album, we should let folks know that you have some dates coming up.
1: I have some performances that are just going to be so exciting to be with the fans.
0: Yeah, you seem to be shuttling back and forth between here and your homeland of Australia quite a bit, actually, over the coming months. But your UK show is February the 5th when you're performing at the London Palladium.
1: Yes.
0: We're going to play Beautiful Love. You wrote that, did you not, with Snow Patrol's Gary Lightbody?
1: I did. I wrote that with Fraser T. Smith and Gary Lightbody, and I was really nervous. And they created such a safe space for me to kind of walk in. And it's such a weird thing, songwriting, because you're thrown into these environments with people that you hugely admire. And then it's like, right now, pour your heart out. So you have to feel really safe. But I've learned over the years that trying to be tough, trying to be cool and trying to be guarded doesn't make for good songwriting. So I just shared of myself and they helped me capture a lot of the things that I was talking about. And this song's really about loving yourself, really. And that's why it's the last track on the album, because a lot of the other things are dealing with darker issues. And this was almost like a hopeful twist at the end and maybe a sign of things to come musically for me as well.

0: That's a track called Beautiful Love from Natalie Imbruglia's new album Algorithm, co-written by Gary Lightbody of Snow Patrol. So from where you are right now in this moment, Natalie, brand new album, with the experience and the success that you already have under your belt, if I were to whiz you back in time to whisper words of wisdom into young Natalie's ear as she was just on the cusp of fame and success, what might you say to her?
1: Don't look like a rabbit in the headlights in every photograph. I look at pictures of that time of my life and I'm just scared the whole time, like imposter syndrome. I would just say it's okay and give myself a hug, you know, and just be where you're at. Have fun. It doesn't matter what people think. It doesn't matter what people say. Just have more fun. I think I took myself very seriously. I had a lot to prove. And I had a big song to live up to, and a lot of people reminded me of that. So it made for an interesting expression in photos.
0: I like that you can look at a photograph and know exactly what that young girl's thinking, kind of thing, and be in her shoes again.
1: Oh, I was just scared a lot. Like, I see a lot of fear in myself when I was younger.
0: Yeah, it's interesting what you say about living up to that big hit, Torn. I mean, how do you feel about that song? Does it ever feel like, of all the many tracks and albums you've done, it's that one tune that will forever be associated with you? I mean, how do you frame that for yourself?
1: I mean, I've been able to do a lot of great things for my friends and for my family because of that song, and it's allowed me so much freedom and also, it's given me a career. I get to sing for a living. I get to write songs for a living. And it's all because of, not just because of that song, but it's a massive part of it. If that song hadn't connected the way it would, you know, it's given me. And also, I think people like Olivia Rodrigo getting me on stage to sing it, it's introduced the song to a younger generation. And again, it's like, to have younger artists giving you props, I mean, that is just the coolest thing. I think it's really important to acknowledge artists coming up after you as well.
0: And I guess that's something actually that you have in common with your songwriting partner, Gary, from Snow Patrol, you know, being forever connected to this beloved and anthemic music. He knows all about that.
1: Oh, I love Chasing Cars.
0: Yeah.
1: Absolutely love that song.
0: It's just so moving.
1: I watched them perform at Glastonbury, and I have to say, they're incredible on stage, and they have so many hit songs. I mean, the crowd was just hands in the air, but it was a really emotional set. And I think, you know, when you can have both of those things, not just kind of like songs that you can jump up and down to, but that have such a poignant message and that move people. And they obviously have diehard fans because everyone was singing every single word and hands were in the air. It was really lovely, actually. We'll

0: Chasing cars from Snow Patrol, lead singer Gary Lightbody helping tonight's special guest out with songwriting duties on her new album Algorithm, which is out now. And we will be back to trace the musical roots of Natalie Imbruglia as our great conversation continues next on Greatest Hits Radio.
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0: Welcome back to The Great Conversation with Jackie Brambles and my special guest, Natalie Imbruglia, whose new album, Algorithm, is out now. You can also catch her performing this coming February on the 5th at the London Palladium. So let's go back to figure out then, Natalie, the musical influences around you growing up in Australia. What would you have been absorbing around you at home?
18: Mamas and the Papas, the Carpenters, the Beatles,
7: bit of Neil Diamond, but mainly it was the Carpenters and the Beatles. Yeah. I mean,
9: Karen Carpenter's voice, if you're a female with vocal aspirations, she's pretty hard to beat.
7: It's her and Olivia Newton-John.

0: Karen Carpenter, I used to sing Close to You, and I literally would try and match the tone of her voice. Why do and I would sing with her. I'd sit there with the stereo.
1: Actually, it's not that far away from it. It's really not.
0: Oh, my friend Harriet sounds exactly like her. She's an artist and she's incredible. And she sounds like exactly like Karen Carpenter. She's touring the States at the moment.

0: Close to You by the Carpenters and the golden vocals of Karen Carpenter, a big influence on a young Natalie Imbruglia. Did you always know that you wanted to be, you know, a musical artist, or was acting sort of the thing that you were going for first? Obviously, we came to know you first on Neighbours. What was the sort of the aspiration as you were approaching young adulthood?
1: I started dancing when I was 3, believe it or not, doing Scottish dancing. My sister was doing Scottish dancing.
0: Wow.
1: So I still remember being 3 and my dad saying, you know, when you're so young, your tummy's distended. And my dad would go,
0: yeah,
1: pull your tummy in to do up my Scottish dancing. I still remember that. I still remember the tartan. So I danced and I wanted to be a prima ballerina. And then when I realised I don't have the arches for it, like I'm not physically built to be, you know, the lead prima ballerina, I was like, well, I don't want to just be a chorus girl. I'm just going to have to branch out. So that's when I was like, I'll just be a jack of all trades. And so then I did a little bit of dancing, a little bit of singing, a little bit of acting. So yeah, I thought I better diversify because I didn't have the arches.
0: So away from the Scottish country dancing classes then, what kinds of music would you have been getting into as your own tastes evolved? What records would you have been buying for yourself?
1: Well, the first one, basically for my birthday, my dad got me a Mamas and the Papas vinyl and pretended it was my present. And I was like, oh, thanks, Dad. I was like, what is this thing?

0: But the first one that was bought for me would have been Michael Jackson, Beat It. It was a cassette that Mum got me.
1: Oh, wow.
0: And I loved it. I still remember the cover. I remember the Beat It dance and just being obsessed with Michael Jackson.

0: From 1983, Beat It by Michael Jackson, one of the first purchases a young Natalie Imbruglia made growing up in Australia. And then, Natalie, when you got, you know, a bit older, maybe old enough to go out to gigs, what would have been the first one that really made an impact on you?
1: The first live gig I went to, we got on the train. I grew up in a small town in New South Wales, past the fancy northern beaches, keep driving and keep driving a bit more. So we'd get on the train and go to Sydney, to the city, and I saw INXS.
0: Oh, wow.
1: And I think it was the album X. And it was incredible. Oh, I just remember being in the front row watching him perform.
0: I mean, what a front man.
1: And thinking, how do I get to do that? Yeah. He was just a sex god. I mean, what a great performer. He was just such a showman, but he's actually a really incredible songwriter. Him and Andrew Farris, who did a lot of the songwriting, both really, really talented. And I admired him very much.
0: Yeah, absolutely. That was a great album too, actually. What, Suicide Blonde was beyond there. What else? Disappear.
1: I had someone tag me in a photograph, a photographer, a really cool photographer who takes a lot of amazing pictures in East London. He took a picture of me at that concert, and it just said "girl in the crowd," and someone tagged me on it.
0: Wow!
1: And so this was before mobile phones. So I see this picture, and I'm like, "What? Wait!" And it said at this INXS gig. So I was transported back to something that was only ever held in my mind as a memory because we didn't have mobile phones.
0: Oh wow! How fantastic!
1: And through this photograph, I got to be back in that room. And then I contacted the photographer and he gave me all the pictures. And I'm like, oh, there's Natasha Proud and all my friends from school. And I had this, like, it's like the camera went back and back and back into this vault of memories. It was amazing.

0: from the 1990 album X. That's Disappear by INXS, the first gig ever attended by tonight's special guest. And we will be back to hear about her transition from Neighbours star to pop star as our great conversation with Natalie Imbruglia continues next on Greatest Hits Radio.
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0: Welcome back to The Great Conversation with Jackie Brambles and my special guest, Natalie Imbruglia, whose new album, Algorithm, is out now. You can also catch her performing this coming February on the 5th at the London Palladium. So let's talk about Neighbours. I mean, you were only 16 years old when you auditioned for that show, 17 when you got it. You spent your latter teenage years as one of the most popular characters on the show, Beth Brennan. Then you left Neighbours and very quickly had this enormous worldwide hit with Torn. I mean, what was that experience of such wide public exposure, you know, that you had, especially, I guess, to start with in Neighbours, when you were really just still a kid?
13: I don't think you could be much more famous than being TV famous day to day. Like, it's hard to explain, but when you're on the telly, it's just heads turn and everyone's like, oh, hello. And they think that they know you. So I was incredibly famous from Neighbours, but there's something about the success of a song like that that's different. I think it was more pressured because I had to live up to something and I'm an artist and I've got to carry this on. So it was more that. I don't remember too much of it. I don't know if that's my ADHD or...
0: I hear you, sister.
13: But I don't know. It could just be... But I have this lovely friend of mine, Linda Johansson, who did my makeup and was like toured the world with me. And she's like, don't you remember when we got mobbed when we left Saturday Night Live? I was like, what? She said, yeah, we're in the car and then we had to go in this pub and then we had to call the police. And I was like,
0: oh my goodness, you are
13: making that up. But apparently things like that happened and I can't remember them, which is really unfair.

0: That's the follow-up single after Torn, Big Mistake, which was a huge hit. Got to number two for Natalie Imbruglia in 1998. There will have been so many incredible moments for you across the course of your acting and singing career. But is there, you know, are there any particular highlights that stand out in your memory as being pretty special?
1: I met Bono at the Grammys.
0: Oh, you did?
1: I met Bono at the Grammys and he took me to Madonna's after party. And I thought, I've made it. I'm going to Madonna's party with Bono. I mean, who can say that?
0: Well, you certainly kind of more recently got the chance to go on stage and sing with a band that you admire. I mean, Coldplay invited you to onto the stage with them at Wembley, right?
1: That was a career highlight for me. That was an incredible moment I'll never, ever, ever forget. And I'm so grateful to them for having me on stage. And then just before we went up to rehearse, Chris turned to me and said, oh yeah, by the way, Jacob Collier's going to play keys for you. And I was like, ah, what? This is insane. It's funny because you would think you'd be more nervous because you're at Wembley.
0: Yeah.
1: But the shape of that venue with the audience going up around the sides of you is like a big hug. And it was actually so lovely because it was on that smaller acoustic stage all the way out into the crowd.
0: How did that all come about then?
1: Well, Chris is a friend of mine. I thought he was joking. He said, well, what's your relationship with Torn these days? And I got really defensive and I said, well, I really like that song. And every time I go on stage, because I thought, I didn't know where he was coming from with that. And he said, well, do you want to sing it at Wembley? And I was like, sure. And he said, no, I'm serious. I really didn't believe him for days. And it was real.
0: Yeah, so that one you won't forget, right? That one will stay in the...
1: I won't forget that. I will not forget that. And I brought all my friends and I didn't tell them I was doing it.
0: Oh, my God.
1: I just said we were going to the Coldplay show. And then I said, I'll be back in a minute. And then I just went out on stage.
0: You said, I'm just dipping to the loo.
1: I'm just going to the toilet. They thought I fell down the toilet. And then there I was.

0: Getting to number four in 2000, Yellow by Coldplay, who brought tonight's special guest Natalie Imbruglia on stage with them at Wembley a few years ago. Well, listen, before we let you go, we have to ask you to choose the final track of what will be your great conversation hour. We'll spread this out with all your tunes, all your memories and our conversation. Is there a particular song that you return to? I would never ask for a favourite song, that's insane, but just a particular one that you would like us to close the hour with.
1: I would have to say Talking Heads, Once in a Lifetime. I love Talking Heads. They've been a big inspiration, particularly for this album. And I really love Tom Tom Club as well, which is another favourite album. But that song, I particularly love the twinkly electronic sounds that are at the start of it, and it just always puts me in a great mood, and I love his spoken word and his weirdness, and it's just it just makes me so happy. So I mean, any of their songs really, but that one's a good one. Once in a Lifetime.

0: Once in a Lifetime by Talking Heads, the final track of our great conversation tonight, as chosen by our special guest, Natalie Imbruglia. And where are you now, Natalie, you know, in terms of realizing any big life lessons? I mean, one of the advantages of aging is that you kind of get a broader perspective on things, maybe a few light bulb moments popping off.
1: God, why don't I get that? I'm just sitting here going, that doesn't happen to me. I'm just crabby and grumpy all day. Do you really have that? I mean, what I will say, I think my psychic intuition is dialed up. I know what people are thinking. Yeah, I've heard that this can happen as well. Like, it's a menopause thing, like when you go into that stage of your life. I do feel much more intuitive. Maybe that's why I'm grumpy, because I'm feeling everyone's mood in the room and I know what everyone's thinking. I'm joking. But no, I do think there is a wisdom relating to what you were saying. There's an element of, I think also, I don't really care as much. You know, when you figure stuff out, but you're also like, you're not as concerned with what other people think. You're just living your life and kind of have earned your stripes. And I don't mean career-wise, I just mean in your life, you've earned your stripes. So there's a confidence with that. And I love that.
0: Natalie, what a pleasure to catch up again.
1: Thank you so much. Sorry if you got me at giddy o'clock and I'm a bit weird. After 4 o'clock, I go a bit strange. So I hope it wasn't too strange. I forgot my estrogen today. That's the honest truth.
0: Oh, is that what happens?
1: Yeah, I forgot my estrogen.
0: See, that's when if I forget my ADHD pill, that's what happens. Just space out.
1: Yeah, I totally get that one. Anyway, it's so lovely to talk to you again.
0: Natalie Imbruglia, lovely conversation. Tomorrow night, it may well be raining men. As from the Weather Girls, Danelle Rhodes will be our special guest. And on Thursday night, the ever delightful Jim Kerr of Simple Minds will be our very special guest. Right in the meantime, this evening, stand by. We have Me Time for our collective mental health, and your five epic 9 o'clock anthems are up next on Greatest Hits Radio.
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17: The top stories this hour. A woman and three children have died in a house fire near Liverpool. More than 30 firefighters were called out to Bootle early this morning to find the semi-detached well alight. A fifth person was taken to hospital with burns. Nick Searle is Merseyside's chief fire officer.
18: During the course of the search of the property, firefighters discovered four casualties showing no signs of life, and it's now being confirmed that all four have tragically lost their lives. There will now be a full joint investigation with Merseyside Fire and Rescue Service and Merseyside Police into the cause of the fire.
17: An imminent suspected terror plot targeting the Jewish community in the Manchester area has been thwarted. Police arrested two men as Judaism's holiest day was about to begin. President Trump and Andy Burnham have talked up the UK-US relationship. The leaders have held their first face-to-face meeting at the UN in New York. An apology from Earl Spencer about an error in a book he's written about his sister Princess Diana has not satisfied Piers Morgan. The broadcaster says he'll still unless the memoirs removed from sale. Sir Ed Davies promising to put real money back in people's pockets if the Lib Dems get into power.
19: I'm announcing our plan to raise the tax-free personal allowance to £15,000. Taking 2 million more people out of paying tax altogether and giving most taxpayers a £680 tax cut.
17: The party leaders also pledged to raise the threshold for the 40% tax band to £56,000 on the final day of their conference. The Lib Dems have slumped to fifth in a new YouGov poll. And Manchester City fought back from 2-0 down to draw 2-2 with Bayern Munich in their first match of this season's Women's Champions League. England's cricketers have beaten Sri Lanka by 89 runs to take a 1-0 lead in their one-day international series. From Sky News, I'm Faye De Silber.

0: Greatest Hits Radio. That's our 9 o'clock anthems for you on the evening show this Tuesday night from 1983. Everything Counts by Depeche Mode. We also had Donna Summer's 1974 hit, I Feel Love. Wake Up Boo by the Boo Radleys, hit for them in 1995. We also heard Level 42's Lessons in Love. And if you missed it, we had such a great conversation with Mike Lindup of Level 42 last night. You can catch up anytime you like on Rayo. And we kicked our 9 o'clock anthems off tonight in 1979, Chic and Good Times. Another five epic anthems for you tomorrow night at 9, because the greatest hits just sound better on Greatest Hits Radio. Jackie Brambles with you through till 10. And coming up on the show between now and then, we are going to share what's going on in our world with our collective me time for our mental health. Tonight we're hearing from Graham, who is suddenly adjusting to changes that came out of the blue and have knocked him for six. We'll hear more of his story and special song in a few moments. But first, let's get another couple of crackers in for you. 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

0: I can't go for that. No can do. That's Hall and Oates before that, ELO's Last Train to London. Time right now to pause, to take a breath, take a pew, and take a few moments to share the collective load or spread the joy if one of life's little victories is working out for you right now. Either way, this is our me time, and we do it just like this.
1: Jackie Brambles. Me time.
0: So tonight we have an emailed musical me time in from Graham, who says, "Hi Jackie, life has changed beyond recognition for me recently. After my marriage of 22 years unexpectedly came to an end. It's been a really difficult adjustment, both emotionally and practically. My family life has completely changed. My son no longer lives with me full time, and now I only get to see him at weekends, which has probably been the hardest part of all. I've also suddenly found myself managing everything on one income. So there's been the added worry of trying to make ends meet each month whilst coming to terms with such a huge change in my personal life. I'm trying to take things one day at a time and find my feet again, but I could really do with some me time, a chance to clear my head and hopefully start looking forward again. I'd love to hear Friday I'm in Love by The Cure. It takes me back to happier memories and reminds me of a time when life felt a little simpler. Right now, that's exactly the sort of feeling I could do with. Thanks so much, from Graham." Oh, Graham, that is rough, my friend. And I think in these instances, it's not just the loss of what you thought was your everyday life, but it's also the loss of how you thought your life was going to play out. That's shocking, stunning. And that's an awful lot to get your head and your heart around as you put out the financial and practical fires on a daily basis too. So your job is to be as super kind to yourself as you would be to your best mate or a sibling who was in that same situation, okay? I want you to talk yourself through the difficulties gently. Relish the small and simple things when they come along, whether it's just a nice cup of tea or a sunny day. And my suggestion would be to find support from others who are going through something similar, whether that's online or in real life. What you're going through is a process. And I can guarantee you, Graham, your happiness does lie on the other side of this process. There's no way around it, though. You've got to go through it. And wouldn't it be nice to have traveling companions with you who get it to go along the way? My pleasure to play your me time tune, Friday I'm in Love. Graham, this is The Cure, just for you.

0: That's our Me Time track for tonight. The Cure, Friday, I'm in love, especially for Graham. I hope you got to enjoy your Me Time song. Got a few moments to draw breath and think about moving forward. Thank you, Graham, so much for sharing your story with us. Please know we are sending you our very warmest wishes, making their way to you right now from the Me Time Collective. And if you would like to share your story like Graham and your special song, don't be shy. Email me, jackie@greatesthitsradio.co.uk, or you can text me, Jackie, J-A-C-K-I-E, 61054. 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It's always a good one. Gretchen's sibling story, Dance Little Sister, is in there. So too, Nigel's Amsterdam trip tale, The Step They Do is the Double Dutch. Dave's confession, walking on the beaches, and Joe's skeleton tale, bad to the bone. 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

David Bowie, Ashes to Ashes. Got a text into Jackie on 61054 from Carl in Darlington, who says, Jackie, on the way back from a gig in Scarborough, although my wife Lara is doing the driving, could you please play Night Shift by the Commodores to keep her happy? She's an amazing woman and I love her zillions. Carl, you got it. Great tune. Love the lyric in there. Jackie, hey, what you doing now? To which the answer is, playing the Commodores for Carl and Lara.

0: what a tune to wrap up the evening show this Tuesday night. We are back tomorrow evening, folks, when for our great conversation, you might want to break out the brollies. It could be raining men, as we welcome Danelle Rhodes of the Weather Girls to our great conversation. We'll also have me time for our mental health, our 9 o'clock anthems, and all of it kicks off at 7 with your favourite greatest hits. But right now, stand by. Andy is next with the top 10 at 10.
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16: The top stories this hour. A woman and three children have died in a house fire near Liverpool. Another person outside the property in Bootle was taken to hospital with burns following the blaze early this morning. Merseyside Police and the Fire and Rescue Service are investigating. The Prime Minister says Donald Trump is always welcome to the UK as the pair held their first face-to-face talks in New York. Among the issues discussed on the fringes on the UN General Assembly was the Falkland Islands. Andy Burnham says it was positive.
17: It was a very encouraging meeting. We've established a good connection in the discussions we've had, and that very much came through today. A lot of common ground on the cost of living. We agreed around the conflict in the Middle East and the importance of bringing an end to it.
16: Two men have been arrested after a suspected terror plot targeting the Jewish community in Manchester was foiled. They were detained hours ahead of Yom Kippur, Judaism's holiest day. Piers Morgan's pressing ahead with suing Earl Spencer for what he's calling inaccuracies in his new memoir about Princess Diana. Her brothers apologised to the broadcaster for claiming he was the Daily Mirror's editor 2 years before he even joined the paper. In Swansong, he'd suggested Mr Morgan was responsible for publishing covert photos of his sister.
18: Well, I accept the apology, but just to be clear, what he published was a defamatory lie and an egregious one over several pages of his book. And there is no indication at the moment from Earl Spencer that he's withdrawing the book or pulping that edition.
16: Celtic chief executive Michael Nicholson's backed manager Martin O'Neill, but admits it's been a painful start to the season. O'Neill said he'd reflect on his future following their second defeat in a week against rivals Rangers. And England's cricketers have beaten Sri Lanka by 89 runs to take a 1-0 lead in their one-day international series. Will Jacks took 5 wickets for the hosts. From Sky News, I'm Faye De Silver.

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2: Hey, good evening and welcome to The Late Show. This is Andy Goulding in for Andy Crane. It's a different voice, but all the furniture's in the same place. We'll have the midnight anthems later and the top 10 at 10 right now. 1 greatest hits a year for you to guess. 10 of the best from when? 10 brilliant, brilliant songs to play for you tonight. Now, last night, I did give you a one-word clue to tonight's Top 10 at 10, and that one word was nee. And from that one word, Tracy and Rob in Bristol and Roger have all guessed the year right so far. And Rob says, if we guess the year right, do we win a shrubbery? Well, you may well do, because tonight's Top 10 at 10 year is the year that Monty Python and the Holy Grail was released. The night to say nee. It was actually a very busy year for John Cleese, because the first series of Fawlty Towers started on TV as well. From when? If you would like to have a guess, and I would love you to have a guess, drop me a text. 61054. Just start your guess with Andy. Put Andy at the start of the message, send it to 61054. If you listen every night and you have a go every night, have a go tonight. If you've never had a guess before, have a go tonight. Wings. I'm Rod Stewart to play for you very soon after a worldwide hit for ABBA. It was actually not that big a hit in the UK. It was a bigger hit in America. I do, I do, I do.

biggest UK hit for Rod Stewart. From the album Atlantic Crossing, which was also released in tonight's Top 10 at 10 year. Along with Bruce Springsteen's Born to Run and Queen's A Night at the Opera, what a year for albums. Top 10 at 10 on Greatest Hits Radio. More news, music events in this year. Cher married Greg Allman. Dinga Dong won Eurovision. And Led Zepp performed five nights at Earl's Court. Were you there? What's the year tonight in the Top 10 at 10? 61054. Start your message with Andy. Jed in Leeds getting in nice and early. I think I gave away too big a clue at the start about Fawlty Towers starting this year. Jed has got Fawlty Towers, the complete collection on DVD, so he's got the year spot on. I hope we didn't look at the DVD and cheat, Jed. Well, no cheating, please, in the Top 10 at 10 behind Andy Crane's back. Why he's not here? Kay in Hatfield, AJ in Exeter, Sarah in Chingford completely getting it spot on tonight, as is Mark in Birmingham, who loved Jackie's show this evening. What a great, yeah, it was a great show. If you missed it, you can listen back on Rayo. Natalie Imbruglia was on tonight with Jackie Brambles. And on with tonight's Top 10 at 10. Steely Dan. After some disco nostalgia. From Linda Lewis. It's In His Kiss. Pre-Shoop Shoop song. Top 10 at 10 on Greatest Hits Radio's Late Show.

0: Yeah, there's not enough electric sitar in songs these days. That's where everybody's been going wrong. Steely Dan's breakout single, Do It Again, on Greatest Hits Radio's Top 10 at 10, a mystery year for you to guess. 10 songs from one greatest hits year. It's the year that ITV showed Dr. No on TV. You're thinking, so what? James Bond's on like every weekend. It was the first time a Bond film was shown on TV in this particular year. Agatha Christie's final Poirot novel was released. Curtain. Don't go Googling that because she wrote it in 1940. Alison Hammond was born in tonight's Top 10 at 10 year. How was she on TV tonight at the Bake Off? Was it good? Was Nigella good? Was she a bit rude? The mistress of meringue? Hello to Greg in Catford. Oh, you gave it away with Monty Python and Salty Towers, Andy. Yeah, you are spot on. Thank you for your message. Rick in Sussex. Undecided between a couple of years, but he's winged it. And you know what? You're right with your guess. Kev, the milkman. This is the year I went to senior school and now I'm almost a senior citizen. You are right with your guess. Jed in Leeds. I mentioned earlier on that Led Zepp did five nights at Earl's Court in tonight's Top 10 at 10 year. Well, Greg was there on night one. What a gig. Any ideas? What year do you think we're heading back to? 61054, start your message with Andy. We're halfway through the Top 10 at 10, which means five songs still to come. Yeah, including Natalie Cole, The Four Seasons, and a song that may remind you of the last song at a school disco.
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0: was released 10 years after the death of her dad. Nat King Cole, Natalie Cole, this will be. Playing on the Greatest Hits Radio, Top 10 at 10, the year that Carry On Behind was released. 27th Carry On film. Kenneth Williams is Professor Ronald Crump. An underrated Carry On film. Do Keep Scrubbers? Is that the, on the right one? Although they were all filmed in a field in Pinewood, so it doesn't matter where they were. One of Our Dinosaurs is Missing and Tommy were also released in this year. The Good Life and Hong Kong Phooey were new on TV, as well as Fawlty Towers that I mentioned earlier on. David Essex currently on tour. He's on the way on tonight's Top 10 at 10, along with the Stylistics. Hello to Anne at Hobbs House Bakery in Chipping Sodbury. Happy birthday, Anne. Correct with your guess on the Top 10 at 10, as is Grey in Shrewsbury. And Nini in Pontypool, and hello to Steve in Boston, who started his apprenticeship in carpentry and joinery in this year, earning £18.42 a week.
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0: You know when you're singing along and you think you can get up there, and when you try and get up there, you realise you can't get up there. Stylistics on the top 10 at 10. David Essex, Hold Me Close before that. Hello to Sharon in Barnsley. He's very excited to see David Essex tomorrow in Sheffield. Again, seen him many times, Andy. Well, enjoy. And what year was Hold Me Close in the charts then?
1: The top 10 at 10.
0: So, clues tonight. Monty Python and the Holy Grail. First series of Fawlty Towers. Charlie Chaplin was knighted in this year. The biggest clue I could have given you, but I didn't, was Bohemian Rhapsody being released. In 1975. Well done if you got it right. Josie in Manchester, very late to the party. Last minute text, but you got it right, Josie in Manchester. Hello to Aldi, Wurzel and Sue in Royal Wootton Bassett. Oh, the clue about Fawlty Towers gave away for me, says Mark in Dorset. And it was a clue about Eurovision that gave it away for Emma in Coventry. Yes, 1975, won by Ding Dong. Another top 10 at 10. On The Late Show tomorrow night. Here's your one word clue to tomorrow night's top 10 and 10. I'm going to give you the word flag. Flag. Top 10 and 10 tomorrow on The Late Show on Greatest Hits Radio.

0: Bonnie Tyler. Greatest Hits Radio. With 8 Top 10 at 10 from 1975 before that. And your one word clue again for tomorrow is flag. More of the biggie songs of the 70s, 80s and 90s on the way. Stevie Wonder and Blondie. And there is £600,000 waiting to be won this coming Friday.
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18: The
1: top stories this hour. Donald Trump says Andy Burnham is a man he can do business with after the pair met for the first time in New York. The US president also criticised Britain's Chagos Islands deal, while Mr. Burnham defended sanctions over illegal Israeli settlements in the West Bank. Earlier, Mr. Trump warned Iran it could face annihilation without a deal with Washington.
4: I have a big decision to make. Will a deal be made with Iran that lets them rebuild and create a far greater country than it ever was before? Maybe one of the greatest in the Middle East or even the world? Or do I annihilate the Islamic Republic?
1: A woman and three children have died in a house fire near Liverpool. More than 30 firefighters were called out to Bootle early this morning to find the semi-detached well alight. A fifth person was taken to hospital with burns. Nick Searle is Merseyside's chief fire officer.
18: During the course of the search of the property, firefighters discovered four casualties, showing no signs of life, and it's now being confirmed that all four have tragically lost their lives. There will now be a full joint investigation with Merseyside Fire and Rescue Service and Merseyside Police into the cause of the fire.
1: An imminent suspected terror plot targeting the Jewish community in the Manchester area has been thwarted. Police arrested two men as Judaism's holiest day was about to begin. An apology from Earl Spencer about an error in a book he's written about his sister, Princess Diana, has not satisfied Piers Morgan. The broadcaster says he'll still sue unless the memoir is removed from sale. Arsenal needed an injury time penalty to start their Women's Champions League campaign with a 1-0 win against Danish side Køge, while Manchester City missed a penalty in their clash with Bayern Munich, but did fight back from 2-0 down to draw 2-2. And Celtic chief executive Michael Nicholson says he'll support manager Martin O'Neill despite a difficult start to the season. O'Neill said he needed time to reflect on his future following their second defeat in a week against rivals Rangers. From Sky News, I'm Daisy Steele.
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If you've got your tickets, Stevie Wonder Superstition. Playing on Greatest Hits Radio's Late Show. My name is Andy Goulding, in for Andy Crane. Thank you for joining me tonight. Yeah, he's actually having a bit of a break. We're letting him have a break. Freshers Week this week. Had a lot of universities around the UK. Maybe we have some freshers listening, yeah? Maybe you were just brought up very well and you have a great taste in music. Or maybe you're a parent of a fresher and you've dropped your kids off at uni, dropped your precious little ones off for the first time. Although quite a few, I wonder whether you read this week, about some parents, they're sending their kids off to

whether you read this week, but some parents, they're sending their kids off to university with at least 3 weeks worth of pre-made food to get them through. Some parents are even paying for a hotel for the first week at kids' university. They're putting their kids up in a hotel for the first week. Imagine that. Imagine your first week at university. Staying at like a posh spa hotel. What are your digs like? Oh, very nice. Got a pool, jacuzzi, hot buffet breakfast every morning. And then, of course, they'll repay you when they come home at Christmas with 3 months' worth of washing and ironing. This is Greatest Hits Radio. Maybe this will take you back to your uni days.

They wrote it in the morning, they'd recorded it by the afternoon. Genius, effortless, Elton John. With Bernie Taupin, Daniel playing on Greatest Hits Radio's Late Show. This weekend is a buried treasure weekend. Now, we love it when we get your requests. We've got the Midnight Anthems coming up after 12. And I love it when you see a request for a song that you go, oh, I've not heard that on the radio for ages. We call it buried treasure. We pride ourselves on playing as much of it as we can. So what are your special songs? Those songs that you just don't hear enough of on the radio. Let us know. Email right now, weekender@greatesthitsradio.co.uk. There must be a number of songs you're thinking of right now. And let us know and get ready for a buried treasure weekender starting on Friday.

0: This is Greatest Hits Radio. Home of Zoe Ball in the afternoon, back tomorrow from 1. 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A native New Yorker. If listening to that makes you feel like you could be watching a Broadway show or shopping on Fifth Avenue or taking in the sights of Central Park, well, that could be a reality if you win this on Friday.
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0: Just been having a quick Google about when Paul Heaton's birthday is. Now, Paul Heaton turns 65 next year. So I was just quickly checking the date, because do you remember on his... I think he does it actually for every birthday, but I remember on his 60th, he put a £1,000 bar tab behind 60 random bars across the country. So what will he do for his 65th, eh, next year? 9th of May, if you want to pop that in your diary for Paul Heaton's birthday. This is Greatest Hits Radio's Late Show. Andy Goulding and Frandy Crane playing you the biggest songs from the 70s, 80s and 90s. The Queen of Pop on the way after some high-class rock and roll from Queen.
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She is performing at the MTV VMAs this weekend, where she is also nominated for 13 awards. That is more than any other artist. Showing them how it's done, Madonna. Open Up Your Heart, one of the songs that started it all for the Queen of Pop. Greatest Hits Radio's Late Show with

0: latest Hits Radio with the Steve Miller Band and Abracadabra. Midnight Anthems on the way, your famous first words, first lyrics to the first song on tonight's Midnight Anthem. So, I'd like you to know where you got the notion. Any ideas which song starts like that?
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12: The top stories this hour. The Prime Minister says Donald Trump is always welcome to visit the UK, as the pair held their first face-to-face talks in New York. Among the issues discussed on the fringes of the UN General Assembly was the Falkland Islands. Andy Burnham says it was positive.
13: And it was a very encouraging meeting. We've established a good connection in the discussions we've had, and that very much came through today. A lot of common ground on the cost of living. We agreed around the conflict in the Middle East and the importance of bringing an end to it.
12: A woman and three children have died in a house fire near Liverpool. Another person outside the property in Bootle was taken to hospital with burns following the blaze in the early hours. Merseyside Police and the Fire and Rescue Service are investigating. Two men have been arrested after a suspected terror plot targeting the Jewish community in Manchester was foiled. They were detained hours ahead of Yom Kippur, Judaism's holiest day. Piers Morgan's pressing ahead with suing Earl Spencer for what he's calling inaccuracies in his new memoir about Princess Diana. Her brothers apologised to the broadcaster for claiming he was the Daily Mirror's editor 2 years before he even joined the paper. In Swan Song, he'd suggested Mr Morgan was responsible for publishing covert photos of his sister.
14: I accept the apology, but just to be clear, what he published was a defamatory lie and an egregious one over several pages of his book. And there is no indication at the moment from Earl Spencer that he's withdrawing the book or pulping that edition.
12: Celtic chief executive Michael Nicholson has backed manager Martin O'Neill to continue in the job, but admits it's been a painful start to the season. O'Neill said he'd reflect on his future following their second defeat in a week against rivals Rangers. And England's cricketers have beaten Sri Lanka by 89 runs to take a 1-0 lead in their one-day international series. Will Jacks took 5 wickets for the hosts. From Sky News, I'm JC Steele.
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There goes the Hughes Corporation. Rock the Boat, kicking off a whole hour of Midnight Anthems. On Greatest Hits Radio's Late Show, Andy Goulding and Freddie Crane, on the 23rd of September. Can I be the first person today to wish you a very happy National Go With Your Gut Day? Well, after being on holiday for a couple of weeks and eating way too much, I know where my gut is going, and I don't want to go that way. A couple of brilliant songs for the wee small hours now. What a brilliant couple of tunes for the first hour of a brand new day. Going to play Al Green after this. It's Bruce Hornsby in the Range, The Way It Is. Greatest Hits Radio's Late Show, The Midnight Anthems.

if you're a night owl, just squeezing every minute before you close your eyes and snuggle under the duvet. That one is for you, Al Green's Tired of Being Alone. Greatest Hits Radio's Midnight Anthems. If you're on the night shift, let's get a couple of songs to keep you going. We'll power you through. This one is for Martin in Winchester. Jamiroquai's Cosmic Girl. Midnight Anthems on Greatest Hits Radio.

played some standout gigs over the last couple of weeks here in the UK. Bon Jovi. On Greatest Hits Radio's Midnight Anthems, the songs that power you through the first hour of a brand new day. Hi, Andy. My friend and myself, this is from Sharon in Barnsley, looking forward to seeing David Essex in Sheffield. That'd be tonight then, wouldn't it? I'd be tempted to say tomorrow, but it's actually tonight. He has got a few gigs in Yorkshire, in fact, all this week. York on Thursday. Sheffield later on tonight. If you've been to see him on tour, or maybe you're looking forward to seeing him over the next couple of weeks, this is for you. And especially you, Sharon in Barnsley. Silver Dream Machine. David Essex on the Midnight Anthems.

Deacon Blue. They're back on tour next year as well. Everybody's on tour. David Essex at the minute. Bon Jovi have just finished. Next year, back on the road. Deacon Blue's real gone, kid. The Midnight Anthems on Greatest Hits Radio. Even more of the biggest songs of the 70s, 80s and 90s for the first hour of a brand new day. Talking Heads and Sister Sledge on the way. If you want to drop me an email, by the way, maybe for the next couple of weeks, andyg@greatesthitsradio.co.uk. Judith and Kings Lynn. Last late shift for a couple of weeks. Any chance of Bob Marley?

0: midweek weekend vibes from Sister Sledge. He's the greatest dancer. Do you know what I was thinking? I was kind of boogieing in my seat as I was listening to this. I don't know the last time I actually went dancing. You know when you actually go out and you have a proper dance, usually at a wedding reception or maybe a 25th wedding anniversary or a 50th or a 60th, as my life has gone on a minute. I don't know the last time I got dancing. I think the older I get, the less I want to dance, the more self-conscious I am. Maybe this week, going to get up and have a bit of a dance. In fact, I've got some songs to dance to on the Midnight Anthems. Bit of glam from T-Rex and Cher soon.
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Sting's Fields of Gold, playing on Greatest Hits Radio's Midnight Anthems. As we welcome in Wednesday, the 23rd of September. Rossi's back, Greatest Hits at breakfast from 6. Ken Bruce at 10, Potmasher at 10:30. We'll have Zoe Ball in the afternoon from 1. Simon Mayo Drive Time Show from 4. Jackie Brambles has the evening show. And she is joined by a weather girl. Don't think it's Laura Tobin. And then I'm back at 10 with The Late Show. Radio.

0: 1980, Madness, Baggy Trousers. Splink on Greatest Hits Radio's Late Show, wrapping up the Midnight Anthems. 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So in about 5 hours, actually. And Alex Lester has the best time of the day show, and we're into a music marathon after the news with Dolly Parton, the Rembrandts, and the Jacksons on the way.
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13: The top stories this hour. Relations between Britain and America have improved now that Andy Burnham is Prime Minister. That's according to Donald Trump, who made the remarks during the pair's first face-to-face meeting at the UN in New York. Sir Peter Westmacott is a former British ambassador to the US.
14: If I was working in number 10 Downing Street, I would be very pleased. I thought the Prime Minister looked naturally at ease on the big stage. Though it was a short meeting, it seemed to me they got on well. There were no difficult issues. I thought the President looked very comfortable with his new opposite number.
13: But the US president made clear his opposition to the UK's deal to hand over the Chagos Islands to Mauritius. Mr. Burnham, when asked by broadcasters if the deal is dead, later said the UK will work hard to find a resolution. Piers Morgan says he accepts Charles Spencer's apology for a factual error in his new memoir, but is still going to sue. The Earl wrongly stated the broadcaster was the Daily Mirror's editor when covert photos of his sister Princess Diana were published. In fact, he joined the newspaper 2 years later. Mr. Morgan's called it a defamatory lie.
15: We have submitted a legal letter demanding that they withdraw this book from public sale. Every penny of any damages that I get from this, by the way, will go to the King's Trust. And the longer this book is on sale without Penguin removing it, then the higher the damages will be.
13: There's a warning. Predators are increasingly using prescription pills and drug-laced vapes to spike victims. More than 2,700 related offences have been reported in the past year. Celtic chief executive Michael Nicholson says he will support manager Martin O'Neill, despite a difficult start to the season. O'Neill said he needed time to reflect on his future following their second defeat in a week against rivals Rangers. And Will Jacks took five wickets as England's cricketers beat Sri Lanka by 89 runs to take the lead in their one-day international series. From Sky News, I'm Daisy Steele.
1: 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Strap in. Because we're going to take you on a musical journey. Ten of the greatest hits in a row. No interruptions.